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0: 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I love you and I miss you so much. 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
1: Would you rescue me? 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

0: 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When I need your love, if I need your help, would you rescue me? Would you rescue me?
1: Are you ready?
2: This is
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0: right here on 947. 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
1: All right. And just like that, it's gone 5 a.m., which means good morning and welcome to a beautiful month, a brand new one. June's officially in the house. And most importantly, you and I get to kick butt, take names, and own this day like a boss. 011-88-38-947. You can check in the next 10 minutes, but first things first, let's get you out of bed. 947.
2: It's very, very simple to get what you want, but it's not easy. 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
3: And your problem is you're not intentional and deliberate. 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You got to decide that you're going to do something, and you got to do it every Monday, every Tuesday, every Wednesday, every Thursday. The problem with some of you in this room, you're not intentional and deliberate. You're a good person that just hopes the good stuff is going to happen to you.
0: Break the boredom. 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

0: Perfectly suited for a beautiful Monday to get you out of bed. Goldfish Nate Highfield is called Forever Free. Back to back with Bastille. Things we lost in the fire. 011-88-38-947. It is time to wake up the city.
1: Hello.
2: Hey, what's up?
0: Stuff.
2: Cool. Hanging and chilling, you know. Stuff.
0: Cool. 947, hello.
3: Good morning, Nick. Good morning, Daybreakers. It's Robbie from the Vale. What's up?
0: What's up? 947, hello.
4: Good morning, Nick. Good morning, Daybreakers. Welcome to the new week. Josh from Centurion. What's up?
0: What's up? 947, hello.
5: Good morning, Nick. Good morning, Daybreakers. Cabello from Television. Happy Monday. What's up?
0: What's up? 947, hello.
6: Good morning, Nick. Good morning, Daybreakers. It's Landy from Pretoria. What's up?
0: What's up?
1: Just hanging, chilling, you know.
0: 947, hello.
7: Good morning, Nick. Good morning, Daybreakers. Webster from Eden Park. What's up?
0: What's up?

0: It's music from Tiesto teaming up with Ava Max, The Motto. Back to back with Steven Sanchez, Sweet Love, some Black Eyed Peas getting you going on a beautiful Monday morning. Rock your body as well.
1: If you're ready to take on Joburg at 5 a.m.,
2: you're ready for this.
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0: All right, let's wake up that brain of yours on 066-381-8609 for a possible 5 out of 5. You need to get this morning's one right. And it's taking us way back in time as the year is 1495, 531 years ago. The first written records out in Scotland appear this particular beverage was distilled for the very first time ever. Now, the clue that I will give you is that it can only be called this if it is produced in Scotland. And the other clue is that Ireland produces it, so does America, so does Canada and Japan. But their one happens to carry an E in the name of that particular beverage, whereas the Scottish one does not. 066-381-8609. What are we looking for, which was distilled for the very first time today, more than 500 years ago? Take a bash at it. Closer to your Eyewitness News, we'll recap on the clues, but I have faith in you, Joburg.

0: It's music from John Mayer, Say, back to back with Matthew Mole. Keep it together, getting us to about a minute away from your eyewitness news. We'll take a trip around the world. Before we do that, quick recap on the brain teaser this morning, taking us back to the year 1495, 531 years ago. This particular beverage was distilled for the very first time in Scotland. It carries a unique name to all the other places that produce it, like Ireland, America, as well as Japan and Canada. Which beverage are we looking for this morning?
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3: In the headlines, the Matlanga Commission of Inquiry will resume public hearings today after a two-week break. The commission has been preparing its second interim report, which has now been submitted to President Cyril Ramaphosa. Like the first interim report, this one will also be confidential. In the Western Cape, Taxi Association CATA President Sifiwe Kiva is today expected to appear in the Paarl Magistrate Court on a murder charge. Kiva was granted 30,000 rand bail in the Wynberg Magistrate Court 2 weeks ago on a separate case. He was arrested in Engelbo in the Eastern Cape last month. And Iran's chief negotiator has warned the U.S. is not to be trusted, saying Tehran will not agree to any deal with Washington unless it's fully secured its Iranian rights. Mohammed Baga Khalif's remarks come as reports emerged that U.S. President Donald Trump sent a tougher peace proposal back to Iran and underlined the rift that the parties still need to close. Those are the headlines. More EWN at 6 or as it happens.
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0: Music from George Ezra, Green Green Grass, back to back with Marin Morris, The Bones, at exactly 22 minutes away from 6 a.m. Good morning. All right, are you on the money this morning for the brain teaser? 066-3818-609, taking us back more than 500 years ago in time, when the first written record of this particular beverage, which is distilled in Scotland, made its appearance in 1495. Now, while most of the city got the second part of the beverage right, there's something unique about it, is that when it's distilled in Scotland, it carries a unique first name. Quinton, you are definitely correct. So is Chantel. Lee, all the way out in Redaport, also on the money. So is Jeanette. Pranesh, I see you. Nadia also is correct. Tabella says it's the most nicest drink to be ever made. Got the full name, by the way, that I was looking for as well. So did Clive this morning, also in the money. As for the rest of the city, the first half of you that will get half a point.
1: Sarah from London. Nick, I'm so proud of our team. So you're looking for whiskey?
2: Can only be talking about whiskey.
1: The answer is whiskey, and that's whiskey just with the Y.
3: Well, I think it is whiskey.
1: You must be talking about whiskey.
4: Morning, Nick. It's Morgan. We're talking about whiskey.
5: Morning, Nick. Is it whiskey?
0: Vaughn, by the way, is the only one who got the first part right. Vaughn, what is it?
6: Vaughn, yeah, from Rusty's. Condolences to your owns for Saturday night.
0: Thank you.
6: It was a rough one. The answer you're looking for this morning is scotch, eh?
0: Now, while, you know, whiskey was distilled in 1495, it carries the unique distinctive name, scotch. But it is whiskey nonetheless that I was looking for as well. Also often referred to as bourbon out in the United States, and everybody else carries it with the E, including the Irish and the Japanese and the Canadian who make it as well. So shout out to everybody who's on the money this morning. Nonetheless, whiskey is correct, but scotch is more what we were looking for.

0: It's Tim ODV teaming up with Sarah Jackson. Save Me, getting us to exactly 15 minutes away from 6 a.m.
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0: All right, let's find out what your weather's packing for today. We'll kick it off in Gauteng. It's going to be a clear, fine start to your day. Expecting clear skies right throughout the province. Pretoria's kicking off at 9, reaching a beautiful 21 degrees. Joburg, 9 and 18 is your high. So make sure you pack those beanie, scarves, gloves and jackets. And speaking of that, that is a copy and paste for Vereeniging as well. Starting off at 5, reaching a high of 20 degrees today. If your plans to head down to Durban, expect a fine start today and a fine day right throughout the rest of the city, starting off at 16, reaching a high of 25. Meanwhile, if you're heading down to Cape Town, that's exactly where you'll find all the cloud cover. Cloudy day expected, starting off at 13, reaching a high of only 16 degrees. For more comprehensive look at your weather, check out ewn.co.za. Otherwise, if you are leaving the house this morning, a nice warm jacket, beanie, scarves, gloves will definitely come in handy. But expecting a beautiful sunny day across the province of Gauteng.
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3: Yes, my friend, these are the days of our lives where we spend afternoons fighting over what belongs in the fridge, what belongs in the cupboard and pantry. I've already been picked on countless times on the WhatsApp hotline. Nigel says, I think people who refrigerate their bread are psychopaths. I sometimes put it in there.
4: Yeah, no, butter needs to be in the fridge. Like, butter needs to be in the fridge. I can't stress this enough. Like, butter belongs in the fridge.
3: My sister, how many times did you tell us that butter needs to be in the fridge? Butter needs to be in the fridge. Oh, sorry, public service announcement. Butter needs to be in the fridge.
2: 947.
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0: What?

0: music from a Jersey, wrapping up the show. Paul Fallin back to back with your choice of soundtrack to wake up this beautiful city of ours, TLC with Scrubs. And I was today years old when I found out that Scrubs kills all the girls. Okay, passenger princess, you definitely do. That's officially where we leave the show. Thank you so much for hanging out with me. Coming up next, Anela and the club are ready to show you some love. 6 and 9, so you can hang out with them as well. Kick butt, take names, have an absolutely beautiful Monday, and I'll catch you nice and early tomorrow.
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5: Josie Banyoni and co. abandoned court bill to halt their arrests, and the Matlanga Commission returns after submitting another report to the president. Good morning, I'm Nolutando Ngeno. Taxi boss Joe Ferrari Sibanyoni and his co-accused have withdrawn their legal bid to block their arrest. Sibanyoni, Bafana Sindane and two others approached the High Court in Bombela last week on an urgent basis. They were arrested last month in connection with the extortion of more than 2 million rand from a Mpumalanga businessman, NPA spokesperson Kaiser Khanyago.
6: The NPA's position of using every legally permissible avenue to resist any litigation that seeks to militate against upholding the rule of law.
5: The Matlanga Commission of Inquiry will resume public hearings today after a two-week break. The Commission has been preparing its second interim report, which has now been submitted to President Cyril Ramaphosa. Like the first interim report, this one will also be confidential. Ramaphosa says he's pleased with the progress the Commission is making in exposing the corruption within the country's criminal justice system.
7: And what is even pleasing with the Matlanga Commission is that people are getting identified who are involved in wrong things. They are getting suspended. They are getting arrested. So it is a self-cleansing process that we are going through. And nobody can ever say that we are targeting them with political motives or whatever.
5: And lastly, in Ethiopia, polls have opened for parliamentary elections. Voting takes place today and more than 50 million people are registered for the elections. But according to reports, voting will not take place in the northern Tigray region. The electoral board has cited unfavorable conditions following a 2020 to 2022 civil war and a political turmoil. This is the seventh election since the downfall of the military regime in 1991. 47 political parties and more than 10,900 candidates are in the race, including 2,198 for the federal parliament. Gold is trading at $4,526.46 a barrel. The rand's at 16.21 to the dollar, 21.81 to the pound, 18.88 to the euro. Brent crude oil is at $93.29 a barrel. A fine day in store for Gauteng. Johannesburg starts at 8 degrees, peaking at 20, Pretoria 9 and 22, and Vereeniging 5 and 21 degrees. The top story in EWN this hour. Taxi boss Joe Ferrari Sibanyoni and his co-accused have withdrawn their legal bid to block their arrest.
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3: Good morning, I'm Cindy Paluta. Embarrassingly, Bafana could not leave for Mexico yesterday as some players and officials hadn't received visas. Just 11 days to go to the start of the World Cup opening match in which Bafana plays Mexico. After an emergency meeting last night, Minister of Sport Gayton McKenzie tweeted, "Everyone will leave today. The only people without visas are one assistant coach, the team doctor, head of security and an analyst." Arsenal had their Premier League victory parade through London yesterday, a day after losing to PSG on penalties in the Champions League final. While Liverpool have started talks with Andoni Areola to take over as manager after they parted ways with Arne Slot. The Reds also confirmed defender Konate will leave the club. Major concern for the Springboks, Sasha Feinberg and Goma Zulu left the field in the Stormers game with an ankle injury, was later seen on crutches. Coach John Dobson after the match.
8: Looks pretty serious, to be honest. They go obviously go for a scan. I know Doc's given me some view, but I don't think it's worthwhile quoting because before he scans, but it's a proper ankle ligament, yeah. Yeah, he was cramping a bit before then. And then maybe that's why it looks a bit crippled. I got him from behind, so you could probably work out the injury.
3: Stormers beat Cardiff to set up a URC semi-final with Leinster and Dublin. The Bulls will travel to face Glasgow Warriors. In sevens rugby yesterday, Blitzbox finishing second in Spain after a narrow 19-26 loss to Australia, but still stay top of the overall rankings. In tennis, 19-year-old Joao Fonseca, great run of the French Open continues after beating Djokovic. He beat Ruud yesterday in four sets, 7-5, 7-6, 5-7, 6-2. He's through to the quarterfinals.
9: It's more like heart, you know, or mind. I don't know, I just try to be me on court and try to be happy, try to hit winners, try to hit good shots, so try to be entertainment, so I just try to be me and that's what it is.
3: Fonseca will play men's six, variable player Jordan in the quarterfinals. The women's third seed Chuyantek is out. Seventh seed Svitolina came from a set down to beat Bencic. Kirstie advances with the eighth seed Andreeva. And Royal Challengers Bengaluru retained their IPL title. They beat Gujarat Titans by 5 wickets. Man of the match Virat Kohli with an unbeaten 75 from 42.
1: We don't know what you've got lined up for today,
2: but we do know you're about to start your day the best way.
1: Anele in the club on 947.

0: personal trainer, and you are personally not trained.
1: Angelique, my baby, I'm talking to you. You post your video again because you said nothing wrong.
2: Ooh, Angelique, don't listen to this lady. This is a seasoned vet of the internet wars.

0: It's Ariana Grande on 947 into you. I promise you, I'm going to sound better. I promise you. And this has got nothing to do with me supporting either PSG or Arsenal. I had no horse in that race, okay? So I wasn't screaming for any team. This is just a flu that has been creeping in. And it finally caught up with me on Saturday.
1: It's just an old diesel engine warming up.
0: Do you know what I'm saying?
1: You know what I'm saying? That old tractor.
0: Everyone I've spoken to yesterday, they're like, oh, PSG, huh? I'm like, no, not PSG. I didn't care who won. Okay, I just wanted a good game of soccer. Didn't get that. Anyway, we are here. It is Monday. And I just need to remind you that the one sound that we thought was not going to get cracked.
1: Yeah, we literally thought this was impossible. And even when it got cracked, we couldn't believe it.
0: Dude, we thought this thing was going to carry on until the 30,000s, the 40,000s, because it was a weird sound. You could just couldn't place it.
1: No, you couldn't.
0: Until Friday. Okie dokie, so this is the brand new sound. Peter, you're in Norwood. Good morning. What is the sound of the city?
2: I think it might be a piano string if you like run your finger across or down a piano string.
1: Oh.
0: I don't know what to think now. For 3,000 rand, is he correct?
1: No way!
0: Indeed, he was correct.
1: He was correct.
0: Indeed.
1: Who would have thought that?
0: He says when he was a child, he used to take piano lessons. Because you're not really allowed to do that.
1: Yeah.
0: Where you open the top of the piano and run your hands there. So clearly, he was a stoked child.
1: Okay.
0: And that's how he knows that sound. Winning himself 3,000 rand. There is a brand new sound now. We've already given our guesses. I said, if you take a hot pan, right, and it's got nothing inside, and it's hot, and you chuck water in it.
1: Yeah, it does. I feel like something's cooking. Maybe.
0: Yeah, when the water hits the pan, that's the sound that it makes.
1: Yeah, look, I mean, we'll have to start off with just straight guesses. I just thought so we can narrow it down. Cindy,
3: I have a guess, but I'm gonna wait till 8.
0: I'm just saying I haven't been buzzed out yet.
1: No,
0: so I'm the song. Which one? 0614.
1: That's right.
0: 947947. 0614947947. It's a brand new sound, therefore we're back at 1,000 rand. Come 8 o'clock, you and Cindy are gonna go for it and see if you can get your hands on that petty cash.
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0: It's Harry Styles on 947. This one is Aperture. Coming up to 6:18. I hate this question because every time I think it's going to go in my favor, it does not.
1: But that's why the question is so good, because all the parents are debating this all the time, and now we're giving the opportunity to get it answered.
0: Because I always think I'm the fun parent. I'm on the radio. Of course I'm the fun parent. Until you ask the kids, and the kids are like, no, it's not you, Mom.
1: So who, like, that's the question this morning. Who is the nicer parent? Like, if you had to ask the kids, who's the nicer parent? Because, like you say, you think you are. You drive everyone around. Mm. You have fun with everyone.
0: I cook.
1: You cook every
0: night. I make flapjacks.
1: You know?
0: I make pancakes.
1: Waffles.
0: I put syrup in them, for crying out loud. How am I not the fun parent? 011-8838-947. We are asking the kids of the city, who is nicer, Mom or Dad?
1: Now, here's the thing, Mom and Dad. Please don't influence the decision now, right? Because I know you're side-eyeing the kids. They're in the car. Mm. You're side-eyeing them. You're going, you better answer, right? Yeah. Just hand the phone, start the voice note, and then let's see what happens.
0: But also, it's okay. Even if you're 44 years old, if you've got a mom and a dad, you're allowed to partake in this.
1: Yeah.
0: Okay? Because they're still your parents. They can still reprimand you. They can still be fun to be around.
1: Yeah.
0: Everybody can answer this. 011-8838-947. Who is nicer, Mom or Dad?
2: Think of it as a KPA. I mean, because now they're going to tell you which one is better. And it gives you a chance to come back. It's like, you know, at the end of the year, Spotify gives you your playlist wrapped. You're like, I didn't want to listen to that song. Think of it like that. A chance in the middle of the year, the 1st of June, to start over. Be the best parent.
0: Look at your mom. Look at your dad. Look at yourself.
1: Think about this weekend.
0: Look at your mom. Look at your dad. Think for yourself. 084-00-00-947. If you're going to send us a voice note, who is nicer? Is it Mom or is it Dad?
3: Connect with Anelli and the club.

0: It's the Chainsmokers teaming up with Halcyon 947. This one is closer. 6:23 on the clock. We're asking you, who is the nicer parent? Is it mom or is it dad? Someone is going to have a terrible start to the week, especially when you think that you are the nicer parent. You're just like, oh, they like me the most. I'm the most fun. I'm the one who's always having... Who makes like what two tui brookies? Those little burnt marshmallow things.
1: Oh, yes.
0: The kids have got their own minds, guys.
1: No, they absolutely do. And I think that sometimes the kids think you're the nicer parent is nicer, but not for the reasons that you would have thought they think that.
2: I pick mom.
3: You picking mom?
2: No, I mean dad.
3: You picking dad?
2: Yeah,
3: okay. My daughter definitely thinks that her dad is the best until she's sick. Until she's sick, then she wants her mom.
4: I know that my ex-husband is the much more fun parent than I am.
5: My stepmom is definitely the nicest, guys. Like, she's got a heart I want to eat.
6: It's definitely going to be mom.
0: Oh, the moms are having it.
1: The moms are having it.
0: The moms
1: so far.
0: Are having it. Okay. Carlton, you're 14 years old in Benoni. Good morning.
7: Morning, Olele.
0: Morning, Carlton. How are you?
7: Good, and you?
0: We're great. Who's the fun parent, mom or dad?
7: Dad.
0: Why?
7: He's Instagram famous. He takes me to luxury lodges and he sweets under my pillow.
0: Oh. I want to be your dad's daughter.
1: Cool.
8: Sweets under the pillow.
0: So he's Instagram famous. What does that mean?
7: No, he's just good with Instagram, good with wildlife. And yeah, he loves what he's doing.
1: Okay, so he takes the social media.
0: Oh, does he take photos?
7: Yeah, photos, videos, you name it.
0: Your dad's an influencer.
7: Yes.
1: No. Oh.
8: What's his name?
7: Cameron Scott. Cam Scott Wild.
8: Okay, wait a second.
0: Do you know him?
8: Was he on the radio last week talking about Travel Dad Ashes?
7: Yes.
0: Ah. Oh, well done, Cindy. Yes, your dad is more fun. I don't need to meet your mom to know that you are not lying at all, my guy. You are absolutely correct. He is the lot of fun.
7: Yep.
0: But now I'm Cameron Wildlife. What?
8: Cam Scott.
7: Cam Scott Wild.
0: Okay, Cam Scott
1: Wild. Yeah. But now you're also on the radio, Carlton. So now same. You and your dad, eh?
7: Yeah, pretty much.
1: Yeah,
0: exactly. I'm going through your dad's page. I like him too.
1: Mm-hmm.
0: He's everyone's favorite dad.
1: So is it just because of that? Sweets under your pillow and takes you to nice lodges?
7: No, it's just he's also really fun. He takes us out to dinner sometimes.
1: Nice.
7: Yeah, lots of simple things. He takes me to hides and stuff like that in the bush.
1: Okay.
8: Nice.
0: Dude, not many kids can say their dad was hanging out with gorillas last week.
1: That's wild.
0: And this is why this man wins. Carlton, thank you so much for your call. Tell your dad to say what's up.
7: Thank you, Lele.
0: Bye.
1: Love you, bye.
0: Bye. From a 14-year-old to a 12-year-old. Iminati, good morning.
9: Morning.
0: How are you, baby?
9: I'm good, thank you.
0: We're great. So, we're asking, who's the nicer parent? Is it mom or is it dad?
9: It depends on the day.
0: Oh, what needs to happen on the day?
9: Like, maybe sometimes my mother can shout or maybe my dad.
0: Okay, so when does your mom shout? What are you not doing right when mom gets upset with you?
9: When I get to the car late.
1: Uh-huh.
0: In the morning, nah, school runs, told you guys.
1: Uh-huh.
0: Okay, and then dad, when does dad get upset?
9: When I don't listen to him.
0: And when your results are not good at school, hey?
9: Only my math.
1: Only the math. Dad only cares about the math.
0: Oh, there we go. But all in all, so you say they swap every now and then, you never know. They keep you on your toes. They keep you on your toes. You don't know which one you're going to get along with that day.
9: Yes.
0: Do you think parents like go behind the door and they
1: absolutely
0: decide?
1: Absolutely. I'm going to be good cop today. You be bad cop.
0: Oh, because I like that. Because then your kids can never confirm what's going to happen.
1: Yeah, they're not sure who's the strict one today.
0: Parents, are you doing this? Are you doing this where you guys decide who's good cop, bad cop? And is it working out for you?
1: Is it planned?
0: 011-8830-8947. And which role do you excel at?

0: Exciting entertainment.
1: And our presenters enjoy doing it.
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3: 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In Alberton, there's been an accident on the N3 North just before Huddleblock Road. Heavy delays from Leondale. Traffic lights out the R55 at Kenilworth. N1 North at Bayers. Woodmead Drive at Woodlands and Monte Cassino at Winnie Mandela. 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
10: In the headlines, Home Affairs Minister Leon Schreiber says government is rapidly moving to phase out South Africa's green barcoded ID documents. He says this is part of a broader crackdown on illegal immigration, identity fraud and organized crime. Schreiber says the green ID book remains a major weakness in South Africa's security system. Gauteng municipalities are expected to appear before the South African Human Rights Commission from tomorrow to report on progress in improving service delivery. Municipal officials will be required to update the commission on efforts to reduce water loss and infrastructure maintenance. And Hollywood is honoring Marilyn Monroe today. Her hometown is expected to kick off a series of special events marking the 100th anniversary of the movie icon's birth. Those are the headlines. 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

0: 25 to 7. It's Alex Warren teaming up with Jelly Roll. This one is Bloodline. 20,000 Rand, as always, up for grabs in the next 10 minutes in the Suzuki 20,000 Rand Pop Quiz. 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You face 10 questions in 60 seconds. You possibly win 20,000 Rand. It's the Suzuki 20,000 Rand Pop Quiz that's coming up shortly right now. Not trying to cause any divisions in the household or anything. We just want to know, according to you, who's nicer, mom or dad?
1: Hi, it's Yandela in the club. It's Cameron here. Sorry I haven't sent you guys a voice note in a long time. I'm in high school now. Anyways, I think the nice parent is my dad because he's so chill and lets us do whatever he wants.
2: My dad is the fun parent.
3: My name is Yatish and I'm 12 years old. And I think my dad is nicer than my mom because my dad always says yes to stuff and my mom will always say no.
4: I'm always the bad cop and I'm okay with being bad cop.
5: You're just shaking your head as you listen to everyone.
0: I'm shaking my head because the moms are the ones with the rules and the boundaries, mm-hmm. you know, and they eat your vegetables, do your homework. The dads just want to come, whoa!
5: No, but it's because the moms have already got that covered, don't you? So then as a dad, you can just do the fun stuff.
0: Fun times, eh? It's Gold Roof City there with dad all the time. Gold Roof City. Whee! Anaconda, Anaconda. It's nice times. Rory Sang, you're 9 years old. Good morning.
6: Good morning, Auntie Anele.
0: How are you, my baby?
6: I'm good, and how are you?
0: I'm a little sick. Can't you hear? My voice is a little sick.
5: Croaky.
0: A little croaky. But,
6: I can hear you.
0: But I feel great. It's just my voice, so don't worry about me. Nothing is sore.
6: Okay,
0: so who's the fun parent, mom or dad?
6: My dad is the fun person.
0: Why? What does he do that makes him nicer?
6: When I get good grades, he buys me stuff. And when I get less grades, he carries me on to get good grades.
5: Oh, he's helping you as well. Oh, that's really nice. That's really nice.
0: And then what's mom doing? Just, Rory Sang, why isn't this done?
6: Sometimes.
0: Oh, but dad is definitely the nicer one, hey?
6: Yeah.
0: Okay, that's well, like, yes, say it.
6: At home, when we do homework and we're done, he lets me watch TV.
5: You see, what a nice guy.
6: I'm usually not allowed to watch TV in the daily days, school days, because these days I'm writing exams, so sometimes he allows me.
0: Because you must do your homework and you must do your schoolwork. You can't do both. You can't watch TV and your schoolwork.
6: Yeah.
0: See, mom understands that. Dad, on the other hand, vibes, eh?
5: No, Rory Sang is saying dad lets her watch TV after she's done her homework.
0: Vibes. Thank you, Rory Sang.
6: You're welcome.
0: Love you, bye.
6: Bye.
0: Josh, we're coming to you.
7: Good morning.
0: How are you, Josh?
7: I'm good, and you?
0: Am I talking to the good cop or am I talking to the bad cop here?
7: 100% good cop.
5: How many kids you got, Josh?
7: I've got two. I've got two little girls.
5: Two little girls, okay.
0: And did you guys discuss this with your wife, that you're going to be good cop and she's going to be bad cop? And is it allowed to interchange?
7: Yeah, so I think it's, in our house, it's definitely whoever gets fed up first, that'll tend to be bad cop. But more times than not, it's definitely my wife that's bad cop.
5: Yeah, but it's because, I mean, Josh, I can hear in your voice, you just excel at it. Like you, I can hear that that's the kind of role that you really do well in.
7: 100%. But frankly, it's not just myself. It's also one of my good friends who subsequently I work with. He's exactly the same. Yeah. I asked him the question just before I came on air.
0: And he said he's the good cop.
7: Oh, 100%. He's actually, with me, next to me in the car.
0: Oh, just a bunch of good cops, eh?
5: Yeah.
7: Hands down.
5: Can I take a guess why, right? Because like Anela said now, it seems like most of the dads are the good cops, the nice guys, right? It's because so many of us grew up with dads that were so strict. So, Josh, was your dad very strict?
7: Thank you. This might get awkward, but I didn't know my dad for a large part of my life.
5: Right. But,
7: yeah.
0: Yeah, he was the fun guy. He was out having fun.
5: Yeah. Sorry about that. But I think a lot of guys are like compensating for how strict they grew up as.
0: No, I'll tell you what it is. Josh said it's whoever gets fed up first. And as a woman, I will quickly say that I have very limited patience.
5: Shortest
0: and
5: fuse.
0: And most women have got short patience. Men, they're very patient and they give you the long rope. So if I get fed up first and I start reprimanding, then Josh swoops in, Captain Nice,
5: good cop,
0: you know what I'm saying? But I'm telling you, woman, if we can just like bite your tongue for another 5 minutes, your husbands are going to lose the patience as well.
5: Is this
7: 100%.
5: This is the play to be the good cop. Is that what you guys are figuring out at the moment?
7: Yeah, but Frankie, they won't ever get it as right as what we do.
0: Because you guys don't mind if there's dirty dishes in the sink, guys. You guys don't mind.
7: No. I call lies on that one. Mm-hmm. I'm the one that cleans up the kitchen. So I've got the problem with the dirty dishes.
0: Oh, sure.
5: And then let's struggle to believe all of this.
0: I'm just trying to be the good cop here, okay?
5: You see, that's all I'm doing.
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0: It's Pharrell Williams on 947. This one is happy. We are at 6:45 on the dot, which means we're on the prowl to give someone 20,000 rand.
1: Hey, Anila in the club. 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
12: Morning, Anelli in the Club.
0: How are you, babe?
12: I'm good, thanks, and you?
0: Oh, great. I missed it. What do you want to do with the money when you win it?
12: I want to go on holiday.
0: Ooh, where are we thinking of going?
12: Cape Town.
0: Oh. Cape Town. Okay, so your husband, Patrick, and sister, and Tabiseng are helping you out?
12: Yes, they are.
0: Okay, and you're taking who on the holiday, your husband or your sister?
12: My husband.
0: No, I'm asking this so each person knows how much weight to pull.
11: It must be clear.
0: Do you know what I'm saying? Okay, we're going to count you down. We're going in 3, 2, 1. Good luck.
11: The Blida River Canyon is located in which province?
12: Pass.
11: True or false? Suzuki is the official vehicle partner of Orlando Pirates.
12: True.
0: Yes.
11: Did the repo rate increase, decrease, or stay the same last week?
12: Increase.
0: Yes.
11: Spell the word because.
12: BECAUSE.
0: Yes.
11: Ngele Baroena Geda Airport is the new airport in which country?
12: Ethiopia.
0: Yes.
11: Bring Your Love is the new song from Madonna and who?
12: Pass.
11: Kitiwe Buthelezi is returning to which SABC 1 soap?
12: Generations.
0: Yes.
11: In cameras, what does CCTV stand for?
12: Pass.
11: Who won the UEFA Champions League over the weekend?
12: PSG.
0: Yes.
11: A club card is a rewards card at which store?
12: Clicks.
0: Yes.
11: Blida River Canyon is located in which province?
12: Mpumalanga.
0: Yes.
11: Bring Your Love is a new song from Madonna and who?
12: Um.
0: Ooh, and I can hear the messages coming in from your friends there.
13: Oh.
0: You're out of time, babe. You're out of time.
13: Oh, my gosh.
0: But you guys did very well.
11: Very well.
0: You
11: that's
0: did
11: good.
0: Very well. 8 out of 10 is what you got.
13: Oh.
0: The two questions standing between you and Cape Town. Bring Your Love is a new song from Madonna and who? Sabrina Carpenter. And in cameras, what does CCTV stand for? Closed circuit television. Your husband should have known that.
11: Mm-hmm.
13: Yeah,
0: you should have known that.
13: I'm
0: okay.
13: Bummed.
0: What a bummer. 8 out of 10 means you get 1,600 rands in cash.
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0: Bizarre's world and we just living in it. Olivia Dean on 947, Man I Need, taking us to my school top five. Who we got today?
1: Today we're going to the Care Junction Education in Parktown in Johannesburg. They sent the words My School Top 5 to 084-00-00-947. Their top five, just looking at this, brilliant, by the way. But they ended off with one big song. Big.
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4: Hey there, Chubb. This is Sam. I'm the founder of the Care Junction Education. 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At number five, Can't Stop This Feeling.
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7: I'm Ntati, the speech therapist.
8: And I'm Nikki, the speech therapist. And this is?
9: Richie Marsh.
8: And Richie likes?
9: Cars.
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2: This is Teacher Mokhtaz and Romaz, yeah? I am the head teacher at the K Junction. Our number one song is Defining Gravity by Ida Menzel.

0: What a beautiful song.
1: It's amazing. I love the song. I love it.
0: My word. Defying Gravity in... is it Idina?
1: Idina Menzel.
0: Idina from Wicked, Menzel, yeah. From Wicked. In the movie, it's sung by Cynthia Erivo, who, by the way, says she is tired of answering questions about Wicked, eh?
1: She's done.
0: She's like, ask me about my next project. Ask me about what I'm doing. Ask me what I had for breakfast. Ask me when last I had I ran a marathon. I am tired of answering questions about Wicked.
1: No, but her and Ariana must calm down. We are still with Wicked.
0: That's what I was saying. If you are going to take on a role like that, it's like...
1: So big.
0: It's like Johnny Depp not wanting to answer questions about Willy Wonka. My angel, if you decide to do exactly. a Disney movie or anything like that, a musical, that is you. You may step out and go to other roles, but when you're done with that role, guess who you are?
1: Mm-hmm.
0: The lady from Wicked. The number one song from the Care Junction Education in Parktown. Thank you so much, guys. You messaged to our WhatsApp, My School Top 5, and you sent it off to 084-00-00-947.
1: 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It's in partnership with 947. Currently, we only have the one accident. It's out in Alberton on the N3 North before Heidelberg Road, causing heavy delays. Boysons also delays on the Mike 1 North before Boysons. Traffic is slow from Xavier Street. Traffic lights out this morning. R55 at Kenilworth, the N1 North at Bayers and Woodmead Drive at Woodlands.
2: 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Number 47. 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
4: Investigation into magistrate fuels questions over Sibanyoni case and bail fate looms for Madlanga witness murder accused. Good morning, I'm Nolutando Ngeno. Questions over the collapse of taxi boss Joe Ferrari Sibanyoni's case are far from over, with the presiding chief magistrate now under investigation. The Magistrates Commission has confirmed it's looking into a complaint against Thule Tutonjeni regarding her handling of proceedings that saw the case struck off the roll last month. Sibanyoni, multimillionaire taxi boss Bafana Sindane, and two others are accused of extorting more than 2 million rand from a Mpumalanga businessman. Mongezi Koko reports.
5: The developments follow a dramatic few weeks in the high profile extortion and money laundering case against Sibanyoni and his co-accused. After the matter was struck off the roll in Kwaggafontein, the NPA re-enrolled the case in Dalmas and secured warrants for the accused to appear in court. Sibanyoni and co-accused Bafana Sindane then launched an urgent high court application to stop the execution of those warrants and the re-enrollment of the case. But the NPA says it has now received a notice confirming the application has been withdrawn. Spokesperson Keza Khanyago.
6: The NPA's position of using every legally permissible avenue to resist any litigation that seeks to militate against upholding the rule of law.
5: The withdrawal means the legal challenge to re-enroll has fallen away, while the criminal case itself remains on track to return to court in September. Monkey Ziko Ko, Eyewitness News.
4: The man accused of killing a witness who testified before the Madlanga Commission is expected to learn his fate today when the Brakpan Regional Court rules on his bail application. Matipandi Lesoteni faces 16 charges, including conspiracy to commit murder, and attempted murder. The state has opposed his release, arguing that he's a flight risk and could interfere with witnesses. Dimakaza Lushoro has a story for us.
7: During arguments in the bail application, the defense accused the state of withholding critical information and argued that Soteni was being forced to challenge a Schedule 6 case without access to the police docket. The defense also alleged that the initial docket has since disappeared, suggesting there may be other forces at play in this case. The defense contended that the state had failed to present sufficient evidence to justify his continued detention and that it went to the extent of telling untruths about the Hammarskraal address. The state, however, accused Soteni of introducing new evidence through the back door in his supplementary affidavit and of concealing maintained a business address in Hammanskraal, saying this together with his sought-after skills as a sniper demonstrate he would run if granted bail. Dimakatso Leshoro, Eyewitness News.
4: And lastly, in South Korea, five people have been killed following an explosion at an aerospace plant. The blast is believed to have happened inside the factory, leaving two other people injured. AFP is reporting that the exact circumstances and extent of the damage have not yet been fully determined, and the fire has not yet been completely extinguished. Gold is trading at $4,512.48 an ounce. The rand's at 16.23 to the dollar, 21.84 to the pound, 18.90 to the euro. Brent crude oil is at $93.29 a barrel. A fine day in store for Gauteng today. Johannesburg starts at 8 degrees, peaking at 20. Pretoria 9 and 22, and Vereeniging 5 and 21 degrees. The top story in EWN this hour. Questions over the collapse of taxi boss Joe Ferrari Sibanyoni's case are far from over, with the presiding chief magistrate now under investigation.
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0: This EWN Sport is with Rexona. It won't let you down. And after Cindy Sport, if you're wondering, what is Rexona? I'm going to tell you all about it.
9: Good morning, I'm Cindy Faluta. Safa once again bungling admin around Bafana Bafana. The team was supposed to leave for the World Cup last night, but not all players and staff had visas. After an emergency meeting, Minister of Sport Gayton McKenzie confirmed all players will leave today without some of the staff. Bafana opens the World Cup against Mexico next week. Champions League celebrations turned into riots following PSG's victory. Over 780 people were arrested across Paris as rioters set fires, vandalized and looted shops. No such scenes in London yet. Yesterday, where the runners-up Arsenal finally had their Premier League victory parade. Springboks wait to hear how bad Sasha Feinberg and Gomezulu's ankle injury is. He left the field in the Stormers URC quarterfinal win over Cardiff. Stormers will travel without him to play Leinster in the semi-finals. The Bulls will travel to face Glasgow Warriors. The Blitzboks finished second in Spain sevens, losing to Australia by seven in the final yesterday, but still topped the overall table. Coach Philip Snyman.
10: We had opportunities, but Australia was fantastic the whole weekend, and I think they use the opportunities better than us. Great to Australia, they're a quality team, and I think they deserve to be winners tonight. The sevens is a brutal game, and something so small can change the game, but we still had our opportunities before that. We probably played some of our best rugby on day three, so I'm happy to be in the final. We'll make sure we do one or two things better next weekend.
9: The French Open tennis women's third seed Swiatek is out, but top 10 seeds through included Svitolina, Kirstia and Andreeva. Tonight's the anticipated fourth round match between Sabalenka and Osaka. The game will be played at night. Here's Osaka on what she's learned having played Sabalenka twice this year.
11: I don't know, YOLO, like whatever. I feel like I played a pretty good match in Madrid. I think I just dipped in the second and third set. So hopefully just keep the consistency and keep trying to be aggressive, and whatever happens, happens.
9: On the men's side, 19-year-old Joao Fonseca's great run continues. On Friday, he beat Djokovic, and yesterday he beat Ruud in four sets to go to the quarterfinals, where he'll play Mensic. And in cricket, Royal Challengers Bengaluru retain the IPL title, beating Gujarat Titans by 5 wickets.
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0: personal trainer. And you are personally not trained.
1: Angelique, my baby, I'm talking to you. You post your video again because you said nothing wrong.
2: Ooh, Angelique, don't listen to this lady. This is a seasoned vet of the internet wars.

0: It's remember David Guetta and Becky Hill, ne?
1: Yes.
0: Did you remember? Yes, I remembered. Remember Becky Hill, David Guetta. Listen, the reason we're having this conversation is because you guys know how I feel. Anytime there is a wild animal on the loose in Johannesburg, I don't care whether it was found in Springs, in Alberton, in Brakpan, in Midrand, in Pretoria, anyway. You guys know that the only reason it's here is it's here to find me.
2: Well, I was going to say, it's the one thing the Americans do get right. Yes, there could be lions in the streets and giraffes. You never know.
0: We've had tigers.
2: We've had tigers.
0: We've had lions.
2: Yes.
0: And now we've got crocodiles. Come on, guys. What's going on?
2: Yeah, but where was the story about the crocodiles?
0: In Springs, two Nile crocodiles kept like pets confiscated from a Springs home. Truth really is stranger than fiction in this country.
2: The one, 1.48 meters. The other, 1.7 meters. Uh-uh. That's as tall as I am.
0: Discovered during a raid on Monday led by the Tswane K9 unit. These poor canines, guys. They're just like...
2: The dogs. I was like, what's happening?
0: Really? A crocodile? Living in a pool? How big was this pool?
2: No, it was apparently quite a small pool. It was like, they were like in almost in cages, and then there was a splash pool for them.
3: But like, why?
2: In someone's backyard, yeah?
0: Inside the yard, officials found the crocodiles confined in a black steel enclosure, measuring roughly 5.6 meters. By 1.8 meters, with only a small blue splash pool inside. No tortoises were found during the search.
2: And that's because someone said that there were tortoises and crocodiles. So that's why they mentioned that. Because there were no other animals found as well, but just no
0: tortoises. We have spent 4 days trying to get hold of somebody to speak to. But the person I really want to chat to is the person who called it in. The person who snitched.
2: The neighbor who peered over the wall.
0: Can you imagine the shock, horror, and despair, guys? Right now, you peek over your neighbor's wall. There sits two lacostas.
2: Two crocodiles.
0: You must think you're losing your mind.
2: No, you must be like, what's going on here?
0: You must think you're losing your mind. You must think you've gone mad. Why are you keeping crocodiles? Like, where's the thrill? What are you doing, Crocodile Dundee?
2: Yeah, I can't imagine out of all the animals you'd keep, crocodiles. But then tigers, same story.
0: First it was tigers, now it's crocodiles. Where do we draw the line? Why? Do you have like a wild animal that you wish could be your pet? Like you wish you could have like an elephant?
2: No, I don't.
3: You know what the thing is? Like, it's like a giraffe, right? You see a giraffe and you go, oh, he's got such big eyes and eyelashes and stuff. I wonder what he feels like. And have you ever patted a giraffe? It's like a bristle wire. It's not furry at all. And then it's not soft and furry and cuddly. And you just look at these wild animals and you're like, why would you ever want to keep this? And then if you're the canine unit, are you not the dog going, I'm not going in there?
0: Yeah, no, never. Like, wolf from here. Because think about it, people with pets, like dogs, cats, like you like to cuddle with them and they hang out with you and you can take them to the park. What are you doing with a crocodile?
2: My question really is, how big were they when they got there? Because I can assume it was they were small.
0: And they
2: were small, and then people were like, oh, that's cool, let's keep crocodiles. And then they grow up.
0: What do they eat?
2: Meat.
0: But like, what, are you buying rabbits from a pet shop and feeding it to them? Because they're not exactly hunting for their own food.
3: I once went in Australia. We went to a crocodile farm. I was on a Contiki tour. They've got, if you think we've got crocodiles, they've got huge ones. And they were just feeding them raw frozen chickens. And those crocodiles were eating those huge raw frozen chickens like it was like a biscuit. Like,
0: can you imagine the cop who had to be airlifted with a helicopter and went to go fetch that crocodile that had a man inside it?
2: Oh, yes, the one that was in the Mpumalanga side.
0: We were busy high-fiving that man for bracing all that danger. Gandhi, there's two hyenas there in Springs going, oh, no, those guys are our pets. We hang out with them outside.
2: No, it's wild.
0: 011-8838-947. What is the first thought that came to your mind when the news report hit that somewhere in Springs, it's always Springs there, you guys, I like you, but I judge you.
2: You know, exotic pets, deluxe.
0: That there. Somewhere in Springs, there was a household that had not one, but two crocodiles.
2: I suppose at least crocodiles can't jump, right? So they can't jump the fence.
3: Yeah, but they can go up. I can't explain it. Like, they can't jump, but they can, like...
0: They can climb up
3: the side of things.
2: and then stand on their tail.
3: No, stand on their like that.
2: On their little back legs.
3: I don't know, Frankie, but I've never had one.
2: As far as things that can't escape, crocodiles probably high up on that list.
0: Okay, then you're also allowed to call in to say you guys are overreacting. This is not a danger at all. Crocodiles can't do anything to you. They can't climb. They can't run fast. I don't know. You just pick a side and tell me why you've picked that side. I've picked the side of insanity. Throw them in jail.
2: Yeah, I would feel bad for the kid who kicks his ball over the wall.
0: That ball is yours, guys. That ball is lost forever. 084-00-00947. First it was tigers, now it's crocodiles. Where do we draw the line? Oh, you can really, you can say, Anele, you're overreacting. There's nothing to it.
2: No, this is wild. There's no way someone's saying that.
3: I just believe, okay, so if somebody does say we're overreacting, but then I just believe that a crocodile should be kept in an enclosure that is fair to its... as fair yes. as possible to its natural surroundings, not something that is such a, like, hey, here's your splash pool. Like, that's unfair.
0: So your house must have a river?
3: Yes.
0: I don't get it. Call, text, WhatsApp, run here. Just talk to us. Chat.

0: 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So that's exactly what we're doing. 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
1: Last week, they found two crocodiles in springs with a splash pool being kept in an enclosure that's like 2 meters. It's very small. It's like way too small for them.
0: I am never leaving the city. There is nothing wilder than calling yourself a Joburger. One day, we're hosting a Soweto marathon. Very next day, we're finding crocodiles in people's backyards.
2: The thing that's worrying me is that all these things come from the East Rand.
3: Only in springs.
4: In springs. Yes, springs once again. There's a house I've driven past. It's got, you know, those wild, white, exotic tigers, two of them in their yard. And you can see them as you drive because their gates are see-through.
5: I'm like, oh, how much money do these guys have? Because their mom, they need to spend on feeding these things.
6: We had neighbors, whenever they went on holiday, they would have snakes put into their house. And just before they came back, the snakes would be removed. I hated those neighbors.
0: Imagine you come back and there's one snake missing and you guys never find it. I would never fall asleep in that house ever again.
1: That's wild for me.
0: I just got thrills.
1: Because those things escape. Those things can escape.
0: That's why this lady was like, I hated those neighbors. Because now every December, we must crick that any anacondas. Oh! Dina, good morning. You're in Vereeniging.
7: Morning, Anela and the club.
0: How are you?
7: I'm well, and you guys?
0: Bewildered is what I am. My eyes are this big. Like, my eyes are open, because I cannot believe the things that we're hearing. It's always springs. Always springs. You say you're a vet, Dina.
7: I'm a vet, and the kind of animals that people have as pets is just actually crazy. You wouldn't realize why they would have it as pets.
0: What have you treated?
7: So recently I treated a wolf that the owner said was tame. They said we shouldn't sedate it, but we did anyway. But I was just thinking, like, why would you want to have a wolf? It's a dangerous animal. It's a wild animal. And so I can't even imagine what people would do with crocodiles.
0: So hang on, when somebody comes in with a wolf, aren't you supposed to call somebody to report them, like the child services of animals?
7: So generally we are, but yeah, I mean, it depends on the practice, if it's a long lost client. So I don't know, but it's an interesting thing. I don't know why people would have these animals.
1: So what kind of wolf was this? Was it, I mean, firstly, wolves aren't South African, right? So we don't have wolves here. So
7: no, and apparently, I mean, you can imagine, apparently they breed them in Brakpan, which sounds...
0: Again.
7: Also the East Rand.
0: Again.
1: And then what was the wolf's name?
7: Oh, I don't even think it had a name. But essentially a wolf is a dog, so we can treat a wolf very easily, but it's a very wild animal.
0: Mm-mm. What was wrong with it?
7: It needed, like, something with its leg. It had broken its legs. We needed to, like, see what was wrong and see if we could do surgery. But the owner was like, no, we don't need to sedate it. We can look at it. I was like, no, thank you.
8: You were scared, huh?
7: Very.
8: Yeah.
0: What color was the wolf? Was it those pretty white ones that pull sleighs?
7: No, it looked like a husky. It looked like a big husky. Oh.
0: But you could tell it's a wolf.
7: Yeah, no, it was dangerous. It was dangerous. I wasn't going near that wolf.
0: And when you ask, are you allowed to ask the owners, oh, so where did you get this wolf?
7: Yeah, so he said Brakpan.
1: At the flea market in Brakpan.
7: Yeah, apparently they're doing like mixes. They're doing like a Staffy and a wolf and a Yorkie and a wolf. So, I mean, I don't know. You don't even know what people are getting up to at home.
1: Did you say a Yorkie and a wolf?
7: Yeah, I don't even know how that would happen.
1: I don't know how that
0: works. That is a pointy execution of an animal. That's all I can tell you.
1: That's not right.
0: Guys, all I'm saying is, in 4 ways, hey, what do our flea markets have? Italian spices and cupcakes. In Brakpan, what do their flea markets have? Wolves.
1: This is wild. This is wild.
0: What are you guys doing over there? Darren, good morning. You're from Edenville. It starts there. The
9: morning, guys. How are you doing?
0: Morning. I'm shocked. I'm so shocked.
9: Man, yeah, so look, as a previous worker on a crocodile farm in a past life, These things are the closest things to prehistoric dinosaurs as can be. So they're mad as hell. I mean, a crocodile can propel itself out of the water with its tail, pure power from its tail, 1.5 times its body length. And then, you know, when a croc snaps its mouth, that noise, that sound is 10 tons per square inch.
1: Wow.
9: So, what are you doing playing around with dinosaurs?
8: But technically, if it's got a splash pool, then it doesn't have the volume of water that it needs to propel itself, right?
9: Yeah, but they can still project themselves out. It can shoot itself forward in a quick burst of speed about a meter out of the water. So even in a splash pool, that thing's launching at you within a meter's distance.
0: Okay.
9: I mean, they're 17 kilometers in the water per hour and 15 kilometers on land over short distances. If you're close enough, you're gone.
1: But it can't scale a wall, right?
9: It can kind of rear itself up, but, you know, depending on the size of the wall, it won't be able to climb right over.
0: Mm. And you said you used to work on a crocodile. What is it, a crocodile farm?
9: Crocodile farm, yes. Back in my youth in KZN.
0: Okay, how big is this farm?
9: Man, it's one of the smaller ones around. It's actually down on the lower south coast in South Broome. There's obviously the bigger one, which is the Crooks Brothers up in Scottsboro. So our one, we had about 50 to 60 odd crocs. Mm. From there, we also used to birth them, you know, when it was mating season and hatching season, we used to take them out at the late afternoon, the eggs out of the nest, and then...

0: well, to rear them and then, you know, export them and so on and so forth.
1: And how many,
0: so it's a big business.
2: So I'm just trying to assess how much space it needs to be living a good life for a crocodile. I don't know what that is.
0: Yeah, because you need an enormous amount of space.
1: Mm-hmm.
0: You need a proper, like a size of a farm, 10 hectares at least.
1: How many chickens did they eat?
0: Oof. Strange enough, they could eat, in winter, they can eat once every 3 weeks. In summer, they'd eat, we'd feed them every week. Once every week was a Sunday, which was the feeding.
2: Mm.
0: That goes through, I mean, we had about 20 in the biggest pool, and that goes through about 20 to 30 chickens. And the real thing that they used to enjoy is obviously the surrounding farmers, if they had horses or cattle that died of natural causes, they used to, you know, donate it to us or give it to us. We'd chop it up, and that was the Croc's chocolate. So they loved it.
2: Mm. And then just quickly, I just bit myself. I'm so nervous. Okay. Let's say I am in a square off with a crocodile. Does that thing work that they do in the movies where I jump on its back and I hold its mouth closed?
0: So he has the kicker. A crocodile doesn't have proper depth perception if it doesn't have both eyes fixed on its target. So that's why when you see somebody or something approaching a crocodile from the side, it sweeps its tail and head into the same direction because it can't judge distance on the side.
2: Mm.
0: But if you're in front of it, it knows exactly how far you're away from it.
1: So can you punch it in the nose?
0: If you come from behind, you can jump on it and try that. Tell me how that goes.
2: And then I was told if it's chasing me, I must run in zigzags.
0: Look, as long as you are quicker than 15 kilometers an hour in a short space of distance on land, you're fine.
2: The treadmill said I'm at 8 k's an hour.
1: Nah,
2: I'm dying.
1: It's catching you.
0: You got a bit of work to do.
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1: Traffic is brought to you by OutTurns. It's in partnership with 947. Thanks for the messages coming through this morning. Lakefield, major collision on the N12 West before Tom Jones Street. Slowing traffic from Pitfontein Road. Expect about a 40-minute delay. Kempton Park accident on the R21 South before Pomona. And traffic heavily backed up this morning through the N3 between Eland's Interchange and Van Buren. That's northbound due to the roadworks.
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1: In the headlines, taxi boss Joe Ferrari Sibanyoni and his co-accused have withdrawn their legal bid to block their arrest. Sibanyoni, Bafana Sindane and two others approached the High Court in Bombela last week on an urgent basis. They were arrested last month in connection with the extortion of more than 2 million rand from a Mpumalanga businessman. Residents in Ekurhuleni will now be able to access healthcare services on Saturdays as the Andries Ditsela Primary Healthcare Clinic has extended its operating hours. From the 1st of July, the clinic will now open every Saturday from 8 a.m. to 2 p.m. And Brazil is monitoring two patients for possible Ebola infection. The pair have been put in isolation after showing symptoms of the virus, although one later tested negative. The BBC is reporting that the test results for both patients could become available next week. Those are the headlines. More EWN at 8 or as it happens.
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0: 938 on 947. This is Katy Perry, Hot and Cold. And I can guarantee you right now, there is not a radio show in the world this morning that is discussing finding two crocodiles in the backyard of one of our own citizens. They look across the globe. You will not find anybody speaking about this. We are the only ones. It's always us, South Africa. It's always us.
1: We are different and special.
0: I mean, come on.
2: Anele, our estate is a nature estate. There's a lot of snakes. Somebody spotted a python. I can tell you, nobody ran or trained outside for 2 weeks.
3: Don't agree with it at all. It's literally so cruel, but it springs.
4: Oh, what are you guys doing there in the east? It's always in the east, guys.
5: I'm from Springs, and I feel like this is a smear campaign against Springs and the East Rand.
1: Well, come and defend yourself, lady.
0: I'm sorry, y'all got one too many lions in there, Dr. Doolittle. Building Noah's Ark up there. The animals came in two by two. Hoorah, hoorah.
1: Why is it always that side? Why is it always Springs?
0: Maybe that's another, it's a question for another day. Or you can just send us a voice note right now. Why is it always you guys?
1: Is it, are the houses bigger there? Is there more space for to keep lions and crocodiles?
0: I once went jogging in Zimbali. You know Zimbali, the estate?
1: Yes.
0: We'd rented a house for a holiday and I went jogging. And a python crossed the zebra crossing. Huh?
1: Well, at least it stuck to the rules.
0: I just turned around and I have never been back to Zimbabwe.
1: You refuse to go
0: back. There's a... Hey, guys, if you see me, you must kill me. I will never... You will never see me, Anele, in Zimbabwe again. Ever.
1: Yeah, because of that one incident.
0: Yes.
1: But snakes are everywhere, eh? I don't want to break this to you. That it's part of nature.
0: There's... I haven't seen a python in Denver.
1: I'm sure they're there.
0: Annie in Rudapert, good morning.
6: Good morning.
0: How are you, Annie?
6: Fine, and you?
0: You say you can answer the Springs thing. Your mom grew up in Springs. What's going on there?
6: Yes, Springs doesn't surprise me, guys. My mom has pictures of her and her pet lion.
0: A pet lion?
1: A pet? She had a pet lion?
6: My mom had a pet lion back in the 70s.
0: And how, what was the lion's name?
6: Usman.
1: Usman.
6: Yeah.
1: Wow.
6: So, no, there's a story, there's a legitimate story. So, my grandfather worked for the Parks and Rec Department back in the day, but he was also a gigantic 2 meter tall human. So, when there's two lionesses in an enclosure and the one has cubs, they have to remove those cubs, otherwise the other one kills them, right?
0: Mm.
6: So, he take the cubs home and then hand rear them until they're big enough to take back to the zoo. And he just fell in love with the one cub and they kept him. So as the cubs came and went every year, they had tigers, baby tigers at one stage that they had to rear, but they kept the one lion, named him Busman. And there's photos of my mom sitting on this gigantic lion, pulling his mane and his tail, and my grandma like playing with him, my uncle playing with him. So they had a pet lion.
0: What happened in the end?
6: 70s.
0: What happened in the end? Where's Busman?
6: Busman got very sick, and unfortunately they had to take him to be put down, like you would with your dog.
1: Uh-huh.
6: He just got old and sick.
0: Annie, don't say like your dog. This is not the same thing, eh?
1: Spotty is not the same.
0: No.
1: Just quick a question, Annie, here about, so you're saying this was in the 70s?
6: Yeah.
1: So in Springs, it's a generational thing now.
6: That's what I'm saying. Springs doesn't surprise me. I've seen it.
0: What?
6: I have photo evidence of Springs and their shenanigans.
1: That's so dangerous.
0: And Annie, between me and you, no one's going to get arrested. You guys do realize that it was illegal to have a lion in your backyard, right?
6: Technically, because my grandpa worked for Parks and Rec, I thought it was okay.
1: I wonder, I mean, obviously it's illegal now. You can't keep exotic animals without permits.
6: Yeah, 100%.
1: Have you, Annie, and you don't have any exotic animals at the moment, right?
0: Just a husband.
6: Oh, no. Yes, just my husband.
0: Okay. Annie, thank you so much. 084-00-00-947. I just need for people from Springs, please explain yourselves in one sentence. Why is it always you guys? Why is it always you? Miss Mary Jane Ramatlodi, Acting Chief Director of Compliance and Enforcement in the Gauteng Department of Environment, which means the call came to her department about these two crocodiles. Good morning. Welcome to Anele in the Club, ma'am.
7: Good morning, Anele, and good morning to the listeners. Thank you for having us.
0: No, no, thank you for giving us your time, because clearly your hands are quite busy when you are dealing with crocodiles in people's backyards. Who reported the crocodiles?
7: Anele, we received the report anonymously from one of the neighbors, who is a concerned member of the public, for reporting the alleged keeping of the two Nile crocodiles within a residential property. Yes, you are correct. It was in Springs. And we believe that they do not have the necessary permits to actually keep that. But first and foremost, we just need to sensitize the public that wild animals are not domestic pets. Whether it's a crocodile, a tiger, or a monkey, those are not pets that we just keep. There are laws that are in place to protect both the people as well as the wildlife.
1: And I just want to find out this. So you say it was residential. So was it like houses next? Were they neighbors, proper neighbors next to this house?
7: It was proper neighbors next to the house.
1: Wow.
0: And where are the crocodiles now?
7: The crocodile had to be removed and relocated to a suitable accredited facility where they can be taken care of. Remember, you know, wildlife is supposed to remain in the wild. So if it's kept in the residential area, when we confiscate them, we need to take them to rehabilitation centers where they can now be rehabilitated so that they can be able to go back to the natural state, which is something that does not normally occur, because you can imagine that those crocodiles, they were probably taken to that property at a very early age. And they got adapted to this kind of, you know, environment. Mm. So for us to rehabilitate them, it will take a while. And therefore, we retain them with the accredited rehabilitation centers where they can be taken care of.
0: And what will happen to the owners, the guys who own the house where the crocodiles were found?
7: The case has been registered with SAPS for them to keep these animals. It is still under investigation, so they will be facing the charges in terms of the biodiversity legislation. Depending on the court, they might be eligible to a fine that is not to a maximum of 10 million rand or even imprisonment of 10 years, or both the fine and imprisonment. So it will depend on how the court sees this matter.
1: And just for everyone listening, because obviously we're talking big animals here. So you see a crocodile, you know that thing doesn't belong here. A lot of people keep smaller animals as exotic pets. Are those allowed? Which ones are allowed? Which ones are not allowed? What do you need permits for, etc.?
7: Okay. In South Africa, as I've indicated, we have legislation that bans some of the keeping of animals. Your crocodiles, your monkey, we have what we call servals, caracals, snakes. Certain snakes and certain birds are not allowed to be kept without any permit. So we have a list of indigenous species that are listed in terms of this Biodiversity Act. They are considered as threatened species, so you do not have to, you know, keep it without having a permit from any of the relevant authorities. If you go to your pet shops, they will have your rabbits, which is allowed to keep. There are some certain bird species that you can find in your pet shop that you can be able to keep, certain snakes that you can keep, but not all the wildlife is banned for domestic keeping. There are those that are listed in terms of the legislation that you require a permit from the relevant authority for you to keep. And the reason you need this permit, Anele and team, is that, you know, there are stricter, you know, ways in terms of how you have to keep those animals. For example, the crocodiles were kept in a pool. That is a strictly no-no. There should be a certain way that those crocodiles are kept, and the permit will provide you with the conditions and the instructions in terms of how you have to keep those animals.
0: Ms. Mary Jane Ramatlodi, Acting Chief Director of Compliance and Enforcement in the Gauteng Department of Environment, thank you so much for your time. You've definitely shed some light on some dark areas that we had. The pool, did it have chlorine?
1: No, it's a splash pool. It's a little pool. It's a little pool. It's like a little splash pool. Obviously, they wouldn't put chlorine in it. It's not good for them.
0: Do these people have visitors over? And when you invite your friends, you say, hey, heads up. You
1: know, come usually, look at Snappy.
0: Usually people will say, hey, by the way, I'm having a bride at my house. I have dogs. Is that something that you lead with? Hey guys, there's a bride in my house. I have crocodiles.
1: This whole thing is so wild. I don't think there's a...
0: Do you have like a crocodile skin bag in your house?
1: Like, are you...
0: Is that not going to aggravate your pets? I just have questions.
8: 947. Hi, South Africa. I'm Michael Owen. If you appreciate world-class sport and a great occasion, the Hollywood Bets Durban July is the place to be. The theme for 2026 is Country Allure, which sees the rustic style of the countryside meet the cosmopolitan cool of the city. On Saturday, the 4th of July, it all comes together at Hollywood Bets Greyville, Africa's greatest horse racing and social event. I'll see you there.
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1: 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Delays this morning, a big accident in Lakefield. It's on the N12 West before Tom Jones. Traffic is slow from Pitfontein. It's about a 40-minute delay currently. And then also traffic backed up N3 North between Eerlands and Van Buren due to the roadworks.
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0: 7:54 on the clock. 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
0: Listen, I was having a chuckle, hey. If ever you're feeling bored, please go onto our Ford Territory post on Instagram and on Facebook and just read the comments.
4: Because people are telling us about their families, right?
0: Dude, I was chuckling all weekend from these stories. And Jolene could see a story stood out for me as well. Jolene, good morning. Welcome to Anele and the Club.
5: Hello, Anele and the Club.
0: Morning. How are you, madam?
5: I'm good. How are you?
0: We're great. Okay, tell us about this this unique, wonderful, wacky, crazy family of yours.
5: Well, yeah, our strange family story. It's a long time ago because my children were still of school-going age. And our dogs love doing the school drop-offs and pick-ups with us.
0: Mm-hmm.
5: So I had in the car with me Scrappy Doo. He was a Whippet mix. And Amy, she's a Greyhound mix. Mm. And then we'd already picked up my daughter. She was 8 at the time. And we were on our way to go fetch her brother. And we're stuck in traffic. You know, that school-going traffic. Everyone's annoyed. We want to get home. We want to do homework. In any event. So the next minute, our Scrappy Doo decides to jump out the window, mm-hmm. which he's never done before. And anyway, so he's out the window, and before he even had a chance to process what had happened, my dashboard just lit up, and safety belts were off, and doors were open, and I was still driving.
4: Oh, wow. The car's still moving.
5: The car's still moving.
4: Wow.
5: And my 8-year-old has now decided she's going to chase after Scrappy Doo.
0: Oh, that's why the door's open. Did the other dog also join in the chase, or was it just you who had to go fetch your child and your dog?
5: No. Amy loves me, and she will only go where I go.
0: Uh-huh. Okay.
5: She's well-trained, and she's got good recall and all these wonderful things. So now I have to stop this car to join this race. So we've got Scrappy Doo in the front, leading the pack. Stephanie, my 8-year-old, hot on his heels. Me, and I can say I'm no athlete, after all of them. And then Amy's so scared that she's going to miss out, and she's galloping along at the back.
0: And then we've got an empty car just sitting in the middle
4: sitting
0: of the street.
4: Sitting in the middle of the road.
0: Yes. Jolene,
5: yes,
0: don't.
5: An abandoned car. I don't even think I actually put it off. It was still idling. The alarms were going.
4: It's amazing.
5: In any case, so
0: it was a scene, and this scene has earned you 5,000 rands.
4: Well done,
0: thanks to
4: Jolene.
0: The new Ford Territory.
5: Oh, that's brilliant. Yay.
0: Who would have thunk it that 30 years down the line, Scrappy Doo would be making you some money?
5: Oh, gosh. And you know, Stephanie is now 19. And when I told her about the story, I said, do you remember the story? And she said, yeah, no, she remembers it. I'm like, why?
4: Core memory. Core memory. You're also going to go into the draw at the end of the week, by the way, Jolene, to win that grand prize, which is another 5,000 rand, a bush getaway, and 2 weeks in the new Ford Territory. Okay. 947.
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4: 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Lakefield, still that massive accident earlier on the N12. It's westbound before Tom Jones. Traffic is slow from Pitfontein. You can give yourself a 40-minute delay. And then heavily backed up N3 North between Eerlands and Van Buren. The N1 North between Beyers and Winnie's Snow, Winnie Mandela Drive. And then Bryanston, major accident on Winnie Mandela Drive just before Pieter Place. Traffic slow past there as well. 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
11: SA's first ever presidential impeachment panel meets today, and drunk driver kills six in Sri Lanka. Good morning, I'm Lolutan Dongeno. For the first time in South Africa's democratic history, a committee established to consider impeaching a president will sit today. The 31 members are only expected to elect a chairperson during the sitting. The impeachment committee was established a week ago after the Constitutional Court last month compelled Parliament to take steps to consider misconduct allegations against President Cyril Ramaphosa. This relates to the theft of more than $500,000 US dollars at the president's Palapala farm in 2020. Lindsay Dentlinger reports.
12: A decision by the ANC majority to vote down a 2022 report that suggested Parliament hold an impeachment inquiry is now coming back to haunt the institution. Despite President Cyril Ramaphosa last week applying for that report to be put under judicial review, Parliament will today be sticking to the instructions of the Constitutional Court and the House rules that require a committee to hold its first meeting within 5 working days of being established. However, it's not expected that the committee will get down to any serious business soon. Last week, political parties were still to submit proposals of how such a committee should conduct its business. Parliament's 2017 impeachment rules only broadly outline the process, but do not specify how an inquiry should be carried out. It's unclear whether the ANC will be scrambling to chair the committee, with some party members ostensibly reluctant to prosecute its own president. Opposition parties will no doubt be champing at the bit to nominate their own candidate to ensure the president is not shielded from full accountability. Lindsay Dentlinger, Eyewitness News, Parliament.
11: The Matlanga Commission of Inquiry is set to continue its probe into the large consignment of cocaine stolen from police custody. Hearings resume today following a 2-week break. In 2021, cocaine with a street value of more than 200 million rand was stolen from a Hawks storage facility in KwaZulu-Natal. The commission has heard how procedural failures and possible police corruption could have possibly led to the theft. Commission spokesperson Jeremy Michaels.
13: Several witnesses who have previously appeared before the commission are due to return, including Minister Senzo Mkhunu, Major General Lesetia Sinona, and EMPD Deputy Chief Julius Mkwanazi, amongst others. A number of new witnesses are under subpoena to appear in coming weeks.
11: And lastly, in Sri Lanka, a drunk driver has killed 6 people at a soup kitchen. According to reports, the 42-year-old ploughed into a crowd waiting for free food from a Buddhist festival. He fled the scene shortly after the crash, but was later arrested, with tests confirming he was indeed drunk. Sri Lanka records about 3,000 road fatalities each year. Gold is trading at $4,523.68 an ounce. The rand's at 16.21 to the dollar, 21.83 to the pound, 18.89 to the the euro. Brent oil is at $93.29 a barrel. A fine day in store for Gauteng today. Johannesburg starts at 8 degrees, peaking at 20, Pretoria 9 and 22, and Vereeniging 5 and 21 degrees. The top story in EWN the Sawa. For the first time in South Africa's democratic history, a committee established to consider impeaching a president will sit today.
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14: Good morning, I'm Cindy Paluta. Bafana Bafana will leave for Mexico tonight, a day later than originally scheduled. They couldn't leave yesterday as not all players and staff had visas. Bafana opens the World Cup against Mexico next week. Springbok Sasha Feinberg and Gomezulu's in doubt for the season after injuring his ankle in the Stormers United Rugby Championship win over Cardiff. Stormers coach John Dobson after the game.
15: Looks pretty serious, to be honest. They go for a scan. I know Doc's given me some view, but I don't think it's worthwhile quoting because before he scans, but it's a proper ankle ligaments, yeah. Yeah, he was cramping a bit before then, and then maybe that's why he looks a bit crippled. I got him from behind, so you could probably work out the injury.
14: Stormers will travel to play Leinster in the semi-final. The Bulls will travel to face Glasgow Warriors. The Blitzbox stay top of the seven standings despite losing to Australia 26-19 in the Spain Sevens final. The women's sevens team finished ninth after beating Brazil 19-12. At the French Open today, for the first time in 3 years, a women's game will be played at night, and it's the highly anticipated fourth round match between Sabalenka and Osaka. Here's Osaka on what she learned from her last game against the world number one.
16: I don't know, YOLO, like, whatever. I feel like I played a pretty good match in Madrid. I think I just dipped in the second and third set. So hopefully just keep the consistency and keep trying to be aggressive, and whatever happens, happens.
14: Yesterday, the third seed Swiatek was knocked out. Only three of the men's top 10 seeds are left. Zverev, who cruised to the quarterfinals. Today, the fourth seed Aguila Sim against Tabelo and the 10th seed Kaboli against Vaida. Yesterday, 19-year-old Jean Fonseca beat Casper Ruud in four sets. In cricket, Royal Challengers Bengaluru retained their IPL title. They beat the Gujarat Titans by 5 wickets in the final. And MotoGP Championship leader Marco Bezzecchi won the Italian Grand Prix at Mugello to go 17 points clear of Martin in the standings. Martin was second, with Bagnaia third. Brad Binder finished 11th.
17: Anele and the club on 947.

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1: Brand new sound today, so it's worth 1,000 rand. 1,000 rand if you can tell us what this is.
2: Okay, so we're going to go to Carolyn, Mwango, and Spusiso. And if they don't get it right, we're going to go to voice notes.
1: Correct.
2: Then we'll go for Cindy's guess.
1: Okay.
2: Remember, when we kicked off the show this morning, Cindy said she thinks she's got it. I said, I believe it's a hot pan or a pot that's hot. There was nothing inside. And then you chuck water in it.
1: Mm-hmm.
2: When the water hits the hot surface, that's what it sounds like. Carolyn, what do you say?
3: Good morning, I'm nearly in the club. Wow, this is quite a surprise this morning to get a phone call from you guys.
2: Oh, we are so glad you are in the ring. Come on, lady, there's 1,000 rands to be won here.
3: All right, I think it's a pressure cooker, to be honest.
1: See, I'm with you. I think it's a sound. Carolyn!
3: I'm all weird.
2: Just like that, hey?
1: Just like that, hey?
2: Just like that. Cindy, what was your guess going to be?
4: I'm so happy you saved me from being buzzed. Mine was going to be, it sounded like rice being rinsed in a soap. Yeah.
2: Well, you were wrong. I was wrong. But Carolyn is right. Everyone's just dropped the calls now. Whatever. Carolyn, you win yourself 1,000 rands in cash. Thank you so much. Congratulations. Enjoy it.
3: Thank you so much, guys. Have a good day.
2: Bye. What a way. What a way to kick off your Monday.
1: First call gets it. Wow.
2: Do we have a new one? Okay. Shh. Kill everything. There's definitely a gutta-gutta-gutta-gutta there. There's like some movement.
1: It almost sounds like the start of when you win the sound.
2: It sounds like, you know those olden day wheels? Like, and they like clog into each other.
1: Oh, like a pulley, like almost like a pulley system, like gears.
2: Yes. Yes.
1: Yes. I feel like this is at an arcade.
4: I feel like the same thing. It's almost like it's that claw machine, but it's...
2: But Frankie is right. It sounds like it's the celebratory sound because every time he plays it, I think you're correct.
1: See, it feels like...
4: I thought we'd actually guessed it. I was like, holy smokes, look at us.
2: We are on a roll. Okay. 0614947947. You WhatsApp the word sound and your guess to 0614947947, and come tomorrow, you'll get your chance to see if you can win yourself 1,000 rand. Very confusing. Very confusing.

0: This one is Mabel, Don't Call Me Up. McDonald's, an official sponsor of the FIFA World Cup 2026. And ask 947, we want to know how well you know the South African national anthem, because we're going to sing it at least four times.
1: Exactly.
0: Okay, in the next month. 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
0: We're going to Brakpan. Good morning, Claudine.
3: Morning, Anela. How are you?
0: We are great. Are you ready to sing loud, sing proud?
3: I am.
0: We need the volume to be on loud, hey? We need to hear everything you say. We're going to spin the wheel. It will land on a language. There's four languages in our national anthem, so it could land on one of them, and then we'll play a bit of it, and then when we cut it, you have to sing along.
1: You just drop in.
3: All right.
1: Okay.
0: Are you ready?
3: I'm ready.
0: Let's spin the wheel. We are going with English.
1: Okay.
3: All right.

0: Prince of Africa, Africa.
1: Sister Bettina.
2: Hey,
1: Claudine, you absolutely nailed that.
3: Thank you.
1: You have won yourself 5,000 rands in cash thanks to McDonald's, an official sponsor of the FIFA World Cup 2026. And you're going into the draw to win yourself a 100-inch Hisense smart TV with the soundbar.
3: Thank you, Anneli.
2: Claudine, you got some pipes on you, dude. 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We might hire you for one of the events leading up to the World Cup. Open it up for us. Thank you, Claudine.
1: There we go. Well done, Claudine. Go to McDonald's/ sing loud, sing proud. If you want to compete, you take a screenshot, you post it on social media, you tag at 947, and then hashtag McDonald's as well.
2: All right, we're going to drop you in somewhere in the national anthem. 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
1: fun.
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0: It's BTS sounding a lot like The Weeknd. This one is their latest offering with Swim. Swim. Swim. Swim. I just wanna dive. I just wanna dive. On Twitter, I saw this. Somebody saying, I think about my potential come dine with me menu quite often. And then I agreed because I also think about my potential come. Everyone does. Because come dine with me easily. Like the communal happy show for all of us.
1: Yeah. And obviously, if you've never watched it, like they usually have, what's it,
0: four
1: households, couples, whatever you want to call it. And they each get a chance to host the rest for a dinner.
0: You have to do a starter. You have to do a main course. You have to do a dessert. And Lord forbid if anything is store-bought.
1: In Afrikaans on Cake, or was it VR, one of the shows, they have a Kommons Braai, which is very similar.
0: Uh-huh.
1: You got a braai. Obviously.
0: Oh. So but now you've also thought about.
1: No, I've thought about that.
0: What you would do.
1: Yes.
0: What would you have?
1: Because here's the thing, like you say, because you've got to do starter, mains, and dessert.
0: Mm-hmm.
1: For me, the starter would be something like a short rib, like a little short rib starter with a thingy on side, saucy or whatever. And then I do a steak.
0: Main course steak.
1: Because most people like a steak, you see.
0: Mm-hmm.
1: So when you go down the route of other meats, some people don't like lamb, some people like chicken or whatever. And then for dessert, I do
0: lamb chops.
1: No, malfa.
0: Malfa.
1: Dessert, malfa, guys.
0: I thought we're keeping on the meat train here.
2: No. You didn't.
3: Take four complete strangers. Invite each to host their perfect dinner party. Ask them to score in secret and watch tensions rise. All in a bid to win a 10,000 rand prize.
0: 011-8838-947. You know you've thought about your come dine with me menu.
1: You have.
0: What are you making? Okay, for me, starters, I'm making you tomahawk steak to share on a big, like, a butcher's block.
1: Okay.
0: With chimichurri.
1: Chimichurri, yes.
0: Right?
1: Yes.
0: Yeah.
1: It's like a snack.
0: Yeah, just a snack. You know what I'm saying? And then mains, I'm making you lamb chops with my spicy rice.
2: Yes.
1: Okay.
0: Yeah.
2: You've won.
1: Right.
0: And maybe some roasted potatoes, butternuts with cinnamon in there.
2: Oof.
0: And then for dessert, brownie with ice cream.
2: Oof, don't stop. Keep going. What's the fourth one?
0: No, that's it. I'm done.
2: Damn it.
1: I'm scoring you 6.
0: Why?
1: Because there's no freshness. You haven't put salads down. You've got the chimichurri is at best what you've added on. So yes, your mains are fantastic. This is how condemned is, eh?
0: I'm listening to you.
1: People are like this. So, your decision of the meats and the things were very good.
0: Where was your freshness?
2: He's in the braai competition, but then you will always get somebody's like, I'm a vegetarian. And then now you have to cook a mushroom.
0: I've made the vegetarians broccoli and the butternut and some potatoes.
1: Okay.
0: Cindy, here's the question.
2: Oh, no, guys. My husband and I have had this conversation. I said, I would love to do come down. He said, nope, just stopping you right there. Like people who can't sing, the parents send them onto idols. He's like, I'm stopping you before you join come down.
0: Don't go and embarrass the family.
2: You have no chance. I said, okay, fair.
0: You can go there with your maiden name, darling, but not the polluters. 011-8838-947. I think about my potential come dine with me menu quite often. Are you one of these people?
1: Mm-hmm.
0: Let's say you got the call and you have to start prepping. What are you showing us?
1: Because it's got to be, and this is the key to come dine with me, it's got to be special to you, right?
0: Mm.
1: So even if it's a common dish, so in your case, for example, the tomahawk is like the signature of what you do.
0: Mm-hmm.
1: So, but it's got to be special to you. So you're going to think.
0: And that's sharing thing because you're breaking the ice as well, right?
1: Okay.
0: So if you all are all hunched over a tomahawk at the beginning, we're breaking the ice.
1: Uh-huh.
0: And then you can go back to your separate plates.
1: Right.
0: But what I've noticed on come dine with me, they don't like the family style sharing. Everything is so plated.
1: It's got to be plated.
2: That's what I was going to say to you, because then somebody goes, and then Stephen had 6 pieces, so I only got 3, so I didn't enjoy the sharing. They're very picky on that show, hey?
0: I think that's the point. You have to be quite petty, to be honest.
2: Oh.
0: You have to have a balance of knowing how to cook and being petty.
1: Mm-hmm.
0: 084-00-00-947. 3-course menu. You on come dine with me. What are you making?
1: And we will tell you what we would score
0: you. We'll score you immediately.
1: Yeah, we'll score it for you.
0: I mean, Frank is already giving me a 6, which upsets me because I scored him 7.
2: And yours is better than his menu. I'll just have you right now.
0: I wish
2: right
0: I could
2: there.
0: Take him down to 5. Talk to us.
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2: 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A major collision in Linksfield this morning on Tom Jones Street, just N12 West before Tom Jones. Traffic is slow from Pitfontein side, at least a 30-minute delay still. Heavily backed up N3 North between Earlands Interchange and Van Buren, and in Kempton Park, an accident on the R21 South before Pomona.
3: I have been awake since 10 to 2 this morning. I turn on the ovens at 3 a.m., prep the dough, and get to work. By 8 a.m., the first customers start coming in. Truck drivers, cleaners, nurses. I just enjoy producing the freshest baguettes that makes their days a little bit better. It's freshness that says. My name is Eugene, the bakery coordinator at Pick and Pay Gauteng. Come home to Pick and Pay.
4: In the headlines, the DA says it will lay criminal charges against former disgraced Ekurhuleni City manager Imogen Mashazi today. Mashazi is accused of benefiting from a luxury trip in 2022, allegedly funded through companies that have business dealings with the Metro. Questions over the collapse of taxi boss Joe Ferrari Sibanyoni's case are far from over, with the presiding chief magistrate now under investigation. The Magistrates Commission has confirmed it's looking into a complaint against Thule Tsutonjeni regarding her handling of proceedings that saw the case struck off the roll last month. And a second tranche of files relating to Lord Maddison's controversial appointment as the ambassador of Washington will be released today. It emerged last month that Maddison failed the vetting process conducted by UK Security Vetting, which recommended against granting him clearance following a criminal, financial and security service checks. Those are the headlines. More EWN at 9 or as it happens.
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6: Coming, coming, coming. The hits just keep coming.
7: 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Anele and the club
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0: It's Benson Boone on 947, Mr. Electric Blue. On the way, Frankie gives you his classic or not. What year are you taking us to, Frankie?
1: 2016, I think it is.
0: Okay.
1: Massive song.
0: Mm-hmm.
1: Little bit of a weekend vibe to it still.
0: Mm-hmm.
1: Right, so a little bit of a doof doof.
0: Okay.
1: Local.
0: Oh, okay. We'll find out right before 9 o'clock what Frankie's classic or not is. Right now, we are diving deep into your innermost personal thoughts. Let's say you ended up on Come Dine With Me. What's your menu?
2: Take four complete strangers. Invite each to host their perfect dinner party. Ask them to score in secret and watch tensions rise. All in a bid to win a 10,000 rand prize.
3: For starters, I would serve cream mushroom soup. And for the main course, I'll serve grilled steak. And for dessert, we'll have chocolate mousse or cheesecake.
4: My starter will be peri peri Portuguese chicken livers served with roasted garlic bread. My mains will be sticky chutney chicken with savory rice and some broccoli, roast potatoes. You can't go without roast potatoes. And my dessert will definitely be frozen fruit with warm custard.
5: For the starters, I would make a biltong soup with a flanky steak. So that's the steak, sharing steak, just like Anele's.
0: Mm-hmm.
5: And then for mains, I would make lamb shanks on mash with seasonal veg.
1: Wow.
5: And then for dessert, I would have a trio of desserts. So you would have a tasting of each. Peppermint crisp tart, brownies, and the last one is a fruit and cream pavlova.
0: Yeah, I'm scoring her 9.
1: Yeah, you're getting 9.
0: Yeah.
1: The lady with the chicken livers had us, because I was like, that's a great starter. But then we doubled up on chicken with mains, and I was like, okay, more chicken. And then when she lost me on the frozen
0: fruits with custard, with warm custard.
1: No.
0: I see the vision.
1: No,
0: I see it. Oriana in Houghton, good morning.
6: Good morning, Anele. How are you?
0: I'm hungry, babe. I'm hungry. How are you?
6: Well, I hope I'm going to make you more hungry.
0: Okay, let's hear it. Come dine with me. What's your 3-course menu?
6: So I'm taking on a fish cake. So for starters, it's going to be grilled and deep-fried calamari, the little squid heads, with a nice little tartar sauce on the side.
1: Oh, got me.
6: And lemon.
1: Okay.
6: Then, to carry on the fish theme, got a honey soy salmon seared in lemon with a char-grilled broccolini on a bed of char-grilled broccolini.
1: Okay,
6: for
1: broccolini,
6: your main.
1: Salmon, nice, yeah. And then dessert, Oriana.
0: Oh, she's gone.
1: Oh, no. Oriana, are you back, Oriana?
0: Anyway, she said for dessert, she's going dark chocolate brownie or lemon cheesecake.
1: Which one of those two?
0: You have to pick one.
6: I think I'd have to go with the cheesecake.
1: Okay, good. I was about to say, because if you said chocolate brownie, I'm out.
0: And quickly, in typical Come Dine With Me petty contestant fashion, your cheesecake, is it baked or fridge?
6: It's fridge.
0: Okay, good. I like fridge.
1: Yeah, even me, I like
6: fridge. It's fridge,
0: yeah.
6: I prefer the fridge. It feels like a lot lighter than the bake.
0: Yes. Yeah, and I can just taste, because it's fridge, it's cold, and then the way that lemon comes through with the cold cheesecake, nailed it. Okay.
1: No, well done.
0: You're a contender. And I just like the fact that broccoli is making its way, guys. Broccoli is not the enemy. It's a delicious vegetable.
1: Broccolini.
0: So, Risha, you in Edenville.
7: Hi, guys.
0: How
7: Morning.
0: Are you? Hi, girl. How are you?
7: Good, and you?
0: We're great. Okay, Come Dine With Me menu. What are you going?
7: Okay, so a group of friends and I actually did Come Dine With Me in December last year.
0: What?
7: And my menu won it.
1: Your menu won?
0: You won?
7: Yes.
0: Okay, give us your winning menu.
7: Okay, so my starter was a Kashmiri prawn with a homemade Kashmiri creamy sauce. That was my starter.
0: Okay, if I'm allergic, what are you making me?
7: I will do chicken livers.
0: Oh, yes.
7: Kashmiri chicken livers.
1: That'll be equally good, yes.
0: Okay, next.
7: Yeah. And then my main was a mutton poi ki kos, but Indian style. And I served it in mini poiki pots. So I hired mini poiki pots and I served it in that.
1: Just
7: with
1: quickly.
7: Garlic bread.
1: Sweet curry or spicy curry?
7: Spicy curry.
1: Okay.
7: Yeah.
1: All right.
7: That did snap. And then my dessert was pineapple crush but I added a twist to it. I added a base of tennis biscuit instead of just the liquid. I added a base.
1: Okay, it's almost like a pineapple tart then.
7: Like a pineapple tart, yeah.
1: / smoothie.
0: And the garlic bread, is it homemade?
7: Yes, I bought a French loaf and I put my own garlic butter, which I made with the herbs and spices and everything, and it came out very nice. And to add to it, I gave the gifts. So I made my own 30 seconds board, and I bought the dice and I bought the beads and everything. I personalized it with our pictures because it was my friend group. Uh-huh. So that got me some bonus points.
1: I can see why you won.
7: And I had a theme, by the way. It was prom night. So everyone dressed in prom outfits, and it was a masquerade ball. So I got masquerade masks sent, and I gave them, and we had like a prom night set up.
1: Wow.
0: What did the other guys make? Give me one dish that other people made that stood out for you, because your menu sounds like it blew everything out the water.
7: Another contestant made, for starters, it's called Chicken 65. So it's chicken breast, marinated and diced up, and then deep fried with chilies and curry leaf. And then it comes out like a crispy chicken breast kind of thing. And he also made a sauce. His main was lamb shank with Parmesan mash. And his dessert was vermicelli. So his theme was Eastern meets Western. So that's why he mixed up the...
0: No, your menu still kicks ass, sorry.
1: Still better. Sorry, lady.
0: Don't want to hear about those guys.
1: No.
0: Well done, Sarisha. You've won. Come dine with me.
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0: 5 seconds of summer, Young Blood. Before that, Vumala with Alyssa. Show Me, taking us to 10 to 9. Frankie says we're going to 2016. It's a doof doof. Mm-hmm. And it is South African.
1: It may have been a hit way back when.
2: We bring it back.
1: But is it a classic now?
2: Classic
1: or not?
2: Anele and the Club on 947.
1: 947.
3: It is indeed from 2016.
0: Goldfish. Right?
3: No. South African DJ and record producer.
4: Not Mikasa.
3: Super famous. Right.
0: Black Coffee.
3: No, but on the right track there.
4: Not Casper.
0: DJ Kent.
3: No, he's 38 years old.
0: Oh, Euphonic.
3: No.
4: Casper.
3: No.
0: DJ Casper. 38.
3: Your best, the best, yeah. The best. No. Huh. 38 years old.
0: Prince KB.
3: No. Afro House and House is a genre.
0: DJ Clark.
3: There we go. Now we're on it.
0: Wolves.
3: Yes.
0: Wolves.
3: Wolves. There was a massive song, 2016. Massive.
0: Dude, I'm a DJ Clock stan.
3: Mm-hmm. Even me.
0: Yeah. 084-00-00947. Do you think DJ Clock's Wolves is a classic or not?
4: Oh, I love this.
0: Also did that song with Beatenberg.
3: Yes.
0: No, he's talented. DJ Clock, we need more from you, my baby. We need more.

0: DJ Clark on 947. Frankie thinks it's a classic. It's woo woo woos. Do you think so? I'm giving it a thumbs up.
1: Thank you very much.
0: I didn't believe it's that old. In fact, to me, it feels like it got just released five years ago. But 10 years.
2: It's a lovely song. I wouldn't put it in a classic, but I know Joburg will.
1: Oh, God.
0: Let's see what Joburg says.
3: Classic.
4: Is it classic?
3: Frankie, it's a classic.
5: Frankie.
3: Ooh.
5: Classic.
6: Frankie taking ideas from people keeping wild animals as pets in black bags.
0: Yeah.
6: Such a classic.
1: Got you.
0: There we go.
1: Saw through my plan.
0: Cindy, were you here for that?
2: Yes.
0: When the lady said she had to treat a wolf.
2: Imagine as a vet, somebody brings a wolf.
0: Y'all are wilding. Y'all are wilding out there. Mo, do you think Mo's going to say yes? I think
7: yes.
0: He will.
7: Oh, yes, of course.
0: DJ Clark is an industry colleague of Mo's.
8: What's up, guys? This DJ Clark classic actually reminds me of how versatile he is as a producer. Mm. You know what I mean? So, of course, this is a classic.
1: Man Crush Monday, me, Mo, and DJ Clark. All of us.
0: Do you know which other song DJ Clark did? The one we danced to.
2: Oh, wow.
0: That's DJ Clark.
2: That's a banger.
0: No, he's quite versatile.
2: You should play that tomorrow.
0: Yo. I don't know if the Kusheshes are ready.
1: I just spent the weekend spinning.
0: Frankie, your timing is impeccable because I believe DJ Clark has got new music out this coming Friday.
1: Amazing.
0: So we'll do a bit of a review then to see if he's kept up with
1: the
0: standard. Mo, speaking of standards, what's happening on your show?
8: I want to talk to parents or anybody who's raising kids. You know when your kid comes home from school and they're like, oh, this and this happened. Somebody pinched me. Somebody stole my lunch. The teacher shouted at me. Somebody picked on me. Do you always automatically believe them? Or are you like, I'm going to have to verify that. And as much as we all love our kids, but are all these stories true? So, yeah, that's what we'll check into this morning. Let's hang out and see what's what. Yeah, parenting, yes, is a real sport.
0: I'm always like, why does it bother you? Do you know what I'm saying? Especially name, oh, somebody called me this name. I was like, okay, fine, but why does it bother you if you know you're not that? And then from that reaction, then I gauge to see like how far I'll take it.
1: Oh, you talk it through.
0: Yes.
1: Because
0: guys, I would be reacting to everything.
1: I was going
0: to
1: say.
0: These kids are wild at school, hey? They're saying the meanest things to each other.
1: Yeah.
0: You know, so you just have to also, so your child can like grow a thick skin because this is not the last time somebody's going to call you something.
1: Mm. Yeah, I was on the car phone with my nieces in Cape Town. Mm. My sister, the older niece there, she's about 10,
0: 9, 10. Yeah, nine.
1: And she told me how someone on the netball court said something, and I just responded over the phone saying, tell that girl, it's her.
2: Yeah, I always ask my kids, what happened before that?
0: Oh.
2: I'm like, okay, but what happened before that? And then you go, yeah, and then you get, yeah, but, and I'm like, okay, cool. And but also at the same time, especially with girls, they are super mean to each other. And then, like I've said to them, I can't go scratching parents' cars in the parking lot because then you guys come out after the weekend and you're all friends and you're holding hands and I must pray for the car to be resprayed. So no, we all just stay calm till it blows over.
0: We need to do a topic about that girls thing because girls are genuinely like around mean. Age 10, 11, they just start being sassy.
2: It starts, there's like a weird stage in like grade 4, grade 5, and then it starts again in grade 9. And it's all hormones, and they are wild, and they are crazy, and they are horrible to each
0: other. It's shocking my son. He just cannot believe how
2: horrible they are.
0: Yeah, how horrible the girls have become. He's just like, Mom, and then this one said this, and then she said back, and I was like, oh, you can't say that.
2: Yeah, it's horrible.
0: Definite discussion to be had there. Mo, you heard our bit. What are your people going to say?
9: Alan. Anele and the club. On 947. Back tomorrow. 6 to 9 a.m.
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5: It's around 15 degrees in Joburg. Good morning. I'm Nolutan Dongeno. Controversial Northwest businessman Suleiman Karim has filed another application to have his testimony before the Matlanga Commission postponed. The application will be heard this morning when the commission resumes its hearings. Karim was due to testify on the 29th of April. However, this was postponed to a later date due to his ill health. Karim is implicated in the irregular 360 million rand SAPS tender scored by his business associate Vusumu Zikat Matlala. The DA says it will lay criminal charges against former disgraced Ekurhuleni City manager Imogen Mashazi today. Mashazi is accused of benefiting from a luxury trip in 2022, allegedly funded through companies that have business dealings with the Metro. Mashazi appeared at the Matlanga Commission a few months ago, where she responded to allegations of abusing her power and failing to take action against senior officials accused of misconduct. W. Limbata has more.
7: The DA says Imogen Mashazi should be investigated for the trip she undertook with her husband and two other people in 2022. The party says the charges stem from reports linking her to the 3.5 million rand luxury trip involving a private jet. News 24 is reporting that businessman Zeng Malo financed the trip through his company Zig Revenue Management, while the Sunday Times says the trip was bankrolled by Z Solutions, an IT and engineering company, which had five contracts with the city during Mashazi's tenure. Both publications says the key player in chartering the jet was Malo, who has been mentioned at the Matlanga Commission for his alleged links to high-ranking police officials. Malo has denied funding Mashazi's trip. The DA's Katuchelo Rasilingwani.
11: The DA strongly believes that this warrant a full criminal investigation, and therefore we will open that criminal case in the Jimiston area.
7: Jabuli Limbata, Eyewitness News.
5: And lastly, Hollywood is honoring Marilyn Monroe today. Her hometown is expected to kick off a series of special events marking the 100th anniversary of the movie icon's birth. 100 roses and a cake will be placed at the historic Chinese Theatre, where her handprints are immortalized. Monroe passed away in August 1962, aged 36, from an overdose at her Brentwood home. Your Gauteng temps today are peaking at around 22 degrees. Nolutando Ngeno, Eyewitness News.
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0: Lola Young with Messi on 947. Anel and the club are back again tomorrow, so be in for a great start to your morning. And just like that, reality at this point has already sunk in. Surely, at 9:14, there's no question about the fact that it's Monday today. So welcome to Mid-Mornings. My name is Mo Flavor. Absolute pleasure being here with you. Love hanging out with you, and I hope you are going to have a very decent time of it throughout our mid-morning as my co-host. So I hope you're ready as much as I am. How was the weekend? I hope it was good. A big shout out to those who went through to the Linden Market. It was an absolute vibe. Kind of forgot it was winter. And I know a couple of our listeners also got themselves access to go. So I really hope you had an excellent time out there. And shout out to everybody who went to Orlando Stadium on Friday. Had a great time there watching Bafana Bafana as they play their last game before they leave. Well, we're told today for the Americas. But yeah, had a good time out there too. So lots to reflect on the weekend, no doubt. But let's also see what's what. Speaking of that, we'll see what happened as far as some of the sporting highlights from this weekend. I'm not an Arsenal fan, but I feel your pain. Well done to PSG. All of that coming up. Spotted is on the way as well. We'll find out which location we are diving into today. And then, when I went to Orlando Stadium over the weekend, there were a lot of people who had their Bafana Bafana jerseys, but there were also a lot who didn't. So stick around to find out what I'm going to do to make sure that you get one. You could be scoring yourself a Bafana Bafana jersey, courtesy of me. All you have to do is keep listening to find out what the play will be. But here's where I want to start today. You know, as a parent, do you automatically believe your child whenever they say something happened at school? Or do you always tread with a bit of caution to say, hey, you know, are you really telling the truth with how this thing went down? We'll start there this morning. The Chronicles of Parenting. Yo.
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Sugar Babes, push the button on 947. It's mid-mornings with Mo Flavor. So you know bungee jumping is an extreme sport, but I tell you what, so is parenting. Any parent will tell you this. So yesterday I was at a kid's party, and naturally, you know, parents always have a huddle, and then we were just chatting about the ups and downs and the adventures of being a parent. So one of the moms was saying that she almost burnt her child's school down. And I'm like, oh, like what happened? So it turns out that her 8-year-old son would, you know, more often than not in the week come home saying that one of his schoolmates ate his lunch. And, you know, the mom would always be like, no, but like, you know, why? You know, what happened? And this happened over a period of about, I would say, 2 weeks. So the third week, she was like, that's it. I'm going to bring that whole thing down, because why is my child coming home and coming home hungry because some kid ate his food? So she was under the impression that, no. Somehow her son is being bullied and somebody's taking his food and whatever. So she went to the school, guns blazing, you know, she was like ready for war. And then it turns out that, no, the teachers are aware of this thing. But hang on, these kids have a habit of, you know, sharing lunch, and sometimes they swap lunch. So it turns out her son was also getting other kids' lunch, but that wasn't really brought to her attention. He didn't, he somehow forgot to mention that. And she felt a little embarrassed, right? And I'm sharing the story in a very sort of summarized version. But I think the point is that, you know, here's her child saying that something happened at school. She then hears it 2-3 times and then loses her mind completely. Decides she wants to go, you know, burn that whole school down, only to discover that, no, hang on. This thing is a perfectly explainable situation. And in actual fact, I think the resolution was that they told the kids to stop sharing lunch and swapping because it's causing all types of problems. And in that moment, she believed her son. And I get it, because as parents, that's what happens. And I'm just, because I'm thinking as well, you know, whenever I hear about something that happened at any of my, you know, with any of my kids at school, I'm like, all right, we're going to sort it out now. And then half the time my kids are like, no, you don't have to do anything about it. Because maybe it's not that serious to them, but to me it is. So, you know, whenever your child tells you about something that happened at school that isn't so great, maybe something that happened to them, is your natural reaction to either believe them and want to go kick doors down? Or do you first like inquire and investigate and then figure out whether doors are worth being, you know, kicked in or not? Because the natural inclination, I think, for a lot of parents is my child is always right. And you know what? Sometimes they are, but sometimes they're wrong. And I think the latter is hard to accept. So let's have a quick huddle over this. And I'm really keen to hear from you as a parent, anybody raising kids, etc. You know, when your child tells you about something that went down at school and they're saying that, you know, this is what happened to me at school, and maybe it doesn't make them feel good, or maybe it makes them feel sad, you know, what's your immediate response? And are you always, you know, quick to believe them, or do you first investigate and then take it from there? 0663818609. As I said, parenting is quite an extreme sport, and sometimes we have to jump off cliffs only to realize that maybe it wasn't such a good idea. Drop your comments. Bounce to the beat, people, hands up. This is 947. 947.

0: Ava Max, maybe you're the problem. It's Mid-Mornings with Mo Flavor on 947. You know what? Maybe I've got the vigilance of a meerkat, because I'm literally like, any little thing that my child comes home and tells me about that happened at school deserves attention. And sometimes they hate it. Like every time my kids tell me about something at school and then I react in a way that is suggesting that I want to march into someone's office, they're like, no, no, no. It's not that big a deal. I was just saying. I'm like, yeah, it ain't a big deal to you. It's a big deal to me. I'm just that parent. And yes, very often kids come home. Something has happened at school. Either they'll tell you the full story, half the story, or a story that actually isn't true. Either way, I think I'm that parent that will react regardless to find out in actual fact what happened. So how do you play it? And do you always believe your child whenever they come home telling you about something that's happened at school, and you sort of take it as truth? Have you had instances where you're a little embarrassed after finding out that, no, actually, your child was the culprit? Huh? Yeah.
1: Hey, Mo, Imran here. What an honor it was to meet you the other day. But on the topic of the kids, you know, we should be bold enough to trust our kids whenever they say something. Because some of the things might be outrageous, but we should be able to have this conversation with our kids and trust that whatever they tell us, the trust that whatever they tell us is true and nothing else.
0: Yeah, Imran, I think it is important to take what your kids say in their eyes anyway as truth. So in other words, if it means they believe that you believe them, sometimes that's not a bad thing, right? Because you don't want to create the impression that, you know, they can't share stuff with you simply because chances are you won't believe them. But even in that context, I think it's still key to find out. But they, as long as they believe that you understand and take what they're saying on board, I think that's very important. And yes, it was an absolute honor meeting you, sir, the other day.
2: Good morning, Mo Flavor. Voxo 2 here, my man. You know, it's always difficult as a parent, my man, to take side. You need to know your kid. If you know your kid, that is not whatever that's coming from school, you must always be ready for anything

0: that you will be called for at school. As for my daughter, my man, she's a very sweet, humble someone. Whatever happening at school, if they were to say, no, your daughter did this and that, I'll just jump and like, I'll be like, no, not my daughter. But you must always be thankful.
1: It's never our daughter. It's never my son. It's never our kids, is it? Oh, they're an angel at home. But are you with them at school all the time? And that's the thing. It's the most natural thing as a parent, and I get it. But all I'm saying is that I think what's key is to not take whatever you're being shared or told about lightly, but at the same time, always leave room for disappointment or that this is actually much bigger than you think, or that the plot is likely to thicken. All right, 0663818609. Has your child ever told you a story about something that happened at school? Do you automatically believe them, or do you first verify what's being said before you decide on your next step? And sometimes such things, depending on how you play it, can have some very embarrassing consequences, if you know what I mean. All right, send your comments. 947.
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1: Yeah, so, I mean, look, sometimes you end up becoming a little detective. You're like, you know, somebody that's really digging and digging and trying to figure out what's what. And if that's what it means, then so be it. As long as you get to the truth. Because, yes, your child may not be always right, but sometimes they are. And I always think finding out, being proactive, being vigilant is really important. So, you know, there's your kid coming back from school or you're picking them up. They get in the car and they've got a sad face and you're like, what's wrong? And then they tell you that something happened at school. You know, what's your, like, immediate reaction as a parent? Is it always to take their side, believe them, and investigate after? Or some parents give the school a piece of their mind without even wanting to hear what actually happened.
10: Morning. I did try to speak with my son about it when he told me about the bullying. And then I tried to solve it at home with him. Didn't work. Continued, I spoke with the teacher. The teacher tried to solve it according to the best way she knew how to. But still, my son came back days later complaining again. So I don't know how to do. Most of the parents, my employers are like, go to the school, confront the school. So I'm torn in between. What must I do about the issue?
1: No, you absolutely have to speak to the school. I think your colleagues are right. It can never just end with the teacher, as much as, you know, I'm not suggesting that the teacher is missing a step, but it can never simply just end there. And yeah, bullying is a real thing. So that's certainly not something that can be taken lightly, even if In the end, it's a completely different outcome, or the picture looks different, but never underestimate whatever your child says.
5: Hey Mo, good morning. On this matter, I heard a really good saying from a teacher that said, please don't believe everything your child tells you and check, because then I promise I won't believe everything your child says about what's happening at home, and I will check. So I think it's only fair to just ask and clarify before we go.
1: I love that. I love that quote from that teacher.
7: In 1997, when my daughter was 5 years old, she attended a creche called Unsklinky. You know, as you normally do with kids, you tell them not to have, take things from strangers, you know, blah, blah, blah, the whole lot. Anyway, one day when I got home from work and asked her how her day was, she told me that she took a sweet from an old man. And I said, what? And she said, well, yeah, she was sitting on his lap and, you know, he gave her a sweet. And I said, well, where were the teachers? And she said, she's not sure, but they were all crying. And I said, well, why were they crying? And she says, well, the guys who were with the old man all had guns. And here was me ready to just literally find out what the hell was going on here.
1: Yeah.
7: As it turned out, when I called the school, she said, oh, Sally, I probably told you that President Mandela came to school today. And everything she told me was absolutely true. She sat on his lap. He gave her a sweet. And all the guys, his bodyguards, were there. They did have guns. And obviously, all the teachers were crying.
1: That is such a brilliant story. And good that you asked what happened. Because imagine if you left it, right? You always would have had this thought in your mind. And listen, when you hear guns and your school or your child's school and people crying in the same sentence, of course you're going to react. But yes, I think it's always important to just check, because you never know. Maybe there might be a president who paid your child's school a visit. Meanwhile, you thought the school was being robbed.

0: Ali Ray on 947, Spend My Time. It's Mid Mornings with Mo Flavor. So, of course, a weekend can never go by without there being a bit of action, if you know what I mean.
1: In goes Jacko! Well, hope rekindled here. One goal to win the title. It's as simple as that. They battle in the corner. It's finessed by Keith around for a beat. It's run. Score! Takes the medal with 1:16 to go in the third.
0: Well, what a smash of a weekend it was. Look, I know the French Open was also, you know, heating up. And I note that. All the wins and the men's and the ladies' matches from Zverev to everybody else that's been on the court. But you know what? Nothing is bigger than the UEFA Champions League final, eh? I'm sorry. And congratulations to PSG on winning the title back-to-back. I'm particularly thrilled about this because their coach, Luis Enrique, is one of my favorite coaches. And it's a club that Lionel Messi once played for. So naturally, I was always going to go with PSG over Arsenal. But one thing I can't get is how Arsenal fans are comparing the parade in London and how peaceful it was to the celebrations of the PSG fans in Paris and how chaotic and violent that was. Dear Arsenal fan, football is won on the pitch. Yeah?
2: Kai Havertz running through, deep players near him. Havertz goes for goal and Havertz scores a brilliant opener. And just 5 minutes into this game, we have breakthrough in Budapest. Been able to get into the box and Daniel Seabird points to the spot. Ousmane Dembele has scored against Neuer. And he's done exactly the same against David Raya. And PSG are able to level the scores. Now Kvaratskhelia can run. And he has plenty of green grass. The race into final will be decided by a penalty shootout. It's Gabriel. And he hits it over the crossbar. And PSG are able to hold on to their European crown.
0: Apparently that penalty by Gabriel was so hectic that the ball is actually making its way to the World Cup in the Americas. It hasn't quite arrived yet. It's still mid-air. Oh, man. Football is cruel. This is what happens when a final like that is decided on penalties. Okay, here's an Arsenal fan.
3: Good morning, Mo Flavor. I hope the team's good. Yeah, no, that game on Saturday, it was a good game. Hey, it was a good game. It's a pity we didn't win the UEFA, but I mean, it was the boys gave it a good shot, and at least we got the Premier League, was something to celebrate. Imagine if we didn't win anything, it would have been just a horrid season. But we go next season and see what happens.
0: Yeah, nothing to add there except hard luck to Arsenal. Well done to PSG. What a smash of a result that was. Yeah, I wonder what stood out for you this weekend.
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0: Yeah, just a quick one before we get into the news. So on Thursday, 947 Drive with Tando had a very fascinating conversation. I mean, how do you choose a trustworthy workshop when it comes to fixing your car? Because that can ultimately be, you know, a deal breaker in terms of whether or not you're going to be protected from all sorts of costly decisions and mistakes. So their guest, Kumbi, on the Naked Wheel Talk, spoke about a couple of things, and he actually advised listeners to use the RMI-approved workshops, okay? Because some of these informal mechanics are not necessarily within the approval service network. So ultimately, after service, you want to be in a position where a mechanic has given you you know, a sense of what happened, you know, the status of the old parts to confirm the work that's done. You know, trustworthy workshops will really go the extra mile. For example, they'll call before major repairs. They'll show you how bad things were, some of the parts that they've taken out, and they'll ultimately give you a peace of mind. So it's very important to really, really just check with the mechanic to save yourself all sorts of trouble and money. 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
10: It's around 16 degrees in Joburg. Good morning. I'm Gorsi Kwanamalinga Mnisim. Controversial Northwest businessman Suleiman Karim has filed another application to have his testimony before the Matlanga Commission postponed. The application will be heard this morning when the Commission resumes its hearings. Karim was due to testify on the 29th of April. However, this was postponed to a later date due to his ill health. Karim is implicated in the irregular 360 million rand SAPS tender that was scored by his business associate Vusumuzi Kat Matlala. The DA says it will lay criminal charges against former disgraced Ekurhuleni city manager Imogen Mashazi today. Mashazi is accused of benefiting from a luxury trip in 2022, allegedly funded through companies that have business dealings with the metro. Mashazi appeared at the Matlanga Commission a few months ago, where she responded to allegations of abusing her power and failing to take action against senior officials accused of misconduct. Jabulile Mbata reports.
11: The DA says Imogen Mashazi should be investigated for the trip she undertook with her husband and two other people in 2022. The party says the charges stem from reports linking her to the 3.5 million rand luxury trip involving a private jet. News 24 is reporting that businessman Zeng Malo financed the trip through his company Zig Revenue Management, while the Sunday Times says the trip was bankrolled by Z Solutions, an IT and engineering company, which had five contracts with the city during Mashazi's tenure. Both publications says the key player in chartering the jet was Malo, who has been mentioned at the Matlanga Commission for his alleged links to high-ranking police officials. Malo has denied funding Mashazi's trip. The DA's Katuchelo Rasilingwani.
12: The DA strongly believes that this warrants a full criminal investigation, and therefore we will open that criminal case in the Jimiston area.
11: Jabuli Lembata, Eyewitness News.
10: And Rediscover Dairy is marking World Milk Day today by urging South Africans to return to the basics of bone health. The Consumer Education Project of Milk SA says this year's focus is on strengthening and maintaining healthy bones. It says most adults and children require only 3 to 4 servings of dairy per day, while teenagers need up to 5 servings to support healthy growth. It also encourages spreading dairy intake across different meals throughout the day. The project manager is Christine Layton.
13: Bone health is actually something we're building or losing every single day. This World Milk Day, we want to remind people the basics really do work. Dairy food, your milk, Mars, yogurt, and cheese give your body calcium in a form it can actually use, along with other nutrients that work together to keep bones strong.
10: In the traffic in Crown City, there's slow-moving traffic on the M2 West between the Crown Interchange and Main Reef Road. In North Riding, there's queuing traffic on Malibonga Drive towards Bel Airs Drive. And in Killarney, there's been an accident on Oxford Road near the 11th Avenue, which is slowing down traffic. Koskona Malingamnisi, Eyewitness News.
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0: John Legend and Blood Pop. That's a good night on 947. All right, a good hour coming through. So Spotted is on the way. Got another place to find. Location, well, that's always the key. The where, well, we're going to rely on the clues for that. So let's see where we land as far as whatever the clues are going to share with us and where we'll ultimately be on Spotted. Join us for that. And then we have a very interesting dilemma today from Susan. Susan wants to go pay her final respects to her ex-boyfriend who recently just passed away. But her current boyfriend is like, oh, hell no. So what's the drama with all of that? And is that something that's kosher? Well, we're going to find out a little later on because, yeah, this can be a very, very sensitive issue for a lot of people, as in leave the past in the past. So the Daily Dilemma coming up, as always, your perspective is key.
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0: So we are literally a couple of days away from the FIFA World Cup. Our men's senior national team, Bafana Bafana, heading out there, and I'm hoping they leave today. So on Friday, I was out at Orlando Stadium in Soweto as they played their farewell match, like a practice game, giving some of the other players a chance that we may not have seen play before in the national team colors. And yeah, what a great atmosphere. So I think shout out to everybody that pulled through. It really was amazing. And a lot of us were clad in our green and gold. But then I was like, okay, but what about everybody else? What about everybody else who does not have a Bafana Bafana jersey? So then what I've decided to do is this. I want to make sure that you get yourself a Bafana Bafana jersey. And I'm going to get you one. That is it. That is the promise I'm making to you. But of course, there's a catch. There's a catch, because how do I pick and how do I choose who gets in and who doesn't, right? So what I'd like you to do is record a video motivating Bafana Bafana ahead of the World Cup campaign. So, you know, whether you want to send a message of support to the entire team, whether you want to single out your favorite player, maybe you want to send a message to the coach, you know, motivational and messages of support only. Record that video, send it through, and remember to make sure that it's interesting, that it's exciting, that it's got a good energy. You can be as creative as you want to be. Seriously. So as we count down to the kickoff of the World Cup on June 11, I want to make sure that you're clad in your Bafana Bafana attire. So if you want to get yourself this jersey that I will personally deliver to you, send me a video, a message of support and encouragement for Bafana Bafana. So, you know, if you want to get the family involved, you want to get your colleagues involved, your partner, your friends, anybody, doesn't matter. Put that video together. Don't make it too long, eh? Like, you know, 30, 40 seconds, I think it's fine. And post it on our socials. Remember to tag at 947 and use the hashtag Bafana Friday. And that's it. And let's see. The best one, the most creative, the one that I really enjoy the most will get a nice delivery of a Bafana Bafana jersey from me. So let's see how creative you're going to be. Let's see how amazing these messages are. And I think most importantly, these are messages that the players actually need to hear. So if anything, you know, if anything, you're doing a good thing. You know, the biggest thing is, we're supporting the boys. So join me on this mission and post your message, your videos supporting Bafana Bafana, your message of support and motivation. Tag at 947, hashtag Bafana Friday. And yeah, good luck. The best video will get the jersey. I will deliver it straight to wherever you are. As long as you're not in Brakpa, no. I'm kidding. We'll deliver it. Doesn't matter where you are. Good luck. Hashtag Bafana Friday.
3: I heard what you said through the grapevine. Funny thing about your problems, they ain't mine.
0: It's game time.
3: 20 seconds to game time.
0: Oh, yeah.
3: Getting religious with it. Time crossing the state line.
0: You don't believe me, Future Tyler.

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1: Well, I'm really excited about Spotted this week because you and I are going to be looking for paddle court arenas.

0: on South African soil. I'm talking about a historic event for paddle. The Premier Paddle Pretoria P1, which is happening at Sunbet Arena Times Square from 26th July to the 2nd of August. So this is the world's best paddle players coming to South Africa for the Premier Paddle Pretoria P1. And it's certainly a spectacle that you do not want to miss, because there's world-class action. There'll be unbelievable energy. Of course, there'll be live entertainment. And just a wonderful atmosphere for a sport that is probably the fastest growing sport in South Africa and many other parts of the world right now. And that is paddle. So with that said, I'd love to give you access to this. So if you can be the first caller to correctly guess today's location, I will give you tickets. Really that simple. Okay, so I mean, of course, you have to love the sport and maybe even play it. I think that's a very basic level. All right, so here are the clues for today. Let's see if you're going to guess where this place is. Right, here's the first one. You have found me if you are entering a legendary multi-sport Johannesburg landmark, which is right off the M1, as in Mike 1 Highway. It's been a hub for golf and social gatherings since the early 1900s. You've definitely found me if you're standing at a premium setup that offers players a massive choice of 7 of the best indoor and outdoor courts in the country. In fact, you're close if you're smashing your balls into the glass walls while looking directly out onto the pristine greens of the Killarney Country Club golf course. And if you are playing a high-energy game, perhaps maybe of doubles, at a venue whose motto is dream big, paddle hard, while learning the ropes to win your way to the Premier Paddle tournament in Pretoria, then you have definitely spotted me. So where is this court? Any guesses? 0663818609. First person to guess correctly will get themselves tickets to check out this excellent showdown. It's historic. It's the Premier Paddle Pretoria P1 at Sunbet Arena from 26 July. Good luck.
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0: Beyonce, Jay-Z, Crazy in Love on 947. It's mid-mornings with Mo Flavor. Let's find out if you have spotted today's location. The first correct answer is getting tickets to a really, really awesome paddle event.
1: Oh! Where in the world are they? It's time to play Spotted on 947 with Mo Flavor.
0: Now, because if you love the sport, then you should know a couple of really awesome paddle courts around. And today, I dropped in a couple of clues describing this particular one that you need to find. And hopefully you are right. The first correct answer gets themselves tickets to the Premier Paddle Pretoria P1 at Sunbet Arena. A stunning venue to host such an incredible event. And it is quite historic. Now, this is apparently tickets for the opening game, which is on 26 July. You'll get to see the world's best male and female paddle players in action. So what exactly are we looking for? Well, I don't know, but here are the clues. It's right off the Mike 1 highway. It's at a place or a venue that's been around for years. I mean, since the 1900s. There are about 7 indoor and outdoor courts. I mean, it's right by the Killarney Country Club golf course. So you're literally looking onto the pristine greens when you're at this place. And if you've seen, heard, or are familiar with Dream Big and Paddle Hard, then you should have found this place. Okay. So many messages have come in. And like I said, the first person to send in the correct answer will get themselves tickets. But I mean, I think maybe what we need to do is listen to a voice note that's come in from the lot, the first one that came in. And then we actually need to verify if this person is correct or not. So let's listen to the first voice note that came in.
2: Good morning. I think it's the Killarney Country Club.
0: Killarney Country Club. Okay. Is that what we're looking for? All right. Let's see. Maybe what I need to do is verify this. So the only person that can verify this for sure is somebody who actually knows this paddle court. Somebody who's actually there. Somebody who is invested in it. So joining me on the line is Shez Tayob, who is the MD at NetSet Paddle. Good morning.
3: Good morning. How are you, Mo Flavor?
0: Very well, and you, Shez?
3: Very good, thank you.
0: Yeah, there's no doubt that paddle is the fastest growing sport. So there is a chance that somebody might know this paddle court. So I'm quickly going to play this voice note again. I just want you, for transparency's sake, to verify if this person is correct or not. So listen in.
2: Good morning. I think it's the Killarney Country Club.
0: Okay, is that person correct?
3: Yes, that's correct. It's a 10 by 20 at Killarney Country Club.
0: 10 by 20 at Killarney Country Club. It's spot on. And that is a voice note from Mahlaku, who sent that in. So well done to you, Mahlaku. You get yourself 2 tickets to check out an awesome paddle event, a historic one for us as South Africa and as Joburg and Pretoria in particular. That's the Premier Paddle Pretoria P1 at Sunbet Arena. All right, brilliant, Shez. That's awesome. You know, I'm just thinking, Shez, now that I have you on the line, I mean, I'm thinking there are a lot of people that have taken part in paddle, and as you know, it's a fast-growing sport, but there are some that are still maybe novices or haven't tried out. So how about a quick masterclass there, Shez? How about like, maybe give me a paddle 101 masterclass just for a couple of seconds.
3: So obviously a lot of people ask us how we came up with the name 10 by 20. Mm. And most guys who play paddle will know that's the size of the paddle court, 10 meters by 20 meters. It's 25% smaller than a tennis court.
0: Okay.
3: And it started in Mexico in 1969. A guy didn't have enough space to build a tennis court. So he built a slightly smaller court and used the walls to be part of the game. And that's how paddle started.
0: Oh, brilliant. Oh, brilliant. So there's no excuse. I mean, if it's smaller than the average tennis court, then we shouldn't be worrying about getting your way around the court, because it's literally 10 by 20.
3: That's
0: brilliant.
3: It, well.
0: Yeah, and what is it that you've discovered, people enjoy the most? I mean, I know there's different things, but what's the one thing that always just jumps out at you in terms of, 10 by 20 as an arena, or just paddle as a sport that people enjoy?
3: I think the why people enjoy it so much, it's an easy sport to start playing. I think it's a lot easier than tennis. You serve underarm. You can play with all levels. You can play with your kids. You can play with your parents. And it's become a community sport. And I think that's what attracted so many people to it.
0: All right. Brilliant stuff. Shez, thank you so much. And looking forward to the big one happening later on. And of course, 10 by 20 paddle is definitely a great place to go and play some paddle. So do check that out. Thank you, Shez.
3: Thanks, my favor.
0: All right. Brilliant stuff. And that's spotted for today. Today was easy, man. Today was easy. I saw the WhatsApp line. Everybody got it right. Tomorrow, things have to be different. But let's see. Of course, it's going to be exciting stuff. You can expect world-class action, unbelievable energy. Of course, there'll be entertainment. This is Africa's biggest paddle tournament ever. 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This is for the Premier Paddle Pretoria P1 at Sunbet Arena from July 26.
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0: Jesse J. Domino 947. It's mid-mornings with Mo Flavor. Coming up after 11 is today's dilemma. Susan discovered that, no, hang on, her ex didn't ghost her. He actually died. Now she wants to travel to the Free State this coming weekend to pay her respects. But her current boyfriend is like, oh, hell no. Leave the past in the past. All of that will be discussed between you and I for some perspective shortly.
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0: It's around 17 degrees in Joburg. Good morning. I'm Kosi Khonamalinga Mnisi. Suspended Hawks KwaZulu-Natal boss Lesedja Senona will return to the Mdlanga Commission on Friday for his oral testimony. Senona was due to testify today. However, he's requested more time to prepare a statement to the commission. He's been implicated in the 2021 theft of 541 kilograms of cocaine from a Hawks storage facility in Port Shepstone. At least two witnesses have pointed the finger at Senona for the irregularities that led to the cocaine being stolen. Commission Chairperson Muyiseli Mdlanga ruled that Senona must file his witness statement by tomorrow night and testify on Friday.
10: You are directed to be in attendance at 9:30 on Friday 5, June 2026. Thank you very much, General.
11: Thank you, Commissioner.
10: Thank you.
0: The man accused of killing a witness who testified before the Mdlanga Commission is to learn his fate today. The Brakpan Regional Court is ruling on Matipandile Soteni's bail application this morning. Soteni faces 16 charges, including conspiracy to commit murder, murder and attempted murder. The state has opposed his release, arguing that he's a flight risk and could interfere with witnesses. Prosecutors allege that Soteni shot and killed Marius van der Merwe, who testified as witness D at the commission. Dimakatso Leshoro reports.
12: During arguments in the bail application, the defense accused the state of withholding critical information and argued that Soteni was being forced to challenge a Schedule 6 case without access to the police docket. The defense also alleged that the initial docket has since disappeared, suggesting there may be other forces at play in this case. The defense contended that the state had failed to present sufficient evidence to justify his continued detention and that it went to the extent of telling untruths about the Hammarskraal address. The state, however, accused Soteni of introducing new evidence through the back door in his supplementary affidavit and of concealing the business address in Hammarskraal, saying this together with his sought-after skills as a sniper demonstrate he would run if granted bail. Dimakatso Leshoro, Eyewitness News.
0: And France is holding a foreign investment summit with tens of billions of dollars of capital already offered, notably for artificial intelligence and data centers. Some 200 top executives from around the world are expected to gather in Paris today. Last year's conference set a record of 20 billion euros in announced projects. France has notably attracted more projects linked to AI than anywhere else in Europe. In the traffic in Florida, there are some delays on Albertina Sisulu Road between Arthur Matthews Avenue and the N1. While in Crown City, traffic remains slow on the M2 West. That's between the Crown Interchange as well as the main Reef Road. Kosi Khona Malinga Mnisi, Eyewitness News.
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11: Been there, done that. And he's got the cheesy one-liners. It's Mo Flavor on 947.

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That's Zane with Sideways on 947. It's Mid-Mornings with Mo Flavor. Stay with us because later on I'll let you know how you can score yourself a Bafana Bafana jersey courtesy of Moi, because we all need to be looking green and gold ahead of the FIFA World Cup. So hold my beer. I'll sort you out. All right, it's time for the Daily Dilemma. Susan has sent in a story, something that she's really struggling to deal with. And she'd love your perspective here. So listen in and let me know what your thoughts are and what you would do if you were in the same scenario. So Susan says, I'm sending this message because I'm completely drowning right now. And the man I am with is making it so much worse. A while ago, I moved to a different province for work. When I left, things got incredibly cold with my guy at the time, as in her boyfriend at the time. I felt like I was the only one putting in any effort. So when the communication completely stopped, I just assumed that he had ghosted me and moved on with his life. I did the same and eventually got into a new relationship. But Mo, I've just found out the devastating truth. He didn't ghost me. He actually passed away back then, which explains the silence. Now that I finally in knowledge of what happened, I want to travel down to the Free States to visit his grave, see his family, and properly pay my respects. But my current boyfriend is completely blocking me. He says I'm being dramatic and over the top for someone I claim I completely got over. He doesn't get that it's about closure. So am I completely overwhelmed? No, let me rephrase that. I'm completely overwhelmed by the grief and the shock, and my boyfriend is showing zero empathy. Am I wrong for wanting to go to the Free State to say goodbye? Or is my boyfriend right now within his rights to feel insecure? If I were him, I would also be like, no, but hang on. Like, you want to go do what? Why does he deserve any sense of respect on your end when you were claiming that he ghosted you and that you were the one who put in all the effort in the relationship and that he did very little? I would simply be asking myself, why? So I understand why the boyfriend is a bit uncomfortable. I mean, they were not married. It sounds as if it wasn't serious. So why do you want to go visit his grave? You know, and yes, sometimes we end up in relationships where, you know, you are putting in more effort than your partner, and that kind of creates a very distasteful environment. And then you even feel like, ugh, this thing is just not working because I'm the one putting in all the effort. This person is not. And relationships like that never last. They end. So if it wasn't a memorable relationship, if it wasn't one that was a beautiful relationship that will stay with you forever, then why the need? I don't know. Honestly, I would also question her intention. I get the part of closure, etc. But why do you still want to go and say goodbye? I don't know. I'm not aligned with her idea here. Susan, I'm sitting here thinking, I hear where your current boyfriend is coming from. Ultimately, no one can tell you what to do. So no one can say jump and how high. But I would be also like, girl. Anyway, what do you think? Is it normal? Is it acceptable? Do these things happen? Finding out an ex has passed on and somehow you feel compelled to pay your respect, to go to the funeral, or visit the gravesite. You let me know what you think and what you make of Susan's dilemma. 066-381-8609. Send in your comments. Can't wait. Neither can Susan.

0: Joya Moy, Technicolor on 947. I suppose the Moy part is what may raise some interesting questions. Well, I think from an interview I saw on YouTube, I think her dad is South African, her mom is Dutch, yeah? So that explains the Moy part and why she's so Moy. You know what I mean? Huh? And she sings very Moy too. All right, today's dilemma is not so Moy because Susan has an ex. And that's where the trouble starts. So while she was dating this ex, you know, it wasn't a two-way relationship from her view. She was the one who was putting all the effort. Long story short, he somehow just stopped communicating with her. And she thought, oh, okay, well, brother man has moved on. She then relocated to somewhere else. And then she discovers that, no, actually, he didn't ghost me. He died. And that's why he went all quiet. Now she wants to go to the Free State and visit his grave, see his family, etc. Because somehow she feels obligated to. The only thing is, she's in a relationship. And her current partner is like, oh, hell no, that ain't happening. So she's asking if she's right to want to go pay her respects, or whether her current boyfriend has a point in terms of how he feels. And how do you manage your partner's feelings in a scenario like this? Let's go to Michael, who's out in the West. Good morning. Hello, Michael.
1: Hello.
0: Are you well?
1: Hello, how are you? I'm 100% fine, thank you.
0: Okay, so if you're in the scenario and you are the current boyfriend, what do you say if your partner wants to go and visit her ex's grave?
1: So I was thinking, I think the way to like go around with this whole situation is if you have once had a connection with someone in the past, there shouldn't be a problem with, you know, going and showing your respect if they are passing. So, like, for example, no matter who it is, if it's my mother, I'm still going to go show my respect. Or if it's my old friend that I'm not friends with anymore,
0: yeah,
1: I'm still going to go show my respect.
0: Okay.
1: No matter if my partner is not liking, because if, like...
0: Okay, but what if it's an intimate partner? Your ex-girlfriend, Michael, she passes away and then you tell your current girlfriend or wife that, no, listen, baby, I want to go pay my respects because I dated this person. Do you expect your current partner to understand?
1: You know, if I was in this situation, I'm also not going to be happy. Like, my current girlfriend, like, Indiana, she's not like that, but I am also like that. So if she's kind of... like, she would let me go do that, I would be upset, but I'm going to let her do that, if that makes sense.
0: I get you. So, you wouldn't like it, but you won't stop her, in other words, because you can't, really.
1: Exactly.
0: I mean,
1: exactly. I'm not going to stop her, because at the same time, of course, they've had a connection in the past. So, like, they've got memories. Maybe you can go say goodbye to these memories.
0: Okay. All right.
1: I think that makes sense.
0: I hear you, Michael. I am making it make sense, but I think I take your point. One thing's for sure, nobody can stop you from doing anything. You know, you've got the right to move as you wish, but you also have to consider your partner's feelings. So if something is going to upset your partner, you know, would you rather then, for peace sake, not do this thing that you have every right to because, you know, you've got the right to? Or do you say, well, you know, just grow up, you know, man up, be a big boy, you know?

0: Forget about your ego, because I need to go and do this thing. All right, let's check out some voice notes.
1: Hi, Mo. This one. Where the waters had once settled, they shall once again settle.
0: Yeah.
2: Morning, Mo Flavor. No, I'm completely not with Susan on this one, because somehow it sort of seems as if a part of you is still left behind with this ex. It really questions where I stand as well in the current relationship. Thank you, Mo.
3: If she really feels like she really needs to say goodbye to that relationship or to have closure with that person, she's free to do so, I think, because that's how she feels. But she must also realize that she's going to have to say goodbye to this current relationship she has. Could have from Joburg.
4: I don't think it's anything wrong with doing what she's doing. She's obviously just that type of person, and she needs the closure. So instead of being harsh and manipulative, just be there for her. Let her go say her goodbyes. Goodbye to the family and goodbye to him. And if you feel that insecure, go with her.
5: I'm going to be brutally honest with you, but it comes from love, okay? You were not that important to him or his family, because, or else they would have let you know. When he ghosted you, he became dead to you anyways. So you moved on. So carry on moving on and forget about the guy.
6: Aye. Mo. No. Susan is not over her ex, Mo. Susan is still in love with her ex or misses her ex, Mo. If this is the case, no, Susan, stop that.
0: Okay, so yeah, lots of varying thoughts on that one. And I think some interesting points. My position is very clear. Call me, you know, emotionally immature. Call me old school or archaic, whatever. I'm happy to not be open-minded in this case. I would not like it. I can't stop you from going, but just know that I don't like it. Yeah, does that make sense? Okay, in a moment, I'm going to get some more thoughts from some of my colleagues who want to chip in as well. Stay with us.
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10: Darren, good morning. You're from Edenville. And you said you used to work on a crocodile. What is it, a crocodile farm?
11: Crocodile farm, yeah.
10: Let's say I am in a square off with a crocodile. 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

0: Calvin Harrison, Disciples, How Deep Is Your Love on 947. It's mid-mornings with Mo Flavor. All right, we're going to wrap it up with some of my colleagues here at 947. And yeah, it's Susan. Susan is getting everybody talking this morning because she's got this ex that she thought had ghosted her. And that's why he was quiet. But turns out that he's no more. He died. And she only discovered this recently. And now she wants to go to the Free State where he's buried and visit him at the gravesite and speak to the family, etc., etc. But she didn't exactly have the time of her life during this relationship. Apparently, she was the one doing all the work and he kind of wasn't. But because she's in a relationship now, her current boyfriend is like, no, man, but this doesn't make sense. This is wrong. So she feels a little aggrieved by his feelings because she wants closure, but he wants, I don't know what, to move on. Peace of mind, some assurance. So yeah, I mean, I think my position in this is very clear. I can't stop you from going, but I don't agree with this idea. All right, here is Bulele, who's got a thought, and let's see what frequency she's on.
1: Damn, this is a tough one. Hey guys, it's Bulele from The Frequency. So I'd say maybe saying a little prayer to close off and wrap things up in that relationship and release this person's spirit from your midst is good enough. And that you actually just don't have to travel to the Free State to do all of that. Also, I don't think your partner is being unreasonable. I think what he feels about the situation is valid, because he also doesn't want to be competing with someone that is passed on. And he's also just observing you and how you are acting around this entire thing. And that's maybe making him uncomfortable. And I think, you know, considering his feelings is also valid. I think you're likely to open a can of worms if you go, as opposed to just closing things off in your personal space and getting the closure that you need for yourself.
0: Yeah, because there's also an element of, you know, how you explain what you're feeling. Maybe your current is not understanding clearly why you want to do this. Saying closure is not enough. You gotta like really get in there. And why do you have to go to the Free State? I agree with Bulele. Why can't you just, you know, I don't know how you pray or who you pray to or what, but do that somewhere in your own sacred space and move on. You know what I'm saying? Like, why you gotta go? You're gonna get to the gravesite and do what? Reminisce about times gone by? You know, I don't know, man. Okay, here's Snetemba, one of our producers on 947.
2: Morning, Mo. This is Snetemba, producer of Mornings with Manswe. Shoo, what a very heavy dilemma that we have today. But to Susan, I don't think you are wrong at all, because for years you believed that this man chose to disappear from your life, only to find out that he actually passed away. And I think that's a very massive shock, and it's completely normal to want to visit him, or his grave rather, to pay your last respects. And I don't think it's about wanting him back, but basically just wanting to get closure, as you've mentioned. And also, your boyfriend is actually entitled to feel uncomfortable, but calling you dramatic shows a lack of empathy for what you're actually going through. And I do think that you can be committed to your current relationship and still need to say goodbye to somebody who was once an important part of your life.
0: I hear you, Snetemba. Yeah, look, Susan, if I'm your current, I'll be like, fine, if you want to go, I can't stop you. You'll pay your own fuel, pay for your own toll gates. That's fine. You'll find me right where you left me. Okay, listen, good luck. And it shows the complexities of these things, eh? It's never just that simple. Yo.
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0: Timo ODV and Aiden K, Freed from Desire on 947. So who doesn't want a Bafana Bafana jersey, whether it's the gold one or the popular green one, the supposed away kit, which for me is like the main kit. That's the one, the green one. Okay, so listen, I've pulled some strings and I'm going to be giving away a Bafana Bafana jersey. All you need to do is send a message of encouragement. So record a video motivating and encouraging the boys ahead of the World Cup, which kicks off next week. Now, how you do this is up to you, but it has to be a video. If you want to get the family involved, you guys want to sing a song that you always sing when you're at the stadium, if you want to do a locker room type speech like the ones that Pep Guardiola gives his players, like whatever, doesn't matter. Send me a video showing your absolute support, your well wishes, message of motivation for Bafana Bafana. You can post it on our socials, tag at 947 using the hashtag Bafana Friday, or you can send it through on our WhatsApp line 066-381-8609, hashtag Bafana Friday. Submit, submit, submit, record, record. The most creative? Well, the prize is simple, a Bafana Bafana jersey, which I'm sure you would love to get your hands on. So good luck. May the best win. And yeah, if you were sitting in a room with the boys, what would you say to them ahead of their opening game and throughout the tournament as well? So send those through. Good luck. Can't wait to see those videos. And just like that, it's a wrap. Zweli has got you covered for lunch. Have yourself an excellent Monday and we're back tomorrow.
1: That's all, folks.
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10: It's around 18 degrees in Joburg. Good morning. I'm Gosi Khonamalinga Mnisim. The man accused of killing a witness who testified before the Mdlange Commission has been denied bail by the Brakpan Regional Court. The court found that Matibandi Lesotian is likely to endanger the safety of witnesses or conceal and destroy evidence. The court says he may evade trial if granted bail on the back of the strength of the state's case against him. Sotheni faces 16 charges, including murder and conspiracy to commit murder, which is linked to the death of Marius van der Merwe, known as Witness D, who was shot dead outside his home in Brakpan last year.
11: Based on the above stated facts, I find that there is likelihood that the applicant, if he were released on bail, he will endanger the safety of any person against whom the offence in question was allegedly committed, or any other particular person, or would commit a Schedule 1 offence.
10: That's Magistrate Tlakale Satekha, who rejected Sotheni's claims that his detention would prejudice his children, finding that he's not the primary caregiver. Momentum is building ahead of this afternoon's first meeting of the impeachment committee as to who will chair it. Opposition parties are meeting in Parliament this hour to reach consensus on who they will nominate to steer the committee. The committee will consider misconduct allegations against President Cyril Ramaphosa related to the theft of US dollars from his farm, Palapala. The so-called Progressive Caucus, comprising the MKP, EFF, ATM and UAT, are determined to challenge the ANC to chair the committee. Lindsay Dentlinger reports.
1: Collectively, the Progressive Caucus only has 6 seats on the 31-member committee, a tough challenge against the 20 members that make up the Government of National Unity. However, the DA is not expected to lend its 5 votes to the ANC's nomination, which is likely to be its most senior MP and former Deputy Chief Whip, Doris Mbapane. Mbapane already chairs the new Portfolio Committee on the Presidency and the subcommittee that's considering new rules to guide the functioning of the impeachment inquiry. GNU parties could also field their own candidate that's not from the ANC. Other opposition parties like Action SA and the ACDP could also present an alternative, with Bold One South Africa leader Musi Maimane indicating his interest. Meanwhile, following Friday's arrest of its chief whip, the MKP has replaced Mabato Mokoena Zondi on the committee with former Transnet CEO turned MP, Siyabonga Gama. Lindsay Dentlinger, Eyewitness News, Parliament.
10: And voting is continuing in most parts of Ethiopia as the nation holds parliamentary elections. More than 50 million people are registered for the elections, but a large group of Ethiopians will not be able to cast their ballots. Voting is not taking place in the northern Tigray region. The electoral board cited unfavorable conditions following civil war and political turmoil between the years 2020 and 2022. In the traffic, there's slow-moving traffic on the N12 West between Edenvale Road and the Galulis Interchange. That's due to roadworks. And in Crown City, traffic remains backed up, but that's on the M2 West between the Crown Interchange as well as Main Reef Road. Kosi Kona Malingamnisi, Eyewitness News.
12: Let's go!
7: The coolest guy to spend lunch with isn't in your office. 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
13: Employees were dumbfounded because there's a postcard that officially arrived 121 years after it was originally sent. This is just spooky if you ask me, because where was this postcard the entire time? 121 years. I thought, how about we check in on you? What's something that you thought you lost and then you eventually found it?
14: My house key. Literally, I've been looking for my house keys from the 30th of June. I only found them on Sunday, this Sunday.
13: No, my sister, you've got many questions to answer over there. You lost your house keys for over a month. How are you getting in and out of the house? Because in South Africa, we can't just not lock our houses. You know what I mean? That's just not going to happen.
7: 947.
15: Well, it's a pinch and a punch for the very first day of the month. It is the 1st of June, my friend. Officially welcome to winter. Those days are about to get just a little bit chillier. Yeah. In not so great news, it's Monday. And petrol's also going up on Wednesday. Diesel goes down, though. And you see what happens on Monday. I try to be positive, and now they're telling us about how life is going to get expensive. Happy Monday, I guess.
7: 947.
15: Let's kick it off on a flyer. Here's Paul Russell.

It's Mal Smith and Niall Horan on 947. Drive safe. Again, a pinch and a punch for the first day of the month. It's June, beginning of the week, beginning of a new month, and the end of Arsenal's ambitions of trying to win a Champions League trophy. Whew, we can breathe a little bit lighter. They didn't. They were already insufferable before. They've calmed down just a little bit. In actual fact, I saw Nick Explicit a little bit earlier. He's wearing his Arsenal jacket proudly. He's happy that they won the league, but I can see that they don't want to talk much because of what happened on Saturday. But yeah, commiserations. I'm sorry if you're an Arsenal supporter, but hey, you did win the league. That counts, right? It's what you wanted. Don't be ungrateful. Yes. And I'm sure everyone else who doesn't watch football or anything like that is breathing a sigh of relief because you're like, it is all over. Finally, I can get whoever back. Is it your boyfriend, your girlfriend, your mother, your father, your friends, people that are obsessed with footy, and you're thinking the football season's over? It's not. The World Cup starts next week, Thursday! It does. And South Africa plays the opening match. Yeah, Bafana Bafana against Mexico, next week Thursday on the 11th of June, which is my grandmother's birthday. And look, no shade, but I just hope that everyone's got their passports now. I know, news broke over the weekend that there was some personnel that didn't have passports. And then they released a statement thinking they'd make it better. And they were like, no, it wasn't anyone who is actually playing. It was the support staff. So you're telling me that the guys that actually did not know that they could potentially be selected for the World Cup, they knew and got visas, but the people that were going to go, despite who was chosen or not, they didn't have visas. South African Football Association. Brilliant, as always, isn't it? Anyway, plenty happening on the show today. Oh my goodness, McDonald's is here. We're going to carry on celebrating the FIFA World Cup. I've got some cash money for you to win, and I'll also give you a chance to win some high sense appliances. We'll also get into Disney on Ice. It is back. School holidays are coming back. Oh, I know. School holidays are coming back. Your little miscreants are about to run around, make noise, do whatever, and disturb all the adults. We'll try to get them out the house, get them into a nice, fun environment where they can make noise. So tickets for Disney on Ice, McDonald's, FIFA World Cup giveaways, all coming up, including your favorites such as Word on the Street. But right now, how about we get this Monday off to a flyer? It's lunchtime. How about we turn the noise up? Here's Fisher and Tones and I.

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0: She's taken her Mavi tour to London this past weekend. Wow. It's Doja Cat. This is Jealous Type on 947. It is a Monday. You're with Zweli in the afternoon. I hope that you had a solid weekend, a really, really good one. I stepped outside, got to touch a little bit of grass, and joined other children in the streets. So yesterday, I stepped out, and as promised, I made my way to the Linden Market. Yes, Linden Market. Lovely day out. The sun was shining. The food was delicious. The cocktails were spectacular. And there I was, minding my own business, when a woman walks up to me and asks, "Are you here with anyone?" Naturally, my first instinct was take a step back, because it's like, now you're all up in my grill. Just take a step back just a little bit. Let's not be too familiar. And I had said, yes, I am here with people. I am with my friends. They're somewhere around. She looks at me like I'm a complete idiot. No, for real. Like, I've missed the point. I've missed the entire point. And asks, "No, are you in a relationship or seeing anyone is what I'm asking." Oh. Now the conversation obviously changed. She wasn't interested in me. She was not interested in me. No. She was scouting on behalf of her friend. Yes, she was out there. She was a wing woman. Her boyfriend was even there, but she was busy playing wing woman for her best friend, who clearly is struggling to find someone. Now, things got stranger after the scouting had failed and I said that, no, I'm actually seeing someone, even if they're not here per se. She then said, no, that's fine. But would you mind sharing your number with me? What do you mean my number? As in my cell phone? So you can WhatsApp me anytime you want. It's a no from me. So what really, really got to me is that her confidence was fantastic. Like, she was incredible. She stepped up there. She did not have any care in the world. But here was the other issue. I'm not handing out my number to random people, but my friends. And she kept saying, my friend wants someone with a solid career. A solid career. How old is this friend? 25 years old. You're 25. What are you bringing to this? You want a solid career. Someone who is going to put food on the table, and they are a careerman. Or... And when are you 25? Did you just finish varsity? Where are you in your career? If you're busy asking, you want someone. My friends are ancient. But I found this all very amusing because people generally play Cupid and it works. Have you ever successfully played Cupid? Did you hook two people up? Have you introduced friends together and they suddenly ended up dating, getting engaged, or even worse, they got married? Or were you set up by someone else and it actually all worked out? Cupid, Cupidlings, get in touch. 066-381-8609. Have you ever played Matchmaker? Did someone play Matchmaker on you? Did it work? Was it a disaster?
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2: 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Afternoons with Zweli
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4: All right, we're chatting to everyone who's ever played Cupid. Have you successfully done it? Are people that you hooked up still together? Maybe you were hooked up by someone. Who was it? And is that relationship still going? Here's Zara Larson.

0: Ed Sheeran, Bad Habits on 947. So, have you ever played Cupid? And did it work or not? I was at the Linden Market yesterday. Long story short, a lady came up to me, wasn't interested in me, but she was trying to hook her friend up, and then I had to let her down and say, unfortunately, I can't. Then she said, but I'm sure you've got friends who are good looking. And I said, unfortunately, I cannot give you my number. And that's where the conversation sadly had to end. Now, the thing is that we could have had a happy ending with all of this. We, tum-tum-tadam. Like, now I'm closing myself off from future wedding invites and being a best man. But also the friend is 25. And I was like, if I am 35, your friend is 25. A lot of my friends are my age or older. So that'll be very creepy. Cannot have my 37-year-old friend Siamo dating a 25-year-old. I didn't have to intervene. Like, mate, what is this? Nonetheless, I wanted to find out from you, Cupid, or Cupidess. We're going to find different words for a female Cupid. And I know it's probably somewhere in the dictionary. I don't care. Let's go to the WhatsApp hotline. Some messages that are coming in. Hello, Tandy. Tandy says, I introduced my best friend to a guy from my gym. They've been married for 3 years and have a baby. To this day, they say I'm responsible for all of their happiness. No pressure. Yaku says, I tried setting up two colleagues because they were both single and had similar interests. They went on one date and both separately told me never to play matchmaker again. Ay, ay, ay. Lerato, you're in Soweto. You tried to... Says that her cousin was too shy to ask a guy out that she liked, so Lerato arranged a coincidental group outing. They've been together for 6 years now. Has he proposed? 6 years and no ring. I'm just saying, Lerato, speak to your people. Anyway, no pressure if you've been dating for a very long time and they haven't popped the question. When did you play Cupid?
1: Good morning, Zwilly.
0: Good morning.
1: It's already afternoon. Well, my late friend played Cupid, and today I'm going to be married 22 years.
0: Whoa.
1: So he was the mediator for me and my wife. So
0: damn,
1: he hooked us up. We just met at the 21st, and then we went to a concert, and then he insisted that I chaperone her. And
0: oh, no.
1: Lo and behold, 22 years later, I'm married to that person. I still love her to this day, and thanks to him, may his soul rest in peace.
0: Oh,
1: I'm
0: man.
1: Happily married today, and I met my soulmate.
2: Hi, Zwilly.
0: Hey.
2: I hooked my friend with this guy who wanted to date me, but then I told him that, no, I'm in a relationship and a serious one, but I do have someone in mind that I think you guys can make a cute couple. The guy was like, okay, I'm in because I need a serious relationship. I want to get married. I'm 40 now, and my parents have been asking me, when am I getting married? So I hooked them up. And my friend, I also explained to my friend, and my friend was so happy. I gave the guy my friend's number, and I gave my friend the guy's number. He started talking. 2 weeks in the talking stage, the guy started asking money from my friend. She was like, okay, if you don't have the money, would you get someone to borrow me the money, and I'll give him someone that you know? And my friend was like,
0: no,
2: writing all the messages to me. The guy was getting aggressive. You know, now I'm gonna lose my place. I don't have money for rent.
0: What?
2: Blah blah blah. And I was like, yo, run for your life. I didn't know. I'm sorry.
0: Oh, not you hooking up your friend with a broke person. How could you do that to them? Now look, and this person also sounds like a scammer. I can't be knowing you for a couple of days and now you're asking me rent, this, that, and... Give me the ick immediately. Immediately. Speaking of the ick, Love Island is back and I'll get into some more messages later. Have you played Cupid and did it work? 947.
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0: I got a message here from Kyle. Zweli, I tried to help two friends find love. Instead, one ended up dating my ex. Cupid, have you succeeded before?

0: It's Goldfish with Deep of the Night on 947. Your news coming up in the next 5 minutes, but we're wrapping this up. Playing Cupid, has it ever been successful for you? Messages flooding in. There's a message over here from Anele, but not from the club. She's just in Kabeja. Yeah. Anele says, I set my brother up with a friend from varsity. They could not stand each other. But here's the thing. The funny part is that their two friends who tagged along ended up getting married. So you tried to set your brother up with a friend from varsity. Your friend and your brother hated each other. And then they had two friends that they had brought along to whatever they were doing. And then they ended up getting together and then getting married. And I think this counts. I tend to think you played Cupid. Wasn't direct. Your arrow did not go directly where it was supposed to, but it moved around enough to, you know, spread the love, if you like. Another one, I introduced my cousin to a colleague because they were both so obsessed with hiking. They're now planning their wedding and still hike every single weekend. Wayne says he accidentally played Cupid, invited two friends to the same braai. They met there and they started dating. They thanked me every anniversary and I did absolutely nothing. Where are you? Where do you find these people? How do these things work out? I think the only time I tried was years ago though. I set up two friends. It worked out for about a decade, and then it all fell apart 10 years later. Now imagine 10 years of everyone's been friends, and since school, this is what's happening, and now it's, how do we all hang out at the same place now? You know what I mean? Nonetheless, let's wrap this up. A final message that has come in here on the WhatsApp hotline. Nadia in Bedford View. Hello, says my best friend begged me to introduce her to my neighbor. They dated for 3 weeks, really. They broke up, and now I have to awkwardly greet them every single morning. And you see, that's exactly what I don't want. Because when things fall apart, and they do, things fall apart. Chinua Achebe, it's bad for everyone. Now you're the bad friend because you hooked up the wrong person, and now it's just awkward. To Cupid or not to Cupid, I'd rather not. We'll get into your news at the top of the hour.
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12: There's some good news and bad for motorists ahead of Wednesday's fuel price adjustment. Petrol prices, that is, are set to increase by 1.43 rand.
0: Wait a minute, I'm so sorry to interrupt your news bulletin. I don't think your microphone is working. Try speak. Nope, we're not there. Do you have paper? Okay. Please move to another mic so we can. This has never happened before. Live on the radio. We are restarting the news. Things always happen. Okay. Let's see if we can get a mic check. 1, 2, 1, 2. It's fine. We'll take all the time that we need. Shall we play some background music?
2: Maybe that could help.
0: Oh, there we go. We've got some lovely background music as we try and get your news back on. Technical things do happen. If you've ever wondered, are we really live in a studio? My friend, we are live. We are here. We are working. Our microphones are not, though, unfortunately. So there's also that. But yeah, we'll be ready with your news any moment now. Coming up, though, a little bit later, we've got some news on, you're not going to like it. It's about Dua Lipa. You've always said you pray for nice things, then God gives them to Dua Lipa. He's carrying on. So I'll have some news on all of that. Charlie XCX has got some rock music and she does not care what you think about it. And we'll also take a look at horror movies that are breaking ground all over the world as it stands right now. But we'll get into all of that as well as what's coming up later in this hour with Disney and Ice as well. Are we ready for the news? And let's try this again.
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2: It's around 18 degrees in Joburg. Good afternoon. I'm Gosi Konamalingamnisi. There's some good and bad news for motorists ahead of Wednesday's fuel price adjustment. Petrol prices are set to increase by 1.43 rand a litre, while diesel and paraffin users will get some relief at the pumps. Diesel will decrease by between 2.62 rand and 3.25 rand a litre, while illuminating paraffin drops by 7.95 rand a litre. The Department of Mineral and Petroleum Resources spokesperson Robert Marquez says the fuel levy relief amounts to 1.50 rand a litre for petrol and 1.96 rand a litre for diesel. All right, we move on to this now. The man accused of killing a witness who testified before the Mdlanga Commission has been denied bail by the Brakpan Regional Court. The court found that Mathibandile Sotheni is likely to endanger, that is, the safety of witnesses or conceal and destroy evidence. The court says he may evade trial if granted bail on the back of the strength of the state's case against him. Sotheni faces 16 charges, including murder, as well as conspiracy to commit murder linked to the death of Marius van der Merwe, known as Witness D, who was shot dead outside his home in Brakpan last year. Meanwhile, Hawks KwaZulu-Natal officer Carl Sander has taken the witness stand at the Mdlanga Commission. Sander is testifying about the large consignment of confiscated cocaine that was stolen from a Hawks storage facility in Port Shepstone in 2021. In November of that year, thieves broke into the facility and stole 541 kilograms of cocaine, estimated to have a street value of over 200 million rand. The commission has heard how a number of irregularities and possible police corruption may have led to the cocaine being stolen from the Hawks premises. And the city of Ekurhuleni has been drawn into another corruption scandal, with former city manager Imogen Mashazi once again at the center of allegations. A series of News 24 investigations have revealed that Mashazi was a passenger on a chartered private jet to London in 2022, with a trip allegedly paid for by controversial businessman Zay Nxumalo. Also in the flight was pharmacist Dineo Siletswane, who later secured a 10 million rand fuel supply tender from the city shortly after that London trip. The DA is today opening a criminal case against Mashazi at the Jemison police station over her alleged role in corrupt tender processes. Let's take a look at your traffic. We've got traffic lights that are out in Bramley. That's at the M1 North and Corlett. In Edenville at the N3 and Modderfontein, as well as in Rand Park Ridge and the N1 North and Beersnodier. Nkosi Khona Malingamnisi, Eyewitness News.
0: I don't know, Nkosi Khona. I don't know. Producer DX, we play musical chairs on the show all the time because we don't have anyone who wants to read the news for us. But Nkosi Khona has come in and now things are breaking. So I don't know. No one's ever broken. Don't switch your mic off. Speak up for yourself. No one's. Everyone's been here. Now the microphone isn't working after literally one bulletin.
2: It's not me.
0: We keep a track record on the show, and well, DX has got a black book. So good luck.
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0: Mic check, 1, 2, okay, we're on. My mic is working, would you look at that? Hey, we'll have more news for you with a working microphone at 2 p.m. So we've got News It or Lose It coming up. I've already given you a little bit of a peek into what's going on over there. And then also, from the 27th of June until the 5th of July, Disney on Ice is coming back. It is happening, and I want you to win 4 tickets. We'll deal with that later. And then, of course, we have got all of your hits. How about some Bruno Mars? We're looking at Silk City a little bit later on. And how about some Baby Steps, Olivia Dean? This is 947.

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It's Camila Cabello. This is Don't Go Yet on 947. Afternoons with Zweli. On the 1st of June, we're officially into winter. So I don't want to hear the, oh my goodness, why is it so cold today? Because it's the coldest season of all of them, maybe. I don't know, Tepo. I'm just asking because I know you're going to complain. And then, and also, oh my gosh, you're going to cheer, ladies. You can finally bring out the boots and the coats. Yay! Now I'm very excited. Now I'm very, very excited for the ladies. Do you know why? Because I remember growing up and there'd just be a little bit of a brizz in the air. And then my mom's like, eh, diapo, it's our winter. Basically, my winter clothes, I have packed them away. Now I've got it. And I was like, yeah, this is a lot of admin now just for one cold day. But yes, if you are those people that have got, and I kid you not, this was a real thing in our home because we didn't have that many wardrobes with closets when I was younger. My mom had suitcases. Suitcases! So when it was summer season, she would change her entire wardrobe into everything summer. And then when it was winter, she would unpack and then seems like a lot of effort. But for those who enjoy this season, please do enjoy the winter front, cold front that comes at some point. Anyway, we'll do News or Loser just now. But hey, your chance to win Disney on Ice. Disney on Ice is back. Yes, yes, yes. And I know that mom, dad, aunt, uncle, whoever, you desperately want to treat the little one over the school holidays. And this is the time to do it. So here's what I need you to do. And you could win in the next 20 minutes to half hour. I need you to name your favorite Disney character featured in Disney on Ice presents Mickey's Search Party. 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I want you to be there. I've got 4 tickets that we could be giving away. 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We're going to get to that later. I have got the latest in the world of pop culture next. But right now, how about some Justin Timberlake? It's 947.

0: It's Olivia Dean. Another single from her smash album, The Art of Loving. This is Baby Steps. So she says it. Baby Steps. And that is now how I will start back announcing this song. Not just Baby Steps. One more time. Baby Steps. I like it. And no, Stephen, I don't care if you don't. It's not for you, unfortunately. It's all about me. Anyway, let's get into News It or Lose It. What's happening in the world of pop culture? It's always big when it's the weekend, because now we've got 3 full days of celebrities doing crazy things. Fridays are their music release days, then Saturday and Sunday are when they're all wiling out and that sort of thing. And this week, we've actually got some very well-behaved, I would say, celebrities over here. Shall we kick it off on the silver screen? Yeah, how about it? Now, there's 2 movies in the past 2 weeks that have released. Both of them are horror. Both of them are independent movies, and they did not have big budgets. One of them dropped on Friday. We played you a trailer of Backrooms a couple of months ago, and it has now achieved a historic box office milestone. These guys earned over $118 million globally in their opening weekend, over R1 billion in its opening weekend. Now, it also includes over $80 million that was made in just North America, and it's the biggest performing opener ever for an original horror film. Yeah, and the largest debut for an original film from a director or a debut director in its history. The debut director is 20-year-old Kane Parsons. He's known online as Kane Pixels, and he's now become the youngest filmmaker ever to top the global box office charts. Now, the record was previously held by Josh Trank, who was 27 at the time that he dropped Chronicle in 2012. But Kane Parsons has just done something unthinkable, just 20 years old. And you know what I love about this is that it's an independent film. And I know that at the Oscars and all these different awards, you have many, many of the actors and the celebrities and the directors who are calling out saying, we don't need films that have got a budget of $300-$500 million. Give us a $10 million budget film, and then let's make 30 or 20 of them. You know what I mean? And here's exactly what this has shown, is that films don't need to have massive budgets in order to succeed. Now, this movie, Backroom, it obviously debuted with over $100 million globally. It cost just $10 million to make. Just $10 million. Now, look at how much profit they have made off of that. Definitely going to go see it. The reviews have been crazy. And it's out in South African cinemas right now.
1: Oh, my God. Pull me up. What do you see?
2: All these rooms. This place builds them. It's like a maze. It just goes on.

0: Am I right?
1: Hello?
2: That's the trailer for Backrooms. It's out in cinemas right now. It has earned the biggest debut for any independent film internationally and also the biggest of any horror film. Very, very impressive. Let's chat to Charlie XCX. Not to her, about her. Woo, nearly caught something over there. Charlie XCX has confirmed that her upcoming A-Studio album will be rock. Now, we mentioned this weeks ago, fans were unhappy. She gave us some teasers. There was that I Love Rock song that you felt about. Didn't have the best reception. Charlie, though, what I love about her is that she sticks to her guns. She's like, I'm not making music that is going to be hyper-commercialized just so that it can hit number one in charts. I'm making music that resonates with me and my fans as well. And she's decided to move on to her rock era. It's a significant shift from the Brat era. Remember Brat? About 2 years ago, it was a Brat summer for like 10 summers in a row. Yeah. Now, she spoke to British Vogue about a month and a half ago, Charlie XCX that is, and she said, we know there's going to be people who are bothered by it. That means her flipping into rock, but that's fine. It's different from the dance heavy style of Brat. Now she's got a new project. It's got the single Rock Music, and there's also another one, SS26, which is Spring Summer 26 by Charlie XCX. And I did say Charlie doesn't care what you've got to say about the type of music that she's making, right? Well, she took to TikTok to tell you herself. That is the song.
3: So I made an album, and it's really different from the last one. Yeah, that is a fact. And I love it. And you might not. And that's cool. So, yeah. But if you do, then that's cute. But if you don't, like, that's totally okay. Because that's just what it is to have personal preferences. Yeah,
2: and there she is as a narcissist saying it. So was it Babal who has sent me a message on Instagram DM that they told me about? I'm so sorry to laugh, but everyone's allowed their own opinion on music. I don't have to like what you like. You don't have to like what I like. You know what I mean? And this is the new Charlie XCX that they are slating her for.

it. I like Spring Summer 26. I think it's just got a very easygoing, you know, easy rock vibe about it. Anyway, let's wrap things up with Dua Lipa, or Dula Peep, as I like to call her. Dua got married over the weekend. Yes, she did. She did. She got married to the love of her life, Callum Turner. She just got that love story that everyone wants. They were reading the same book on the same chapter, and then he romantically said to her, I guess we're on the same page then. And now they've been together ever since. People on the internet have actually been saying that it is now Mr. or Mrs. Dua Lipa and Mr. Dua Lipa. So it's Dua Lipa and Dua Lipa. They officially married. They got married yesterday, in actual fact. It was a very, very private ceremony in London town. They exchanged their vows in front of a small group of close friends and family. And yeah, and they ran out of there. Dua Lipa was wearing a custom Schiaparelli haute couture ensemble designed by Daniel Roseberry. And yeah, looks absolutely incredible. And it seems that the celebrations aren't over. Dua Lipa is headed off to Italy. Yeah. They're going to have their reception in Italy, where all their celebrity friends and everyone's going to be invited, which is very, very much fun. And they're saying that some of the guests for her lavish 3-day wedding celebration in Italy, in Sicily, in actual fact, is going to have the likes of Sir Elton John, Charlie XCX, and potential fashion.

fashion designers and a potential, you know, custom gown. So for all the gents that are disappointed, Jew has taken, but you stood no chance. Here she is with Silk City. This is 947.

0: It's Silk City. That's, of course, Diplo and Mark Ronson's duo. Dua Lipa's on the vocals. It's Electricity, and was started as just a young small spark with Dua Lipa, who is now her husband, Callum Turner. They officially tied the knot just yesterday, and now they've got a lavish 3-day celebration in Italy, in Sicily. And we're here in the cold in Joburg. Hey, at least you can win. 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
0: You know, I must admit that I am slightly upset that these sorts of things happened when now I'm an adult. Yes, we had Renshaw, remember then, and you'd see YoTV and all of these guys. But I loved Disney. I've got a whole VHS collection of all my Disney movies, from The Aristocrats to The Lion King. We had what? Snow White. We had Sleeping Beauty. All of them. I loved Mickey Mouse. I've still got Mickey Mouse sweaters, Mickey Mouse caps. I'm basically still a toddler, if you ask my friends, because I am obsessed with Disney. Last year or the year before, I'm lying, 3 years ago, feels very like, you know, now, when I was in America, we didn't have time to go to Disneyland and I was aghast. Nonetheless, the kids of today, Whitney says she believes the children are the future, and oh, the future looks bright because Disney on Ice is here, so they don't need to travel overseas. Mickey's Search Party is taking place at the Sunbet Arena from the 7th until the 5th of July. I want you to join in that adventure. I just need you to go to the website, showtime.co.za/Disney on Ice, for clues, and then your WhatsApp answers to me, and someone who's hoping to have those answers is in the East right now. It's Celeste. Celeste, happy Monday and happy brand new month, a pinch and a punch.
3: Hello, Zelly. How are you?
0: I'm so good, my friend. I'm all good. How are you doing?
3: Oh, I'm awesome, but very nervous.
0: Oh, don't worry. You'll be fine. I see you're in the East. You're in Boksburg, right?
3: Yes.
0: This is very pleasing news because I was listening to Annalena in the club this morning and there are 2 crocodiles in Springs. And I've now decided that we are cutting Springs off of the East Rand. Because they're bringing the team. No, listen, Celeste, they're bringing the team average down. We've got the airport. Tyler is doing the best. And now they want to keep crocodiles in Springs. Springs must be out of the East Rand. We are stopping there before the toll gates.
3: I'm a little bit far from there, but yeah.
0: Yeah, you see, if Springs is far from Boksburg, then they don't belong in the East Rand.
3: Definitely.
0: Oh, man, Celeste. So, look, Disney on Ice is coming. Mickey's Search Party is on at the Sunbet Arena. I have got 4 tickets. Now, did you go to showtime.co.za/Disney on Ice for the clues?
3: Yes, I did.
0: You did. All right. Now I need to find out from you, first of all, your favorite Disney character featured on Disney on Ice presents Mickey's Search Party.
3: Okay, for my sons, they all love Coco.
0: Oh, all right. How many sons do you have?
3: 3.
0: 3? Oh, you got 3 boys. How are you handling this, Celeste?
3: It's a bit hectic, but fun.
0: But listen, school holidays are coming up, and I'm pretty sure that they would love a little bit of a treat and go see all of their favorites live on the ice, right?
3: So much. It'll be the first time for them.
0: Oh, first time for them. Look, Celeste, I'm not even going to waste any time. They are going to Disney on Ice for the first time. Congratulations!
3: I'm
0: not chuffed. I'm jealous because, as I was saying, we didn't have things like Disney on Ice when we grew up. Yeah. You know what
3: true,
0: I mean?
3: True.
0: So this is going to be lovely. It's going to be an amazing, amazing day out. Congratulations once again.
3: Thank you so much. Appreciate it a lot.
0: Oh, only a pleasure. Do you want to say hi to anyone while I've got you here, Celeste?
3: Anybody that loves me, and hi to my family, that's all.
0: Amazing, Celeste. Thank you so much for playing and listening to 947. You're back with producer DX, and he's going to get all of your details. And there we have it. Simple as you like. For more chances to win tickets, make sure that you listen tomorrow, write your afternoons with Zweli. 4 tickets are up for grabs and follow the instructions. showtime.co.za/Disney on Ice for clues. Because tell me where you're answering Pocahontas. Aibo.
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0: This is Just Because I Called You on 947. It's just gone two. We're getting into your eyewitness news just now, but coming up a little bit later, McDonald's. Yes, they are the official sponsor of the FIFA World Cup 2026. And I want you to win yourself some cash money. Yeah. Never a bad time to get money, even though it's the beginning of the month. So we'll do that, and I could also be putting you into a draw to win a grand prize on Friday, but you need to know your national anthem. How well do you know your national anthem? It could get very, very awkward. We'll do all of that live on the radio in the next couple of moments, but it's time for your news now.
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2: It's around 90 degrees in Joburg. Good afternoon. I'm Gosi Khonamalinga Mnisim. There's some good and bad news for motorists ahead of Wednesday's fuel price adjustment. Petrol prices are set to increase by 1.43 rand a litre, while diesel and paraffin users will get some relief at the pumps. Diesel will decrease by between 2.62 rand and 3.25 rand a litre, while eliminating paraffin drops by 7.95 rand a litre. The Department of Mineral and Petroleum Resources spokesperson Robert Marquet says the fuel levy relief amounts to 1.50 rand a litre for petrol and 1.96 rand a litre for diesel.
3: The reasons for these adjustments are the international product prices decreased on average during the period under review, despite the slightly higher oil prices. The rand strengthened against the dollar during the period under review.
2: The Brakpan Regional Court has found that the man accused of killing a witness linked to the Umhlanga Commission is likely to interfere with witnesses if released on bail. The court says Matibandile saw 10 years skills that show he would be able to also tamper with or conceal evidence if released. Sotheni is facing 16 charges, including murder, in connection with the murder of Marius van der Merwe, also known as Witness D, who was shot outside his home last year. Demakatso Leshoro was in court.
4: Matipandile Sotheni was faced down during the delivery of his bail judgment when magistrate Tlakale Satege read that he had been denied bail. Heavily armed police closed in on him, ready for any reaction. The magistrate says Sotheni is likely to evade trial if released on bail, and that he has the means to interfere with witnesses, as he was privy to information that was not contained in the docket, such as the state of the children after the shooting or the arrival of emergency services. Satege says at no point did Sotheni undertake not to interfere with the deceased family, who are known to him and are complainants in the matter.
5: The killing of witnesses undermines the proper functioning of the criminal justice system. Based on the above stated facts, I find that there is likelihood that the applicant, if he were released on bail, he will endanger the safety of any person.
4: Witness D's sister appeared emotional as the judgment was handed down. Dimakatso Leshoro, Eyewitness News at the Brakpan Regional Court.
2: And the city of Ekurhuleni has been drawn into another corruption scandal, with former city manager Imogen Mashazi once again at the center of allegations. A series of News 24 investigations have revealed that Mashazi was a passenger on a chartered private jet to London in 2022, with the trip allegedly paid for by controversial businessman Ze Nxumalo. Also on the flight was pharmacist Dineo Seletswane, who later secured a 10 million rand fuel supply tender from the city shortly after that London trip. The DA is today opening a criminal case against Mashazi at the Germiston police station over her alleged role in corrupt tender processes. Alfara Mushwana is there.
6: A small group of DA supporters is picketing outside the Germiston police station as the party lays charges against former city manager Imogen Mashazi over several allegations of corruption. Mashazi's name has featured prominently at the Madlanga Commission of Inquiry, where testimony suggested she abused her power and shielded corrupt officials from accountability. DA mayoral candidate in Ekurhuleni, Katuchero Rasiringwane, says there have been too many allegations of corruption against the former city manager for them to go ignored.
7: It is now clear why this trip was not declared. The money that was used for the flight originated from a company, as mentioned, XET Solutions, which at the time had an active tender with the city of Ekurhuleni.
6: XET Solutions is linked to politically connected businessman Dokozo Taba, who allegedly booked the flight for the city manager and the pharmacist, who would soon score a 10 million rand tender in the metro. Alfa Ramshwana, Eyewitness News in Germiston.
2: In the traffic heading into the Joburg CBD, expect some delays on Main Reef Road from Production Road to the M2. Traffic lights are also out in Bramley at the M1 North and Corlett, as well as in Edenville at the N3 and Modderfontein. Kosi Khona Malingamnisi, Eyewitness News.
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0: It's the incredible Samba. It's Homewrecker on 947. He's got a brand new single out. He dropped it over a month ago. I think it was sometime in April. It is called Potential. And yeah, it's going to be one of those big ones, much like most of his releases are. We'll try to get that for you for tomorrow if I can remember. Otherwise, remind me on social media or something. I don't know. Anyway, I promised you that I want to give you some cash money. Yes, it may be the first of the month and you maybe just got paid, but it doesn't hurt to always get more, right? Yes, I want to give you some money as well as a grand prize courtesy of Hisense. And this is all because McDonald's is the official sponsor of the FIFA World Cup 2026.
1: When the FIFA World Cup 2026 unites our nation with pride, you gotta sing it to win it. Thanks to McDonald's on 947.
0: So we have got 10 more days until this world sporting biggest showpiece, or the biggest sporting showpiece in the world, takes place. Yes, it is all happening in America. Literally the entirety of North America. So we've got some Mexico in there, Canada, as well as the United States of America. I should be banned, but none of my business. So McDonald's, as an official sponsor, wants you to get in on the fun on 947. And you may have heard this a little bit earlier on Anele and the club. But we're trying to figure out just how well you know your national anthem. So here's what I need you to do. Plenty of websites today. Go to mcdonalds.co.za/singloudsingproud. mcdonalds.co.za/singloudsingproud. When you're there, take a screenshot and upload it to social media. Tag us at 947 using the hashtag McDonald's Anthem. So tag 947. It's 947 on Twitter, 947 Joburg on Instagram, as well as Facebook. And yeah, just tag us over there using the hashtag McDonald's Anthem. I just want to go over the spelling over here for McDonald's, because I know there was one time someone was entering a competition, but they kept on spelling McDonald's with M-A-C. It's not M-A-C. It's M-C Donald's. M-C Donald's. McDonald's. So hashtag McDonald's Anthem. And I could be giving you a call back to sing our national anthem live on the radio. And also place you in the running to win the grand prize, a Hisense 100-inch smart TV and sound bar. That is a big screen. That is the screen that you need to be watching the FIFA World Cup on. That's actually where you need to be watching Bafana Bafana versus Mexico next week, Thursday evening, on your brand new Hisense 100-inch smart TV and sound bar. But we've got to get you there first. So like I said, mcdonalds.co.za/singloudsingproud. Take that screenshot, upload it to social media. Your kid get a call. And then when you get a call, you answer. And I'm going to play you a snippet of the national anthem, and then it's going to stop somewhere, and then you've got to complete it. So once making it on air, you get some money. And then if you basically get it right and sing it, the national anthem, then we'll put you into that draw to win that Hisense 100-inch smart TV and soundbar this coming Friday. How does that sound? So yeah, someone's winning money, 5,000 rand, and possibly could be going into the draw. It's all about knowing your national anthem. So we'll do that next on 947. Here's Selena Gomez.

0: He's got one of my favorite voices, not just in music, but in the world. That sounds creepy, doesn't it? Because if it's in the world, how would I know what, like... Anyway, it's Louis Capaldi. Before I dig a deeper hole, stay, love, on 947. 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

0: we just want to know how well you know your national anthem. Pella, next week, Thursday in evening, we are going to have to be singing. We are going to be singing loud. We're cheering on for the boys. It's going to be a big one. We're playing against Mexico. We need to get our revenge from 2010 when we drew with them after Tshabalala scored the important goal. We'll get our own back next week. They did it to us on our home ground. We'll do it on theirs. But right now, because clearly I'm getting very aggressive with this World Cup and it hasn't even started, I'm not trying to start a war just yet, but I would like Bafana Bafana to know that we're going to war. We're not just going to a World Cup. Now, McDonald's, as an official sponsor of the FIFA World Cup, they've given me 5,000 rands, which I could give to you, but you're going to have to know the national anthem. It's very awkward. In actual fact, what I'm going to do is I will spin a wheel. It's going to stop on a language. Then I'll play you a clip, and then you'll start singing that part. And yeah, sing it. Get on air, 5K. Win, and then on Friday, you are entered into that grand prize draw for that 100-inch Hisense Smart TV. 100-inch Smart TV. Anyway, let's go to... Hey, the East has been very popular today, but someone luckily also not from Spings. I've got Maria on the line. Maria, Maria. Maria, how are you doing?
1: Hi, Wendy. I'm fine, thanks. How are you?
0: I'm good. You see, I'm even swooning you. I'm getting you ready because you're going to have to sing. So we've got to get those vocal cords up to speed. You know what I mean?
1: Yeah, I do.
0: Maria, how was your weekend, my girl?
1: Fantastic. No problem, Wendy. How was yours?
0: Ah, mine was good. Mine was good. I was actually with producer DX yesterday. We went to the Linden Market and then, yeah, I was just chilling at home on Saturday. Small things. I wasn't partying like everyone expects me to, so I've got energy. You know what I mean?
1: Do you
0: have energy so you didn't get up to anything too crazy this weekend?
1: Much energy.
0: Oh, we love it. Love it. All right, Maria. So you're going to need me to tell me when I can spin my wheel. I'm going to spin it. It's going to stop here on my computer. It is going to stop on a language. And then I'm going to play you a national anthem. And then you must finish it off. All right.
1: All right.
0: Wunderbar. I can... Oh, you're not wasting time. Let us spin this wheel. Let's go. Oh, it sounds aggressive. It's moving and... Dup. Whee! Woo! You know, Maria, in my mind, I was just like, this is the one that I would fail at back then in the day in school. So I hope that you are ready.
1: I'm ready.
0: You're ready. Okay, I'm going to play you your clip. And then once it stops, you must just carry on singing. All right.
1: Okay.
0: So here's what we've got for you today. Maria, Maria. Let's go.

0: You even gave us a vibe, vibe, Maria. Congratulations, you won 5,000 reais. Congratulations and celebrations. Girl, you weren't even waiting for it to stop. You were like, Afrikaans, I've got you over there as well. I will sing that part too. So ready. You were so ready, my girl. Oh, man. That was great. By the, thank you for Viva. Have you been in a choir before? Do you sing at church? Because you sound like a church singer.
1: I'm a church choir girl.
0: Oh, I knew it! Oh, I am so entertained, Maria. You do not understand. This is so entertaining because in my mind, I was just like, it sounds like how about Miba, Babina Krekenka, Vai Vai. Meanwhile, there you
1: I'm the modern Miriam Makeba.
0: You are such a

0: hoot, Maria. You're such a hoot. So much fun to chat to. So much fun to chat to. Oh, would you like to say hi to anyone?
1: Oh, hi to my husband, my kids, Lucika and Kala. Thank you so much, mommy. Love you.
0: Ah, we love you. Congratulations once again. And Maria, Skalibala, you are going into the draw. On Friday, you could be walking away with a brand new Hisense 100-inch smart TV and soundbar.
1: I'm crossing my fingers.
0: Fingers and toes. Fingers and toes.
1: Yes. My whole body actually.
0: Indeed. Maria, have a fantastic rest of your Monday, and hopefully we'll be giving you a call on Friday, okay?
1: Thank you, Billy. Have a fantastic one, too.
0: Thank you so much. Love you, bye. You're back with producer DX. Maria was so much fun. Wow, on a Monday, nogal. She said, I've got the energy, and she definitely does. Congratulations to her for another chance to win. Visit mcdonalds.co.za/singloud, singproud. Take a screenshot, upload it to socials. Tag 947 using the hashtag McDonald's Anthem. 947. 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

0: 947 and Tiffany on 947 with J'adore. 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They've got you covered from 3 until 6 p.m. So we're into basically the last 5 minutes, really, of the show as we do a bit of a handover. And before we do that, it is the 1st of June. It's actually my cousin's birthday. Please excuse me. And this is so unprofessional, but I literally need to put a reminder on my phone. Otherwise, I'm going to forget. Then tomorrow it's going to be a new good family member, Tubbo's birthday set. 1st of June. Okay. What a reminder. It's 1st of June. And the thing I was most excited about today was not the fact that it's my cousin's birthday. I haven't been invited to any parties. It's the fact that my favorite pastime is back. It is over 10 years later. I'm a 35-year-old man. And I'm still obsessed.
1: Obviously, when we were up there making the food, and she's basically said that she's got the ick.
2: I'm just going to see how it goes today. And if it ends up that I'm still getting that vibe that I did last night, like the ick, then that will be it.
0: Love Island is back! Hey! Dirty wine, dirty wine, dirty wine. Dirty wine, dirty wine. Love Island. Yes, Love Island UK. It officially kicks off this evening. I am ready. Yes, 10 p.m. South African time, if I'm not mistaken. I know a lot of people always ask, and they're like, where, what, Just pay for a VPN subscription. It's going to make it easier to stream shows from other countries. That's what I'm currently doing. And I think it's legal because they've got like our details and stuff. But nonetheless, I'm just very excited because as a single 35-year-old man, I cannot wait to watch a whole bunch of 20-something-year-olds try to find love in a villa in Mallorca in Spain. And that's what it's basically all about. You get coupled up. If you're not coupled up, you're out of the game. There are challenges. There is drama. We get upset. People get the ick. It's about to be 2 months of pure bliss for me. And now I'm going to have to balance it with the World Cup, but luckily the World Cup is later and we'll have to see how it is that we deal with all of that. Oh, do you know when it's really, really going to get tough? When it's now Love Island, the World Cup and Wimbledon on at the same time. Woo! I am going to see flames, but I'm very, very excited. So yeah, there's rumors that they are going to have a bit of a different start where instead of coupling up during the day, everyone's going to come in the evening. And that's usually when they have a surprise. But I'm preaching to someone who probably doesn't watch it, so you don't know what the hell I'm talking about. But for those who celebrate, for those who care, happy Love Island Day. It is officially back, and I need to make my way out of here. Before I do that, I'm busy wishing you a happy Love Island Day and everything, and happy Pride Month. Yes, happy Pride Month. More things to celebrate. If you're celebrating, I hope that you have a great, great, great one. As my best friend says, she says, it's gay month. Not my best friend. It's someone that works here. I will not reveal who they are. I'm a wrap of the show. Drive is next. We play out with new Ariana Grande. The music video for her latest single, Hate That I Made You Love Me, is out at 5 p.m. today.
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3: And that is all she wrote. I am out of here. This is new Ariana Grande. The music video for this record is out at 5 p.m. today. Love you, bye.

0: the coolest guy to spend lunch with isn't in your office. 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
2: Employees were dumbfounded because there's a postcard that officially arrived 121 years after it was originally sent. This is just spooky if you ask me, because where was this postcard the entire time? 121 years. I thought, how about we check in on you? What's something that you thought you lost and then you eventually found it?
3: My house keys. 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I only found them on Sunday, this Sunday.
2: No. My sister, you've got many questions to answer over there. 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Because in South Africa, we can't just not lock our houses. You know what I mean? That's just not going to happen.
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13: Presidential Impeachment Committee has a chairperson and the DA bemoans levels of graft allegations in Ekurhuleni Metro.
14: Good afternoon, I'm Nkosi Khona Malinga Mnisi. Rise Mzansi's Magashule Ghana has been elected to chair Parliament's Impeachment Committee that will consider allegations against President Cyril Ramaphosa linked to his Phalaphala farm. In a surprise move, the ANC preempted the intention of its GNU partners to nominate Ghana as an alternative to an ANC candidate by nominating him themselves. Ghana won the vote against the United Africans Transformation's Wonderboy Mahlatsi by 19 votes to 12. Mahlatsi was nominated by the EFF on behalf of the Progressive Caucus. Ghana says it's important that this committee is not chaired by the ANC.
15: Just for people's trust in the process, that you have someone that's not in the ANC, that is not shared either in the ANC or any of the parties, whether it's the ANC, the DA. So for me, it was to let's get someone that is not from the bigger parties, but I appreciate the support.
13: The DA believes the city of Ekurhuleni has become the epicenter of tender corruption, with a significant number of heads of department under scrutiny. Several Ekurhuleni senior officials have recently been named at the Madlanga Commission, while some have been arrested for fraud. Among them, city manager Kagiso Lerutla and EMPD deputy chief Julius Mkhwanazi. The party has now opened a corruption case against former city manager Imogen Mashazi for allegedly violating procurement processes. Alfara Mushwana reports.
5: EMPD Chief Isaac Mapieye has recently faced allegations of sexual misconduct, while his deputy Julius Mkhwanazi was named at the Madlanga Commission for alleged links to criminal elements. The city's head of ICT Muloko Mnyapao is on suspension over alleged negligence related to a billing scandal that resulted in a 2 billion rand loss in revenue. Meanwhile, current city manager Kagiso Lerutla was recently arrested on fraud charges, while his predecessor Imogen Mashazi faces corruption allegations. DA Ekurhuleni mayoral candidate Katuchero Rasilingwane says the city of Ekurhuleni is on its knees.
12: You mentioned all of them. Almost 50% of the HODs are currently going through some sort of corruption allegation, or they're suspended because of one reason and the other.
5: The DA opened a corruption case against Mashazi today following reports that she failed to declare a 3.5 million rand private flight to London for shopping. Alfa Ramshwana, Eyewitness News in Germiston.
13: And one of the charges against the brother of Spain's Prime Minister, Pedro Sanchez, has been dropped. David Sanchez is facing off with the law in an influence peddling trial. Sanchez, a composer and orchestra conductor, is accused of benefiting from the creation of a tailor-made position as coordinator of music in one of the provinces. The role was later transformed into head of the province's performing arts office. The case adds to a growing list of corruption-related proceedings involving figures in the Prime Minister's political orbit. Gold is trading at $4,498.32 an ounce. The rand is at 16.24 to the dollar, 21.87 to the pound, 18.92 to the euro, and Brent crude oil is at $91.12 a barrel. Gauteng temperatures have peaked at between 20 and 21 degrees today. The top story in EWN, Ryzen Zansi's Magashule Ghana has been elected to chair Parliament's impeachment committee that will consider allegations against the president which are linked to his Palapala farm.
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17: Good afternoon, I'm Anthony Teixeira. SAFA revealed a three-member organizing committee has been established to manage Bafana Bafana's administrative affairs during the FIFA World Cup after this latest visa debacle. The team have received their visas and now will travel to the North American showpiece today. They start their World Cup in just 10 days' time against co-hosts Mexico. But before that, they have a friendly scheduled against Jamaica later this week. Record Premier League appearance holder James Milner announced his playing retirement as he brings an end to a 24-year-long career. His most successful stints saw him at the English top flight champions, Man City and Liverpool, as well as the UEFA Champions League winner with the latter in 2019. In cricket, the Proteas women in 12 days' time will be starting their T20 World Cup campaign. They, of course, will be looking to go better than they did in the 2024, where they finished runners-up. A statement win Sunday after captain Laura Valfart, who typically is the anchor for their innings, was out early in the showpiece, and Marizan Cup and Kayla Reinecker struck 40s as they posted 167 for 7. Shabnir Ishmael, who reversed her retirement decision for this World Cup, rolled back the years and claimed 4 for 39 as the South Africans bowled out the Australians and won by 7 runs. The 37-year-old pacer says there's still a few things to tweak.
18: Yeah, I was happy, obviously, picking up wickets and getting us to obviously get over the line with a win. Still not happy with certain things that I'll obviously go back in the net and work on. But, I mean, the way the bowling unit came out, we were confident enough to know that we were going to defend the score. And, I mean, Australia's a world-class team. They got world-class players in their team. And for us to obviously get the wickets at crucial stages in the game really took the momentum forward for us. And hopefully for the next few training games as well, we can continue the momentum.
17: And in tennis, Anna Kalinskaya became the latest woman through to the Roland Garros quarterfinals after beating Anastasia Potova, while in the men's draw, Fabio Coboli is through. Anthony Teixeira, Eyewitness News Sport.
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20: Speaking of things you thought you had in the bag, it was yours, pretty much. Lebo and Lone Hill, talk to us.
21: Well, I thought I backed the guy. Turns out I was just being delulu.
20: What did you say?
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21: But I thought I was his girlfriend because we were doing every single thing a boyfriend and a girlfriend were doing.
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20: 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Ladies and gentlemen, Dali! 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You were born in Washington, D.C.
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23: Well, it caused a stroke, you know. It was just too much.
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19: Hey, happy Monday, everybody. Yeah. It doesn't matter what influenza tries to get in the way of your influencing. We are here by fire, by force. A lot coming up on the show. First up, the AMP squad hit the streets with a brand new survey. We then ask, what tattoos do your grandparents have and what's the story behind them? Brent delivers some feel-good news, also prizes and giveaways from Lululand and Takealot. All this and so much more is on the way.

0: It's Rihanna, Calvin Harris. We found love on 947 Drive at Thando on a Monday. Around here, we celebrate Mondays. And I've actually been booked off work for the next 3 days.
1: Why are you here?
0: Because I love you guys. Mm. I can't imagine spending an afternoon without you. Mm. Like, I'd literally have to be in my deathbed in order not to come. But the way I'm feeling right now is like, it's like March and March is marching against my immune system. And yimpi. It's a proper war.
1: As much as we appreciate you being here, if you're still feeling like this tomorrow, please don't come, eh?
0: I'll be fine tomorrow.
1: Well, let's hope. When we pray,
0: I'm having just ginger and I had everything. I went to the doctor. I got an IV drip, everything.
1: Well, if you're not feeling better, don't come. Rest up. You listen, if I had a sick note from the doctor, my sister, best believe I'm asking the doctor to extend it.
0: Wow.
1: I would be off sleeping right now.
0: Oh, we love you too.
1: Listen, I started off my Monday with proper adulting, growing pains. I had to go get a tie replaced. When last
0: I thought you were going to say a tummy tuck.
1: No, a tummy tuck.
0: I don't know why.
1: I wish I was getting a tummy tuck, but I had to get a tie replacement and it's just so expensive to get new tires, eh? So I just feel like it's part of the growing pain.
0: Yeah, growing pains are a real thing. Now that you know how we're feeling, we want to know how you're feeling. It's the most random survey. We do it every single Monday. Sam catches up with you on the streets.

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0: It's our human bingo and our way to make sure we are in tune with you. Here's who Sam found this week.
2: 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So the Jator and I found ourselves at the most amazing Italian restaurant, Never Shy on Cheese. 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
6: I'm Shane and I'm unemployed.
0: Okay, a little bit of this and a little bit of that. Here's the first question Sam asked. If you could invent a public If you could invent a public holiday, what would it be?
7: Easy. Men's Day. That's a public holiday too.
0: Okay, I would say Bafana Bafana Day, because obviously we're rooting for them to win the 2026 FIFA World Cup.
8: If I could invent a new holiday, National Professional Wrestlers Appreciation Day.
0: Wow.
8: It's as simple as that. Where, you know, people just sit back and appreciate us.
9: Yeah, I would party all day.
10: It's our National Cooking Day.
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12: I would love to see people walking in the streets naked, man.
13: Traveler's holiday, just travel.
14: While not working and doing whatever the hell they want to do.
0: So they didn't answer the question. It's just about nakedness and stuff. No points to either one of us. Here comes question number two. What subject would you add to school?
7: I'm going to go with tax.
0: Ooh, tax is as the one you'd add. Let's hear.
7: Oh, what just happened there?
0: Okay, we lost those answers. Let's get you out to the roads.
7: Currently, it's looking all clear in Johannesburg. Funny enough, not big incidents out on the road at the moment, but if you do see something you want to let me know about, 072-702-1702.
0: Also on the way, your chance to win a 5,000 rands voucher and a spot in the finale with 15,000 rands with Cape Union Mart on 947. All you have to do is send us a voice note confessing your most relatable inside life habits. So the things that you're doing when you're not outside, include your name and your ID number to 061-4947-947, and we could call you to season more on primediaplus.com.
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19: In the headlines, Rise Mzansi MP Magashule Gana has been elected as the chair of the Parliamentary Impeachment Committee. The committee will consider misconduct allegations against President Cyril Ramaphosa related to the theft of US dollars from his Palapala farm. The city of Joburg has welcomed the lifting of the suspension of its JSE-listed bonds, saying the move signals improved governance and a return to regulatory compliance. The suspension was formally removed after the city tabled its annual report. That's for the 2024-25 financial year last week, meeting a key requirement of the JSE's debt listing rules. An experienced narcotics officer, Carl Sanders, says trumped-up charges were leveled against him by the head of Hawks in KwaZulu-Natal, that's Major General Lesedja Senona, to move him to desk duty. Sander has been testifying at the Midlanga Commission of Inquiry today. Well, those are the headlines, the CWN and more at 4, or as it happens.
17: Let's hear some music. If we didn't have to take any breaks,
1: we wouldn't.
17: Hey, back to 947 Drive with Tundo.
1: This is 947.

0: It's Alicia Cara, Scars to Your Beautiful on 947, 34 after 3. We are in the middle of the most random survey. All right, second question we asked the kids. What subject, not the kids, the people on the street, what subject would you add to a school?
1: And I said tax. Tax would be a great one.
0: I was going to say tax, but like, like finance, but like not at a tertiary level, but like properly at a junior level.
2: Financial management.
0: Hey.
3: Boxing class.
4: Swimming classes.
5: A sleeping class.
6: A mining class.
7: Driving lessons.
1: Okay. Driving lessons is a good
0: one. Yeah, that's not a bad one.
1: But what, when you say finance, sorry, I'm a bit confused. What is business studies then?
0: So business, I don't know, but I'm saying your everyday finances, right? So like what I have in front of me.
1: Okay.
0: Where you need to manage your money and where it's going.
1: Okay.
0: We don't really do it at a practical level when you're in school. In fact, I went to one school that had radio as an extramural. I think I showed you.
1: Oh, yeah. So school you spoke at.
0: Yeah, which Red Hill, which I thought was so cool. All right, next question. If you found a treasure chest, what would you hope was inside this treasure chest?
1: I would probably go with the obvious, man. Gold bars. Like a bunch of gold bars and diamonds.
0: I'm going to say money. That way you're not dealing with gold bars and diamonds.
1: Which currency? That's the problem.
0: It's fine. I'll take South African rands. Where was it, where was it found?
5: Roman Reigns' latest Air Jordan shoes.
0: Oh, my God.
3: Money and gold and other stuff.
4: Money.
6: My wife.
0: Oh.
6: Diamante.
7: I would wish that it would have like five wishes inside so that I can like grant me with five wishes so I can.
1: Oh, a genie. Like a genie's lantern. The guy who said Diamante, my brother, eh?
0: No, my favorite was the one who said his wife. I thought that was very romantic. Okay, here's the next one. If you had to give a TED talk tomorrow, what topic could you talk about with zero preparation?
1: Ooh. Ooh.
0: Oh, this, I just talk about myself, eh? Like, you know. You know your own life's journey, you know? Mm. You say, these are my successes, these are my failures.
1: Absolutely. I don't know. I'd have to... you know what? It's not about us, remember. It's about them. I was about to say geopolitics, but...
0: Okay.
1: Because they're at a restaurant, I'm going to say they said food.
5: Perseverance and never giving up.
3: Movies and series.
5: Boxing.
8: Procrastination.
4: I'll always take care of my family.
7: I would talk about myself, about the inspiration.
0: Okay.
7: Coming up, you know, and how I made it up to the top.
0: Yeah, that's what I said.
7: From nothing to everything.
0: That's what I said.
1: From nothing to everything.
0: To something he said, not everything.
1: Wow.
0: So what's 2 points to me, 1 point to James. We'll do the third and final survey next.

0: Come with me on 947, 20 minutes before 4 o'clock, third and final round of the most random survey. As it stands, I know Joburg better than MCZ does. Let's see if that changes. Here's the fifth question. What do you think is the coolest job ever?
1: Ooh, okay. What do I thought? Them again. So yeah. I'm going to go, somebody's going to say something about radio.
0: Okay. I'm going to go something about acting, being an actor or an actress.
2: Hmm. Being a professional athlete.
1: Oh, I knew
3: personal
1: it.
3: Trainer.
1: I knew it.
3: Being a DJ.
4: Being a cleaner.
5: Astronaut.
6: The president of the United States of America.
0: Oh, that's not the coolest job.
1: Oh, and I knew somebody's going to say athlete, of course.
0: Okay, no points there. Here's the final question. Which app could disappear tomorrow and you'd be fine? I go first. Twitter.
1: Yeah, I know you're going to say Twitter. I'm going to go with Instagram.
0: Is that how you personally feel?
1: No, but I know a lot of people hate the idea of Instagram because you're always comparing yourself to other people.
0: Okay.
6: TikTok.
3: Facebook.
4: Facebook.
6: The only app I use is WhatsApp.
5: Sport betting app. WhatsApp.
0: Wow, you guys.
1: Wow, guys.
0: Okay.
1: Do I get a point because they said Facebook? That's part of Instagram.
0: No, it's a different... No. I win this randomest random survey.
1: Yeah, congratulations.
0: Yeah, we'll do it again next week, Monday. Look out for the 947 AM Squad, driven by Jator.
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0: Ben Rodriguez. Tell me on 947. So this week, 947 and Cape Union Mart are giving you the chance to upgrade your inside life to a life outside. 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It could be like binge watching an entire series in one weekend. I watched, what is it, Love Story?
1: Yeah, Love Story is great.
0: It's such a slow burner though.
1: Oh, but it's very good. It's very, very good.
0: There's something really cool called Dark Matter on Apple.
1: Okay.
0: Oh, okay. So good. Okay, could be that. Perhaps it's just, you know, bed rotting and endless scrolling. 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It's all thanks to Cape Union Mount on 947. 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
0: Abo, good afternoon. How are you doing today?
4: Hi, good in you.
0: Fantastic. Tell us about your inside life habit.
4: Yo, I'm a loner, so I spend most of my time in bed scrolling on Facebook and TikTok. You know, those stories of cats dating by this guy. I forgot his name.
0: Of cats?
4: Yeah.
1: They're dating.
0: Wait, Gabo, let's understand. You're saying there's people dating cats on TikTok?
1: No, the cats are dating each other.
0: Oh.
4: Yo, yeah, this guy is making a story of cats dating.
0: Okay.
4: Sometimes a cat, he has like, yes, that guy.
0: Okay,
1: AI,
0: got it. All right. Yes. Listen, Gabo, just for sharing that with us, you've won yourself 5,000 rands and Cape Union Mart vouchers.
1: Come
0: also,
1: on.
0: When you're watching cats, technically you're on the outside as well, you know, you're not just indoors. Congratulations. You also win yourself a spot in the grand finale to unlock ultimate outside upgrade with 15,000 rands, all thanks to Cape Union Mart on 947. We're going to do it again tomorrow for your chance to win. All you have to do is send us a voice note confessing your most relatable inside life habits. 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

0: Vumala, Show Me on 947. 8 minutes before we hit 4 o'clock. We are 10 days away from the FIFA World Cup, everyone. Yeah. And
1: where are you going?
2: To the
1: World Cup, are you going?
0: I hope so. I hope so, because then we could come, you and I, live from... You've got your visa, right?
1: Oh, come on. Of course I do. You know I love going to New York, so I've got... My American visa also, of course, covers Mexico.
0: Too. Yes.
1: Yes.
0: Okay, cool. Then you're fine. Canada?
1: Canada, we'd have to get another one.
0: Okay, we might have to work on that, because I've got hope that the boys will go past just Mexico, Atlanta, Mexico. Mm. Anyway, speaking of visa, over the weekend, obviously we're like, what do you mean the boys don't have visas?
1: Can't believe it.
0: What do you mean they can't go? Well, fortunately, this was resolved, but there are some people who weren't resolved. So the doctor, which is very important.
1: Of course.
0: The analyst is also outstanding. My thinking of this was all of the boys would have had their visas done before the announcement of the squad.
1: I mean, you would imagine that SAFA, once we qualified, the whole team, so all 32 who were training, including all the support staff, you would just apply regardless.
0: Well, joining us on the line to explain what happened is Sizwe Mbebe, football analyst. Sizwe, what has SAFA said in their defense?
3: Good afternoon to everybody. We thought there was not going to be any drama.
0: Yo.
3: And just as the boys were about to take off, Kanjani.
0: How, my brother?
3: I think the main explanation is obviously administrative issues. What that means, we can never know whether somebody handed their passport late or somebody applied late, or because we also can't understand why these things were not communicated to the players that were obviously always part of the group.
0: Correct.
3: I mean, you obviously can tell the provisional team 2 weeks before, say, give us all your passports, we're going to start the process, whether you get selected or not. But for whatever reason, they left it too late.
0: Mm-hmm.
3: And as you know, us in America at the moment, our communication, and it's not the right type of team that's coming. It's not the Springboks. So.
0: Yeah. I mean, we've got the one white guy who's representing us. Okay, let's talk exciting stuff, though, Sizwe. Over the years, you know, we've had a ban on vuvuzelas. A lot of the international community is saying, no more vuvuzelas. What are these things? Are we allowed to have our vuvuzelas this year?
3: Not at all. I mean, any objects now are seen as a threat, because you can use it to fight the other person. So they're really cutting down on objects that you can carry into the stadium. They're also trying to control the sale of things. So you cannot walk into certain spaces with certain items, because you're supposed to purchase those items, because they all obviously are a FIFA license, or they're part of the sponsors, etc. So it's a whole system. It's a whole thing about controlling even what's sold, you know, and how people experience the game. And it must all be centralized and come from FIFA. So I don't know. They're saying, obviously, it's to guard against violence.
0: Mm-hmm.
3: But I know when it comes to FIFA, wherever they don't get a cut, there's always an issue.
1: So I remember in Qatar, there was a big point of contention as far as drinking within the stadiums. Is that going to be allowed at these ones?
3: Oh, it's America now. So this one is definitely...
0: Yeah, different country.
3: Pizza and beer all day. I'm sure.
0: I
3: mean, we experience even the cultures within the country, like the Germans, the Italians, they're all
0: the Mexicans. We're taking shots for every goal.
3: Correct. They're trying to create small towns or small experiences to make sure they localize the experience for anybody that's coming from outside the country and wants to experience their culture. So there's a lot of that happening. I'm not sure about the sale of tickets, because it's quite high, but I do know there's a lot of activity in the street.
0: Well, with only 10 days to go, you can already feel the excitement. Sizwe, thank you so much for your time. Sizwe Mbebe is a football analyst. EWM with GWM, class-leading vehicles that help you navigate your journey.
1: I love that. EWM with GWM. All right, if you're leaving Sandton, there's bumper-to-bumper traffic on Greyston Drive between Rivonia Road and the M1, while in Devland, slow-moving traffic on the Golden Highway, this time on the N1 and the N12. We'll wrap it up in the Joburg CBD. If you're heading into the CBD, expect some delays on Main Reef Road from Production to the M2. If you do want to let me know about anything else, 072-702-1702.
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10: Ghana promises to find truth behind Palapala saga and more revelations surrounding major 2021 drug theft in KwaZulu-Natal. Good afternoon, I'm Nkosi Khona Malinga Mnisi. Newly elected chairperson of Parliament's Impeachment Committee, Magashule Ghana, says his focus will be to get to the truth of the Palapala saga that's cast a shadow over President Cyril Ramaphosa's presidency. The ANC pulled a surprise move this afternoon by nominating Ghana, a Rise Mzansi MP, to head the committee before the DA could do so. Ghana's nomination was thrashed out and behind-the-scenes haggling between parties to fend off the possibility of the ANC nominating one of its five members, as Lindsay Dendlinger reports.
11: Despite attempts by Parliament's Progressive Caucus comprising the MKP, the EFF, ATM and UAT to rally other parties to support an alternative candidate to the ANC, it fell short on votes to back the UAT's Wonderboy Mkhlatse. Instead, the ANC jumped the gun of its GNU partners by nominating an alternative candidate.
12: My name is Mikateko Mahlaule, deployed by the African National Congress. I stand to nominate the name of Honorable Magashule Ghana.
11: Rais Mzansi's Magashule Ghana was seconded by the DA's George Mikolakis, a party he once represented in the 5th Parliament. Ghana says his first order of business will be to set up the structure that will facilitate the inquiry. Ghana says the preparatory work of Parliament must continue unless there's a legal impediment preventing it from doing so. Lindsay Dentlinger, Eyewitness News, Parliament.
10: Experienced narcotics officer Carl Sanders says trumped up charges were leveled against him by the head of Hawks in KwaZulu-Natal, that's Major General Lesedja Senona, to move him to desk duty. Sanders has been testifying at the Matlanga Commission of Inquiry today. His testimony forms part of the commission's probe into the large consignment of cocaine that was stolen in November 2021 from a Hawks property facility at Port Shepstone. Tabiso Koba has more.
13: Warrant Officer Carl Sander was stationed at the South African Narcotics Enforcement Bureau, also known as SANEB. SANEB is a division within the Hawks, responsible for investigating large-scale trafficking networks. In February 2024, Sander received a letter from his boss, KZN Hawks head Lesetja Senona, saying he was being moved to support services due to allegations of corruption against him.
14: I was told that an email had been sent to the national head office that I was accused of supplying or facilitating the supply of narcotics to the Florida Road nightclub syndicates.
15: And did you ever get an outcome of what the investigation?
14: No, Commissioner.
13: Sander says that demotion has affected him professionally and financially, as he also lost some of his benefits. Thabiso Koba, Eyewitness News.
10: And a drunk driver has killed six people at a soup kitchen in Sri Lanka. According to reports, the 42-year-old plowed into a crowd waiting for free food at a festival. He fled the scene shortly after the crash, but was later arrested with tests confirming he was indeed drunk. Sri Lanka records about 3,000 road fatalities each year. Gold is trading at $4,467.11 an ounce. The rand is at 16.24 to the dollar, 21.95 to the pound, 19 to the euro, and Brent crude oil is at $91.12 a barrel. A partly cloudy Tuesday in store for Gauteng tomorrow. Johannesburg drops to overnight lows of 7 degrees, peaking at 21. Pretoria 6 and 20, and Vereeniging 5 and 18 degrees. The top story in EWN this hour, a newly elected chairperson of Parliament's impeachment committee, Magashule Gana, says his focus will be to get to the truth of the Palapala saga that's cast a shadow over the presidency of President Cyril Ramaphosa.
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16: Good afternoon, I'm Anthony Teixeira. Tristan Leitz is the sole member of the 7 Series winning Blitzbox to be nominated for the 7th Player of the Year. He goes up against Australia's Henry Hutchinson and Fiji's Vuvuzela Nadvolo for the Men's Award, which is set to be announced next weekend after the Bordeaux 7s. The South Africans will head into that final tournament of the World Championship top of the table. They finished second this past weekend in Valladolid and now are 4 points clear of Argentina and 8 ahead of Australia, who beat them in that final. In the 15s games, the Stormer may have injuries to Sasha Feinberg and Gomez Zulu and Siabelo Sanatla to contend with, but they have a bit of a boost in their squad. Dan du Plessis and Ruben van Heerden have both been reporting for duty this morning ahead of their travels to Ireland to face off against Leinster in the URC semi-finals. In football, reports are that William Saliba is in a race now to be fit for France's FIFA World Cup. The defender has been struggling with an ankle problem in the last few months of the season, which seems to have worsened after playing 120 minutes in Arsenal's UEFA Champions League defeat in the final to PSG Saturday. As a result, he could be sidelined for several weeks and only available after the group games have ended, meaning Didier Deschamps will need to rethink the 2018 winner's centre-back pairing against Senegal, Iran and Norway. Kaiser Chiefs have reportedly made a decision on their next head coach and will announce him in the coming days. Rumour is that it's a familiar face. Fernando de Cruz, who's a former assistant, could be there. And in tennis at the French Open, on court right now, Madison Keys has managed to win the second set against Diane Schneider 6-3, but is currently down 3-love in the third and deciding set. While elsewhere, we have Diane Perry down a set against Chalinskaya. Anthony Teixeira, Eyewitness News Sport.
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0: He's speaking things you thought you had in the bag. 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Lebo and Lonehill, talk to us.
21: Well, I thought I backed the guy. Turns out I was just being delulu.
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0: It's Robin Schulz, Sugar on 947, 14 minutes after 4 o'clock. It's our birthday month, and it's also Youth Month.
1: Yes! Come on.
0: The best month in the whole wide world. Remember last year? You don't remember because you weren't here.
2: I mean, I listened, but I wasn't on the show yet, no.
0: Yeah, we did something called Junior Drive, where we had younger versions of ourselves. So a young host, a young traffic reporter and contributor, a young sports person and a young news person. And it was the cutest thing. Take a listen.
3: Go, you're live.
4: Welcome to Junior Drive with Tando. My name is Kezia, and I'm your host today. Yay!
3: Welcome, Kezia. Who are you hosting with?
4: I'm hosting with Klompo
3: and
5: Lwandle.
0: Lwandle, say hi so we can hear you.
6: Hello.
0: Okay, what are we talking about today?
4: We are talking about things that kids have always wanted to ask big people, adults.
5: Okay.
4: So what have you always wanted to ask?
5: I would always ask, like, how is it to be with kids, like, to handle them, because, hey.
4: Yeah.
0: What do you think? How is it like to be, how do you think adults handle kids?
4: I think it can be, like, fun, and then sometimes it can be really challenging. Mm-hmm.
3: Right. And Lwandle, what have you always wanted to ask adults?
6: How old they are.
0: Oh, okay. How old do we look? 30 sounds good to me.
6: 27.
0: 20, wow. Ooh, you can say.
6: 25.
4: Wow. So what have you guys always wanted to ask big people? You can call us on 011-88-38-947.
0: Yeah.
2: Oh, that's very cute.
0: We had the absolute best time. We'll play you other clips, but we decided, you know what, it was so lovely, and if it's nice, we do it twice. Happening again this year, and we want you to enter your little one. And it could be maybe let's do like a test round.
2: Okay.
0: Just to see what's happening and what's out there in Joburg.
2: Okay.
0: Right? So if you're driving with your kid right now, they call us and they do like a short little link. We'll tell them what song just played. Mm. And then they'll back announce, which is the term for telling us the name of the artist and the song.
2: Maybe a bit of a time check.
0: Maybe come up with like a little topic.
2: And if you want to be the mini MCs or the traffic person, maybe tell us what you're seeing in the car. You know, what's going on in the roads while you're out there right
0: Correct.
2: Now.
0: Like currently there's a Toyota Corolla on my left that's blue, that's holding up traffic. Or if you want to be a news reader, quickly like Google something and then read it back to us and let's see. Moreover, you get to enter your little one to be a part of Junior Drive. 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
0: Yes, enter today. 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
2: Come
0: now.
2: On.
0: In fact, we've got 2,000 rands and Toys R Us vouchers that you could win by entering your little one. 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
2: And I'll tell you what, there's a lot to get with 2,000 rand at Toys R Us.
0: I mean, I can imagine. I can only imagine. But for today, we're doing a little bit of a trial round. See, you know, what talent lingers in Joburg. You're with your little one right now. They think they can enter. They must give us a call right now. 011-88-38-947. Let's see what you got.

0: It's Teamer OGV. I need you on 947. Junior Driver's back. We're so excited, and this time Toys R Us are going to give each kid a 2,000 rand voucher to shop whatever they want. Remember, you could be a Junior Tando, you could be a Junior Msizi, you could be a Junior Nolu Tando or Junior Tholakele. Here's one kid that we had last year.
1: In Germiston, there's a collision on the N3 South after the Galulis interchange. Delays are starts at Linksfield Road. If you look at your lights out in Douglasdale at Witkoppen Road and Douglas Drive, lights are not working and slowing you down by 10 minutes. If I have missed anything, please message me using at EWN Traffic on X.
0: So cute, right?
2: But listen, he's doing a better job at it than I do.
0: No arguments there. If you are listening and you reckon your kid is like the most talented, and we've heard all the parents talk about how talented their kids are, this is their time to shine. So we thought we might do a little practice round. Reynav, good afternoon.
3: Good afternoon.
0: You're 11. You reckon you can also do the traffic?
3: Yes.
0: Okay, let's hear it.
3: That there is small movement from other lots towards Midland, and there is delay from Whitney to before Allendale.
0: Wow. I mean, what are you still doing in traffic? You should be here in the studio. Reynav.
2: I love it.
0: Okay, Reynav, you must make sure to internet that your parents must enter you. PrimeMediaPlus.com, or you can upload a video to TikTok or to Instagram. Thank you, Reynav. Good luck. Kathy, you're 13 and you want to be the host. Kathy?
4: Sorry?
0: You want to be the host?
4: Yes, I'd really like to be the host.
0: Okay, and what are we talking about on today's show?
4: At first, I was going for frozen yogurt versus ice cream, but my mom was judging me. So I think I'll just change it to a different, more complex question.
0: Oh, I mean, look, you must always trust your gut. What is it about frozen yogurt and versus ice cream that you wanted to chat about?
4: So I wanted to talk about, like, difference in flavors. Mm. Which one do you prefer over the other? Because frozen yogurt is healthier and has a lot more flavors compared to ice cream.
0: Mm-hmm.
4: I've tried frozen yogurt and I really like it. I like those frozen yogurt shops.
0: Okay.
4: Like, they let you weigh the frozen yogurt and then you don't need to pay for it. And it's really nice.
0: And you also put the little bits in the frozen yogurt, no? What's your favorite?
4: Oh, yes.
0: What's your favorite bits there, Kathy?
4: Sweets. My mom always judges me.
0: Sweets. What about you, James? I mean, I'm more of an ice cream kind of girl.
2: Yeah, Kathy, it depends on the mood. Like, when it's super, super hot, a refreshing frozen yogurt doesn't hurt. A sorbet doesn't hurt. But listen, ice cream, we've got to, like, Wedgwood. They've got incredible ice cream. So it really depends on your taste. But I'll tell you this, Kathy, I like you way more than I like the current host. So I think you do a great job.
4: Oh, thank you very much.
0: Kathy, before we let you go, what was the more complex topic that, you know, your mom had agreed on?
4: So my complex question, you must know this. There's a theory about civilizations, talking about how different kinds of civilizations have evolved. I was going to ask, would you think it would be a good idea for us to become a level one civilization? Because currently we're 0.5.
0: Kathy, I think that would be on 702 at that point.
2: You must ask Bongani Dingwa about level one civilizations. I mean, I didn't even know there were levels.
0: Yeah, we more the ice cream frozen yogurt kind of team.
4: Okay.
0: You fit right in, Kathy. Make sure to enter Kathy on PrimeMediaPlus.com. Enter your little one. And also, keep those calls coming. 011-8838-947. A little bit of a try round. We haven't had a newsreader call in yet. We'll do that next. This Eyewitness News traffic is brought to you by OutSurance in partnership with 947.
2: Let me not mess this one up. If you're heading into the Joburg CBD, unfortunately, there's an accident scene in Boysons. That's on the M1 North before the Crown Interchange, causing some heavy delays all the way from Boysons Road. In Sandton, traffic is bumper to bumper on Grayston Drive between Rivonia Road and the M1. And if you're leaving Devland, there's slow-moving traffic on the Golden Highway between the N1 and the N12. If you do want to let me know about anything else you've seen out there, you can send through your WhatsApps on 072 702 1702.
5: to.
0: 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So don't forget your passport. And well, we all know how that goes. 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Just another way OutSurance makes sure you always get something out, in proud partnership with 947. 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
5: Yes, my friend, these are the days of our lives where we spend afternoons fighting over what belongs in the fridge, what belongs in the cupboard and pantry. I've already been picked on countless times on the WhatsApp hotline. Nigel says, I think people who refrigerate their bread are psychopaths. I sometimes put it in there.
8: Yeah, no, butter needs to be in the fridge. Like, butter needs to be in the fridge. I can't stress this enough. Like, butter belongs in the fridge.
5: My sister, how many times did you tell us that butter needs to be in the fridge? Butter needs to be in the fridge. Oh, sorry, public service announcement. Butter needs to be in the fridge.
6: 947.
0: This Friday, Joburg's biggest couch champions are stepping outside for one unforgettable outdoor showdown with Cape Union Mart. You can catch us live from Cape Union Mart Mall of Africa. We're going to have four finalists battle it out in the ultimate outdoors upgrade with 15,000 rands. They're going to be doing things like tent pitching to high-pressure Survivor. This sounds like right up my alley.
9: Mm.
0: Like my bucket list thing to do, you know, is to be on Survivor.
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0: So do you think they can do like a mini Survivor there at Mall of Africa?
2: I mean, you don't have to survive, you're no more, but yeah, I guess so.
0: We can pretend.
2: Okay.
0: Who will survive the showdown is the question, and win, find out this Friday. 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
11: In the headlines, motorists have been spared even bigger fuel price increases this month, despite government reducing its temporary fuel levy relief. National Treasury is partially rolling back the fuel levy relief introduced earlier this year, adding back 1.50 rand a litre on petrol and 1.96 rand a litre on diesel from June. The Electoral Commission says it's still expecting more clarity on a 30 million rand donation to Rise Mzansi that was converted from a loan originally. The commission now says it will be engaging with the party about the donation to ensure whether it's in compliance with the Political Funding Act. And there's been more weather warnings for parts of the Western Cape this week, as another cut-off low system is expected to make landfall. This follows severe storms about 3 weeks ago, with many areas still recovering and some still without power supply. Well, those are the headlines. The CWN and more at 5, or as it happens.
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0: artist and our musician. I'll be there for you at 947, 37 minutes after 4 o'clock. Come the 12th of June, there will be new hosts in town, ladies and gentlemen.
1: I'm excited about that. Does that mean that we get to take the day off?
0: No, you still have to come to work. You have to
1: help. But I'm being replaced.
0: Yeah, but you're a silent mentor.
1: Oh, okay.
0: You're a silent mentor. You don't say anything. You just do the thing. Like we did last year. We had basically a representative or a kid who was each one of us. And someone was a newsreader.
2: In your headlines, we are still waiting for a new government of national unity to be formed. The grown-ups are still talking, but hopefully President Cyril Ramaphosa will announce his ministers soon. City Power says electricity prices are going up next week, Monday. I hope that doesn't mean less TV for me. I really love SpongeBob and Cherry Pop Productions. And finally, we are all excited for the T20 Cricket World Cup final. And the showdown is between India and South Africa. Go Proteas!
0: Yes.
2: Lwandle Lewis, Eyewitness News.
0: Lwandle Lewis, you're huge. You're absolute, absolute
1: so
0: huge.
1: Good.
0: So very, very good. So 12th of June, you have to use the hashtag 947 Junior Drive when uploading your video so we can see it. Otherwise, you can upload it via the Prime Media Plus app. Avuyile, you're 8 years old, and what do you want to do?
3: I want to do the news reading.
0: Wow. Okay, and are you able to give us a little bit of a glimpse?
3: Yes.
0: Okay, we're going to play the little jingle, the little song that plays before news, and then you go, okay?
3: Okay.
0: Okay, here we go.

0: airlines low wet water pressure. Please use water sparingly. Mm. So please people, save water because there's low water pressure and we can't survive without water.
1: Mm. No, we can't. Avuyile, that's amazing. Mm. Also very important subject matter.
2: Exactly. I'm glad that you're telling us, listen, we can't survive.
1: No. Also in showers, now we're running around in circles to grab some water because there's no water pressure. Mm. Avuyile, that was fantastic. Did you write that yourself?
0: Yes.
1: Wow. Okay. So are you going to make sure then to enter via Prime Media Plus or on the socials, ne?
0: Yes.
1: Okay, fantastic. That's 8-year-old Avuyile looking to read the news. We're going to run it for the next couple of weeks. So yeah. Your chance to get your kid on the radio. Also, this is stuff your kid will never forget.
2: 100%.
1: Like, this is in the history books. You're the best mom, you're the best dad. And who knows, maybe it's the beginning of an actual career.
2: Not to mention that they'll never forget where they got that toy from that they end up
1: from
2: winning.
1: From Toys R Us.
2: Toys R Us.
1: Oh, you know what I didn't play? The kid who was the host. Take a listen.
3: Welcome back to Junior Drive with Tando. It's still your girl Gizia, and I'm your host today. I'm here with Khlompo and Luanle. The question we are asking today is, what questions have you always wanted to ask grown-ups?
4: Okay, so I was going to ask, like, why do you guys drink alcohol?
2: Alcohol? We don't.
5: I was thinking, how is it to be a grown-up?
1: Mm-hmm.
3: And, like, is it confusing when people, like, talk to you while you're driving, or like the radio's on?
1: Is it confusing adults?
6: Yeah, I'd say so.
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3: Coming up next on 947, what's inside the box? It's your chance to walk away with amazing prizes.
1: Okay, I know we gave away a couple of clues. Can you remind us, Kizia, what the clues were?
3: The clues were, this item is used with one hand.
1: Okay.
3: This item has a few songs named after it.
1: Mm-hmm.
3: This item can be taken with you wherever you go. Do you guys know?
4: No.
5: I have no clue.
3: To increase your chances, peek inside the box. We could be calling you to play what's in the box on air.
1: Yes! Yes.
2: Come on, Kizia.
1: That was so good. Joel, you want to read the traffic?
8: Yes.
1: Oh, Sizi, your job is in jeopardy here. Okay, we're going to start with the jingle, and then it's your turn to go, Joel. Okay, are you ready?
8: All right, thank you. Yes,
1: here we go. Here we go.
8: Okay, let's take a look at what's happening on your roads. We've got some serious pressure on the N12 eastbound. Some heavy collision near Jet Park Road and Atlas Road is causing significant delays with traffic backing up from Jet Park and experiencing lengthy travel times. Also, keep an eye on the N12 westbound near Jet Park Road, where an earlier crash resulted in lane closures and slow-moving traffic through Hughes and surrounding areas. Joel Adams.
1: Oh. Wow, Joel, even signs out.
2: Joel, I am stressed. I'm proper stressed for my job.
8: Thank you.
2: Yeah,
1: that's what you do when you take the job.
2: Thank you.
1: Joel, make sure to enter on Prime Media Plus or upload a video of yourself doing the traffic report on TikTok or Instagram and use the hashtag 947JuniorDrive, okay?
8: I will do so. Thank you.
1: Fantastic. We can't wait to meet you all. Keep the videos. In fact, we'll play some of the videos throughout the weeks leading up to the 12th of June. Again, that hashtag is 947JuniorDrive. 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

0: It's Maroon 5. Moves like Jagger on 947. Never ever a Blue Monday. Always a Feel Good Monday.
1: Monday. Turning Blue Mondays into Feel Good Mondays with the Good Things Guy.
0: So Brent, while most of us are using AI for silly things like marketing little gimmicks and content creation, there's a young South African using it far beyond that.
2: Oh, Tando, I love this story. I love when young South Africans can inspire us with their skills and their dreams and when they're making it happen. So Riachile is 16 years old, and he has just been selected to be part of the prestigious MIT Jameel Clinic AI and Health Summer Bootcamp in the United States.
0: Wow.
2: It's a really, really, really massive thing, because there are kids from around the world that have all applied to be part of this competitive program, and it'll bring them together on the MIT campus in America, where they'll spend a week learning about AI, but not just AI, exactly like you said, AI in the medical field. Mm-hmm. And they'll be taught by world-class MIT and Harvard Medical School faculty and industry pioneers. It's just a great, great way to learn new skills, get great experience, and then bring them back to South Africa.
0: 100%.
2: And Ria, he put out a video sort of trying to garner support for this trip that he's going to be going on in July. And in his video, he said he just wants to make healthcare better in South Africa. That is his goal. He wants to take what we have here, learn skills in the USA, and bring it back to make it better.
0: Do you know what the criteria was to enter, Brent?
2: So I'm guessing it's something that needs to be really great when it comes to academic achievement.
0: Yep.
2: Ria has an impressive track record. He's represented South Africa in global competitions from the age of 8. He is a clever, clever South African. And if this is the start of his career, I can only imagine where it's going to go.
0: And also, Brent, an inspirational one. I hope these little ones, you know, who are listening, driving home right now, dreading doing that homework, thinking, where is this going to take me? Well, for one 16-year-old, it's taking them to Cambridge, Massachusetts.
2: Absolutely. And just this weekend, we had another story that was trending of a South African who's now an adult, but he also had an interest in science, and he sort of went global.
0: Yeah.
2: His name is Siyabule, and he managed to get a small planet named after him.
0: Oh, wow.
2: So these things can happen where when we dream and when we work towards our dreams, we can have great things happen for not only us, but the world around us.
0: Also, just a reminder that it's not too early to dream. Mm. You don't wait until you're an adult and start dreaming. You start now. Brent, thank you so much for that feel-good story. It's a Good Things Guy with Brent Lindekew. For more good things, head on over to thegoodthingsguy.com. All right, let's take you back to the year 2005. Where were you when this song became one of the most successful dance songs of the decade? It's known for its uplifting message, its catchy whistle hook, and a feel-good production.
3: Okay, tell me more about the artist.
0: The artist itself is a French DJ and producer, helped bring house music into the mainstream. He's known for blending electric music with reggae, soul, and world music influences. He's got other hits like World Hold On, Rock This Party.
3: Oh, World Hold On, Bob Sinclair.
0: Yay.
3: Bob Sinclair.

0: That's right. Bob Sinclair featuring Gary Pine. Love Generation is today's Vava's J track. We'll play it for you just after 5.
1: All right, let's take a quick look at what's going on your roads as we hit 5 o'clock. If you're heading into the Joburg CBD, a reminder about that accident scene in Boysons. That's on the M1 North before the Crown Interchange, causing about an hour delay from Boysons Road. While in the Joburg CBD, bumper-to-bumper traffic on the M1 South from Killarney Benz to the Crown Interchange. In Alex, there's sluggish traffic on the N3 from the Buccleuch Interchange to Van Buren, and we'll wrap it up in Protea Glen, where there's a bit of traffic pressure on the R559, that's main road opposite the GOG Gardens. If you do want to let me know about anything else, 072-702-1702.
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8: Lance David, it's good to see you. Welcome to the show. I just want to know, do you think Brandon Peterson should have gone?
9: Yeah, if I'm honest, yes, I think he should have gone. I think he's done really exceptionally well, not only for himself, I think for Kaizer Chiefs. And I think he's been unlucky. But at the end of the day, like I said, these big decisions must be made by the coach. It's debatable on selections, but if you look at it, he's done really well. And I think he's been a lot of, I think, belief back into Bafana.
8: When you talk about debatable selections, let's debate quickly. You ready?
9: No, I'm not, Robert. I think we should just support Bafana.
8: And I know you're going to play nice. If I'm not mistaken, about 4 of your players are the national team.
9: Four?
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1: Dalasha told to stay away from ANC Women's League presidential office and more extreme weather forecast for the Western Cape. Good afternoon, I'm Nkosi Khona Malinga Mnisi. The ANC Women's League has decided to relieve its president, Sisisi Dolashe, of her duties for now. The league has also resolved that Dolashe take leave of absence to focus on the ANC's disciplinary process. Over the past few months, she has faced several allegations of misconduct, including claims that she may have breached her oath of office and violated Parliament's code of ethics. It is alleged that Dolashe received two luxury vehicles from Chinese officials without declaring them to Parliament and claimed that the vehicles were donated to the Women's League. As Alpha Ramoshwana reports,
2: President Cyril Ramaphosa recently fired senior ANC leader Sisisi Dolashe from her position as Minister of Social Development. The ANC Women's League's National Executive Committee has since decided that Dolashe should be relieved of her duties as the organization's president. However, the league says Dolashe must still undergo the party's disciplinary process, which will ultimately determine her future within the party. It says it is not prejudging the outcome, but that the allegations require urgent attention, which would involve her removal from duty as president. Among the latest claims is that Dolashe forced her parliament-funded household assistant to share a 15,000 rand monthly salary with her daughter. Alpha Ramshwana, Eyewitness News.
1: Newly elected chairperson of Parliament's impeachment committee, Magashule Gana, says his focus will be to get to the truth of the Palapala saga that's cast a shadow over President Cyril Ramaphosa's presidency. The ANC pulled a surprise move this afternoon by nominating Gana, a Rise Mzansi MP, to head the committee before the DA could do so. Gana's nomination was thrashed out and behind-the-scenes haggling between parties to fend off the possibility of the ANC nominating one of its five members. Lindsay Dendlinger has more.
3: Despite attempts by Parliament's Progressive Caucus comprising the MKP, the EFF, ATM and UAT to rally other parties to support an alternative candidate to the ANC, it fell short on votes to back the UAT's Wonderboy Mkhlatse. Instead, the ANC jumped the gun of its GNU partners by nominating an alternative candidate.
4: My name is Mikateko Mahlaule, deployed by the African National Congress. I stand to nominate the name of Honorable Magashule Gana.
3: Rise Mzansi's Magashule Gana was seconded by the DA's George Mikalakis, a party he once represented in the 5th Parliament. Gana says his first order of business will be to set up the structure that will facilitate the inquiry. Gana says the preparatory work of Parliament must continue unless there's a legal impediment preventing it from doing so. Lindsay Dentlinger, Eyewitness News, Parliament.
1: Motorists have been spared even bigger fuel price increases this month, despite government reducing its temporary fuel levy relief. National Treasury is partially rolling back the relief introduced earlier this year, adding back 1.50 rand a litre on petrol and 1.96 rand a litre on diesel from June. The Department of Mineral and Petroleum Resources says the move comes as government begins phasing out the relief measures announced by the finance minister. Even with the intervention, all grades of petrol will increase by 1.43 rand a litre from Wednesday. Diesel users will get some relief, with prices dropping by between 2.62 rand and 3.25 rand a litre. Department spokesperson Robert Marcus says the price of illuminating paraffin will also decrease by 5.96 rand a litre.
5: The amount of general fuel levy relief has been reduced by 1.50 rand per litre for petrol and by 1.96 rand per litre for diesel, in line with the announcement by the Minister of Finance. The slag levy increased by 35 cents per litre from 122.7 to 157.74 cents per litre in the price structures of both petrol and diesel.
1: And more weather warnings have been issued for parts of the Western Cape this week as another cut-off low system is expected to make landfall. This follows severe storms about 3 weeks ago, with many areas still recovering and some still without power supply. Authorities say they are forecasting disruptive rainfall in some parts of the Garden Route and the Central Karoo on Wednesday and Thursday, with flooding expected in low-lying areas, that is. They say the risk also includes fast-moving streams and overflowing rivers. Gold is trading at $4,455.22 an ounce. The rand is at 16.34 to the dollar, 21.94 to the pound, 18.98 to the euro. And Brent crude oil is at $91.12 a barrel. A partly cloudy Tuesday in Sofa, Gauteng tomorrow. Johannesburg drops to overnight lows of 7 degrees, peaking at 21, Pretoria 6 and 20, and Vereeniging 5 and 18. The top story in EWN this hour, the ANC Women's League has decided to relieve its president, Sisi Sidolasha, of her duties for now.
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6: Good afternoon, I'm Anthony Tshaida. Roland Garros will have a first women's singles night match since 2023 when Aryna Sabalenka faces Naomi Osaka. The two previous meetings between the pair this year at Indian Wells and Madrid saw Sabalenka pick up victories, with the women's world number one reflecting on those wins.
7: I feel like the last one in Madrid was really tight match, was great level. She really stepped in and raised her level in the last match, and I'm just ready for the fight, you know. I'm ready to go there to fight for that match, for that win, and ready to do anything it takes to get the win.
6: Osaka less invested in those results.
8: I don't know, YOLO, like, whatever. I feel like I played a pretty good match in Madrid. I think I just dipped in the second and third set, so hopefully just keep the consistency and keep trying to be aggressive, and whatever happens, happens.
6: In the past hour, Diane Schneider and Maya Kolinska have both made it through to the quarterfinals. After almost 4 years, Serena Williams will return to competitive action. The 23-time Grand Slam winner will later this month play doubles at Queen's Club. Her partner has not yet been confirmed. In rugby, Will Colo is expected to travel to Scotland to face the Glasgow Warriors with the Bulls in their United Rugby Championship semi-finals. The tight head prop missed out on their quarterfinal victory over Munster due to bronchitis this past weekend. The Wallabies will be without Jack Gordon for the upcoming Nations Championship. The scrum half underwent surgery on a torn Achilles after going down in the Waratahs' last Super Rugby game Saturday. And Bafana Bafana are finally heading to Mexico for the FIFA World Cup. They were controversially delayed from departing Sunday due to players and technical staff having not received their US visas. Since it's been sorted out, staff have now implemented a 3-member committee to oversee administrative issues. A friendly for them Thursday against Jamaica before kicking off the event against the co-host Mexico in 10 days' time. Anthony Tshaida, Eyewitness News Sport.
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0: It's Ella Henderson, Alibi on 947 Drive with Tando. 10 minutes after five, we're taking you back to 2005. Where were you when Bob Sinclair released Love Generation, becoming one of the most successful dance songs of that decade? It was known for its uplifting message, its catchy whistle hook, and the feel-good production. It's, you know, got positive lyrics and global appeal. It helped it become a radio favorite. Wasn't it also associated with, like, football?
1: I feel like there was an advert for some soccer-related something, yeah.
0: Yeah, well, it topped charts in numerous countries, became synonymous with summer holidays, sporting events, and positive celebrations. Does it take you back anywhere?
1: Once again, me and you attend different types of weddings, but I remember all the weddings I used to attend in, like, the Midlands. This would be part of a playlist at some point.
0: How?
1: I don't know.
0: Where does it take you back to? Drop us a WhatsApp, 066-3818609.

night to everyone. Got to help. Well, we got to help, yeah. There's no need to cry, yeah. Got to help. Well, we got to help, yeah.

0: It's Bob Sinclair, Love Generation on 947, 14 after 5. 2005 was the year it was released. In that year, Google Maps was officially launched, introducing interactive, draggable web maps that transformed online navigation and local-based services. I mean, before that, we were stopping at the garage to ask to borrow the map.
1: The actual physical map, yeah.
0: And then they would say, no, after the second tree, take a left. And then you're like, did I pass the second or the first? What else? Craig Ferguson takes over the Late Late Show on the 3rd of January of 2006. He became the host. Man United end Arsenal's unbeaten run. They defeat Arsenal 4-2 at Highbury, ending the Gunners' 32-match unbeaten Premier League run and handing Arsenal one of their most memorable home defeats of that era. In fact, this was the first time since then that Arsenal has won. Also, in that year, the Xbox launches.
2: Microsoft's two-day celebration called Zero Hour kicked off last night with a few words from executives welcoming the crowd at Hangar 703 just before opening the doors, which revealed an entire hangar full of Xbox 360s for attendees to get their hands on. The software loaded on the 360s in attendance showcased the system's launch hardware with titles like Project Gotham Racing 3, Quake 4, and Peter Jackson's King Kong.
3: I'm Double Agent Garrett, and man, I'm here to game. We're going to sell them tomorrow live with the registers here from 9 to 5 tomorrow. And then basically you'll be able to pre-order your Xbox 360, and then come Zero Hour, we're going to go live in New York, then you'll be able to pick up your Xbox 360. We got truckloads. I can't wait myself to play Tiger Woods. That's my game.
0: We'll do it tomorrow. Different yet different song.

0: Flo Rida, right round at 947:19 after 5 o'clock, a brand new week of Conbeats.
1: You know what you know.
2: But do you know enough to win?
1: Conbeat on 947 Drive
2: with Tando.
0: All right, first up we've got Charlotte. Hello, Charlotte. Welcome to Conbeat.
3: Hi, Tando.
0: Great to have you playing against Jordan today. Jordan, how are you doing?
4: Lovely, and you guys?
0: Fantastic. Guys, remember, only one rule here. You must say your name and wait for us to acknowledge you before you answer. The theme for today is all things film because we're celebrating Morgan Freeman's 89th birthday today. With that, game is officially on. All right, here we go. Question number one. Name the South African actress who won an Oscar for her role Monster.
4: Jordan.
0: What was that first sound?
5: Charlotte.
0: It was Charlotte.
5: Sure, that was very tough. Anyway.
0: Charlotte?
3: Was it Charlize Theron?
0: It was indeed. Here's question number two. From which Morgan Freeman film does this sound come from? Take a listen.
6: You must be Bruce. I've been expecting you.
7: This is hilarious. So you're the boss and the electrician and the janitor.
6: Must be a killer Christmas party. Don't get drunk, though. One of you might need a ride home.
8: You always were funny, Bruce.
0: No idea, guys. He plays God. Okay, you're looking for.
4: Jordan. The only
0: Jordan
4: I know is Jim Carrey's in the movie. I don't know his name. I forgot the name.
0: Bruce Almighty. Bruce Almighty is what you're looking for. Here's question number three. This wizard attends Hogwarts School of Witchcraft and Wizardry in a movie series based on best-selling books. Name the main character.
3: Charlotte. Was it Harry Potter?
0: It was Harry Potter. That's 2 points for Charlotte. Jordan, if Charlotte gets the next one, she wins. Which villain character can be heard from this scene? Take a listen.
9: Why so serious?
4: Jordan?
9: Why so...
0: Jordan.
4: That's the Joker.
0: It is the Joker. All right, here we go. In Forrest Gump, what does Forrest famously say life is like?
5: Life is like a box of chocolates. We've moved on.
0: I wanted to hear what they think life is like. Okay, here we go. In Titanic, what is the name of Leonardo DiCaprio's character?
4: Jordan.
0: Jordan.
4: Jared.
0: Huh?
4: Jared.
0: Sherbet.
5: Jared, he said Jared. His name was Jared.
0: His name was Jack. Jack, sorry, Charlotte, too late. Here's the next one. Let It Go became one of the biggest movie songs of all time in which animated film?
4: Jordan. Frozen.
0: I don't even know what the score
5: is. It's two all now.
0: Okay.
5: This is a tiebreak.
0: Okay, whoever gets this one wins this right round. Remember to say your name and wait for us to acknowledge you. Name the Lion King character that is voiced by South African actor John Kani.
3: Charlotte. Was it Rafiki?
0: It was Rafiki. Charlotte wins. Hard luck, Jordan. It was a tight one. But thank you so much for playing with us.
4: Okay. Thank you.
0: Thanks, Charlotte. We'll play with you tomorrow. He said, what was Jack's name? Jared.
5: Jared.
0: So imagine Kate was going, Jared.
5: Jared. Jared. Please, Jared. Sherbet.
0: We'll play again tomorrow if you want to play.

0: It's Bruno Mars. I just might 26 minutes after 5. Do your grandparents have tattoos?
1: No, I mean, unfortunately, both of them are dead, but they didn't have tattoos at all. I mean, very anti-tattoos they were.
0: You know, like some people, when you get a tattoo, they're like, oh, imagine what it's going to look like when you're older.
1: Mm.
0: So I thought, does anybody have like a grandmother or grandfather that has tattoos?
1: I'm trying to think if I've ever seen like an old person. I mean, like really, really old.
0: Yeah, you've
1: with
0: seen.
1: A tattoo.
0: I'm sure you have. Yeah, I've seen.
1: Have you?
0: I think so.
1: I think color. So.
0: No.
1: Okay.
0: But I mean, I wonder what like the meaning of those tattoos and whether or not they still stand when you like in your 70s, 80s, 90s. Do you look at that and think, what was I thinking? You know, do your grandkids ask you about it? Maybe you are the grandkid. Do your grandparents have tattoos and what do they have on them?
1: I would imagine that a lot of older people in this country would have been like activism tattoos of sorts.
0: You
1: know,
0: okay.
1: Like Free Mandela.
0: Okay.
1: No.
0: No, I don't think anyone was getting Free Mandela tattoos.
1: Long live Steve Biko.
0: No,
1: somewhere along those
0: lines. I doubt it.
1: Okay.
0: Does your grandparent have a tattoo? What is it of? And what are your thoughts on it? 011-88-38-947. Yes, Eyewitness News Traffic is brought to you by OUTsurance in partnership with 947.
1: No, because of our last conversation, I can't stop thinking of the idea of like your grandmother with a tram stamp.
0: And I'm going to be that grandmother.
1: You're going to be that grandmother.
0: But they will never see it.
1: But we'll know.
0: How? No.
1: We'll know.
0: But the kids won't know.
1: Sando, it's on the internet.
0: No, it's not.
1: We talk about it. It's on the internet that we talk about it.
0: But there's no picture of it, so they'll never have seen it.
1: Anyway.
0: And you will be dead, so they can't ask you about it.
1: The idea that, anyway, let's move on. If you're in Marshalltown, there's slow-moving traffic on the M2 west from Joe Sloba Drive to the Crown Interchange, while also in Joburg CBD, bumper-to-bumper traffic on the Mike 1 South from Killarney Benz to the Crown Interchange. In Protea Glen, there is traffic pressure on the R559 up Main Road opposite the GOG Gardens. And we'll wrap it up in Boksburg, where roadworks are slowing down traffic. In fact, causing about a 30-minute delay. That's on the N17 East from Rondebult to Carnival City. If you do want to let me know about anything else, 072-702-1702.
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4: In the headlines, the ANC Women's League has decided to relieve its president, Sisi Sitolasha, of her duties for now. The league has also resolved that Dolasha take leave of absence to focus on the ANC's disciplinary process. Over the past few months, she has faced several allegations of misconduct. Controversial Northwest businessman Suleiman Karim's testimony at the Midlanga Commission has been set down for the 25th of June. Karim filed a sick note today requesting another postponement. His last scheduled appearance was on the 29th of April. However, that had to be pushed to another date due to his ill health. And the city of Joburg has welcomed the lifting of the suspension of its JSE-listed bonds, saying the move signals improved governance and a return to regulatory compliance. The suspension was formally removed after the city tabled its annual report for the 2024-25 financial year last week, meeting a key requirement of the JSE's debt listing rules. Well, those are the headlines, the CWN and more at 6 or as it happens.
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0: Beyonce, Sweet Dreams on 947 Drive with Tando. 20 minutes before we get on out of here, we're asking, like, you know, you're always warned when you get a tattoo, one day you'll be old and it won't be as cool anymore. Perhaps you're a little bit older now. You're a grandmother, you're a grandfather. Do you have a tattoo? And like, does it look the same? Are you happy with it? Or is it a decision you regret? Avalon, good afternoon.
1: Hi.
0: Hi, Avalon.
1: Okay, I've got a wine glass, a hand holding a wine glass tattooed just on my wrist. A friend of myself did it. So now when everybody asks me about it, I tell them I'm getting older. So when the dementia sets in, then if I look at my hand, I'll remember what to do.
0: To drink some wine. What was the real reason you got it though, Avalon?
1: Well, I am a wine drinker, and it was just a challenge between a friend and myself. So we both had it done on our wrist.
0: And how old were you then?
1: I was 65.
0: Oh, that's 2 years ago, Avalon.
2: I think that's smart. I think that's when I'll commit to a tattoo. You know, once I'm a little older and a little wiser. The problem with getting a tattoo at 18 is that you end up sometimes regretting that thing that you got, be it a partner's name or a random tribal or whatever it may be.
0: Like, just a random tattoo. Just like, what was I thinking? Also, when you're older, I feel like no one can tell you anything.
2: Exactly.
0: You can have a tattoo of whatever it is
2: I'm
0: that you want.
2: I'm putting whiskey right on my chest. The words. Yeah.
0: Keep them coming. 011-8838-947. Does your grandmother or grandfather have a tattoo, and what is it of?
3: Here's what you've missed out on Morale Sports Worldwide. Let's go.
4: Lance David, good to see you. Welcome to the show. I just want to know, do you think Brandon Peterson should have gone?
5: 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I think he's done really exceptionally well, not only for himself, I think for Kaizer Chiefs. And I think he's been unlucky. 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And I think he's bringing a lot of, I think, belief back into Bofana.
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0: Hashtag MSW. 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

0: It's Ladies and Ma, my baby on 947, playing us out on a Monday, but we have to finish this chat. We're speaking grandpas and grandmas with tattoos. Where were you in like that part of your life? You know, emotionally, mentally, looking back, are you like, what was I thinking? Jade, your mom's got a few tattoos.
1: Yes. So my mom has a snake tattoo all the way down.
0: Jade, we're going to try to get you back on a better line. Sharon, you're 63 and you've got a tattoo where?
2: On my right hip, Thando.
0: Wow. What is it of?
2: It's a butterfly. It's in pink and yellow and blue. It's pretty.
3: Aww. Wow. When did you get it, Sharon?
2: About 20-something years ago.
3: Okay.
0: So in your 40s?
2: Yeah, in my 40s.
0: And what was it? Was it like, you know, Sharon getting her groove back? What was happening?
2: I went with my friend to get a tattoo and we were looking through the books and I said, oh, that's so pretty. And she said, no, I don't like it. Why don't you get it? And I said, you know what? That's the plan. Why don't I get it?
0: And how big is it, Sharon?
2: It's not very big. It's not huge. It's just on the top of my right hip bone.
0: Okay.
2: It's not big. It's maybe 5 to 7 centimeters.
0: Mm-hmm. And do you have like grandkids?
2: I've got 4 grandchildren, 3 teenagers and 1 9-year-old.
0: And what do the teens think of it?
2: They're not fussed by it because they've always seen it. I mean, when I wear a bikini or whatever, it's visible. Mm. The only time it is when it's, you know, when I wear a bikini. And we've always gone on holiday together, so it's not like a big deal.
0: Yeah.
2: My one daughter's got quite a few tattoos and my other daughter's got absolutely none. So, you know, it's not a big deal. I love it. I'm thinking of getting it touched up because it's faded a bit.
0: Lovely. And maybe another one, Sharon?
2: No.
0: Sharon, thank you so much for the call. Jade, I think we have Jade on a better line.
4: Yes. Hi, can you hear me better now?
0: Yes, much better. Talk to us.
4: Okay, so my mother has a big tattoo between her boobs.
0: Oh, my goodness.
4: Like, all the way going down. She's in her 50s, right? She had a tattoo that she got, like, you know, feeling young. She's a very active and young, vibey person. So you won't say she's in her 50s looking at her.
0: Okay.
4: So she thought to herself, oh, let me get this tattoo down my boobs. And she actually paid for my first tattoo when I was 16.
0: And what was it on?
4: Birthday present.
0: Jade?
4: It was a butterfly. So it's a butterfly with my name engraved on my back. And yeah, I love it. Even now, when my kids ask me about my tattoos, I have quite a few. They always ask me, Mommy, why do you have this tattoo? Why do you have your name on your body? Don't you know your name?
0: Kids will be kids. Jade, thank you so much for that call. Shireen, you a grandmommy with tattoos?
5: Yes, I'm a grandma with 2 tattoos. I have a dream catcher on my one leg, and I have angel wings on the other.
0: How big is this dream catcher?
5: Very big. It holds my calf.
0: Wow. And do you, like, wear it out?
5: Yes.
0: And what do the grandkids say?
5: They love it. They said I'm a cool grandma.
3: And Shireen, once again, when did you get the tattoo?
5: After I was 50, the dream catcher, I did it about 3 years ago.
0: Okay. You see, again, it makes a difference when you're making those decisions in that age.
3: On in life, yeah.
5: Yes. And I absolutely love it, and I'm going to get more.
0: What are we thinking? What else are we getting?
5: At the moment, I don't know yet.
0: Mm-hmm.
5: I'm still deciding.
0: Okay, take your time, Shireen. Shireen, grandmom with a giant dream catcher and angel wings on her calf. We'll leave it there. Here's Gwen Stefani, The Sweet Escape on 947.

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0: The Lost Frequencies. Where are you now? Playing us out on a Monday. Congratulations, you did it. It's over.
1: It's almost the weekend.
0: Well, not quite. Tomorrow, though, Tuesday, your chance went up to 20,000 rands on Anele and the Clur.
1: And here's one of the questions you will be asked. This one's quite sad. Who lost the WBC Bridgeweight World Title in Belgium this weekend?
0: That dude, they always have him on breakfast as well.
1: And Marawa Sports, he's always here. He's like part of
0: Bank lives here, actually. Guy. What's his name again?
1: Kevin Lorena.
0: Use that tomorrow. We are out of here. Marawa Sports Worldwide is up next. And now for your last laugh. Cheers, bye.
2: I think it's pretty insensitive to use a nail to hang up a picture of Jesus. But it's also accurate, so.
3: I'm going home. The only way home without potholes.
4: 947 Drive with Tundo. Back tomorrow for another smooth ride.
3: 3 to 6 p.m.
4: This is 947. On 947, this is EWN.
5: Good evening, I'm Nkosi Khona-Malingamnisi. The ANC Women's League has decided to relieve its president, Sisisi Dolashe, of her duties for now. The league has also resolved that Dolashe take leave of absence to focus on the ANC's disciplinary process. Over the past few months, she has faced several allegations of misconduct, including claims she may have breached her oath of office and violated Parliament's code of ethics. It is alleged that Dolashe received two luxury vehicles from Chinese officials without declaring them to Parliament and claimed that the vehicles were donated to the Women's League. Controversial Northwest businessman Suleiman Karim's testimony at the Midlanga Commission has been set down for the 25th of June. Karim filed a sick note this morning requesting another postponement. His last scheduled appearance was on the 29th of April. However, that had to be pushed to another date due to his ill health. Karim is implicated in the irregular 360 million rand SAPS tender scored by his business associate Vusumuzi Khatmatlala, the commission's chief evidence leader Matthew Chalskilson.
6: Mr. Karim was due to appear this morning. There's been a fairly lengthy to-ing and fro-ing in correspondence, the upshot of which was that on Friday, a current medical report was furnished, a fairly detailed current medical report was furnished indicating that Mr. Karim is not fit to appear today.
5: And the city of Joburg has welcomed the lifting of the suspension of its JSE-listed bonds, saying the move signals improved governance and a return to regulatory, should I say, compliance. The suspension was formally removed after the city tabled its annual report for the 2024-25 financial year last week, meeting a key requirement of the JSE's debt listing rules. In March, the city's bonds were suspended after delays in releasing its financial reports following a dispute with the Auditor General. The city's Ntatisi Modingwane says this is a step in restoring investor confidence.
7: It signals to rating agencies, investors, and residents that the city of Johannesburg is stabilizing governance, strengthening financial reporting, accountability, and sound public finance management. This is the step forward in restoring investor confidence and market credibility.
5: A partly cloudy Tuesday in store for Gauteng tomorrow. Johannesburg drops to overnight lows of 7 degrees, peaking at 21. Pretoria 6 and 20, and Vereeniging 5 and 18. Nkosi Khona-Malingamnisi, Eyewitness News.
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0: If it's shaking sport, we are already on it.
3: Behind here, Kai Havertz running through. He plays near him. Havertz goes for goal, and Havertz scores a brilliant opener. In just 5 minutes into this game, we have breakthrough in Budapest. Been able to get into the box, and Daniel Seabird points to the spot. And PSG are able to level the scores. Gabriel. And he hits it over the crossbar. And PSG are able to hold on to their European crown.
0: Hashtag MSW.
4: Well, I would not be able to tell at the moment as to what really happened. But it is really embarrassing, and it's a shame that when young people are expected to be representing the country, they are now being disadvantaged because of administration, poor administration processes of SAFA. And, you know, sometimes if there are, people are not held accountable, they continue to commit mistakes because they know they did this, then so what? But heads must roll. We are not happy about what they did.
0: This is where sport breaks, bends, and gets told straight.
5: In a garbe honest, friendly, blah blah blah. Palago na kwagwara, radium Mexico, low blocker palawe break.
6: My team Pirates won the league. Thank you very much.
7: Who won the league? Sorry, I didn't hear you.
6: My team is Orlando Pirates. The Buccaneers won the league.
0: Hashtag MSW.
7: Lance David's been a Barker. The advocates, the defensive one. The guy that's wearing a sporty there, do you want to introduce him?
8: Bernie Parker. Good evening, listeners from Lance David's show. Just would like to welcome the upcoming coach of the century, Bernard Parker. Mr. Sokazi, if you're listening, you have to give this guy the job. And I hope he has the job already. I know he doesn't know what's going to happen, but please, Mr. Sokazi, if you're listening, give him the job.
7: Have you got the job yet?
8: Thanks for that intro, Lance.
7: It was beautiful, wasn't it?
8: It was beautiful.
9: If you get the job,
8: he's an agent.
9: Like 10%.
8: Eh? He's an agent.
7: He knows how to handle these things.
8: He knows how to handle these things. What a true gentleman. He's a real gentleman of the game. Through professional on and off the field.
9: Parker, don't be nice. Please sign me.
0: 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That's all that stands between us and the World Cup. The beautiful game is about to take over. Let's go, right here on MSW.
10: He's got the
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11: Well, it's clear. 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I'm the coach.
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7: Right, plenty to react on, I can tell you that much. Hey, Bafana Bafana struggling to be airborne. Remember what Coach Hugo Broos has said from day one. He says, I want the squad to be in Mexico for 10 days. Now, with 10 days to go and they were only taking off today, then that's not going to be 10 days. I'm not sure the coach is happy in any way whatsoever. But can you believe it? In 2026, we're still having visa problems, visa issues for a national team. My goodness, not even a ball has been kicked and we are already swimming in controversy. I don't know how this one's going to end. It is hashtag MSW, Marawa Sports Worldwide. I see a beautiful trophy. It's the CAF Champions League trophy. It's been brought into the studio. You can only imagine who is in studio as well. So looking forward to that and celebrating Mamelodi Sundowns. Looking forward to your voice notes and phone calls. You name it. It is Reaction Monday. Hashtag MSW, Marawa Sports Worldwide. 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
0: Let's go! 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
7: This is the World Cup update on MSW, powered by Rexona. 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And when it comes to backing winners, Rexona is a proud partner of Bafana Bafana as well as Banyana Banyana. 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No? You can catch it every weekday. Just joking. Catching you out there from 6 p.m. on 947 for your daily front row seat to all the drama, goals, and highlights. So stay ready, stay confident, and stay in the game. Rexona, it won't let you down. All right, while we talk about that, let me quickly tell you, as part of this beautiful feature, and we do welcome Rexona to be part and parcel of hashtag MSW. Very proud, looking forward to it. To give you some exclusive coverage, and with the beautiful game never ever standing still, just when you think that you've seen every tactical trick, every controversial decision, and every twist football can produce, the lawmakers of the game step in to reshape its future. With the 2026 FIFA World Cup just around the corner, football is preparing for significant changes that could alter how players, coaches, and referees and fans experience the world's biggest sporting spectacle. Well, one of the most talked about tactics in modern football, the so-called goalkeeper tactical timeout, is now firmly on the spotlight. No more players sprinting to the touchline for those impromptu team talks while goalkeepers remain on the ground. So FIFA has said enough is enough. That's not all, though. The game's lawmakers have also approved important changes within VAR protocols. We'll find that out in just a second. So what impact are all of these going to be making and will have on coaches, players, as well as the integrity of the game? And are these changes enough to protect football from tactical manipulation while preserving its flow and spirit? So joining us tonight is one of the most influential figures in world football's governance, a man who sits at the very heart of the discussions shaping the future of the game. He is the technical director of the International Football Association Board, the body that is responsible for the laws of the game. I'm chatting to David Ellery. David, thank you so much for your time. Good evening.
1: Hello, Robert. Very nice to be with you again.
7: I know it's been a very, very long time, David, and in that short, long period of time, whichever one you want to call it, football laws of the game do change, they evolve. And what prompted IFAB now to address the issue of players gathering at the technical area when goalkeepers seem to be, in inverted commas, injured?
1: Well, I think it's part of a general move we've had, which started a year ago when we clamped down on goalkeepers catching the ball, falling to the ground and staying with the ball for too long when their team was winning. And we introduced the 8-second limit with the 5-second countdown. If the goalkeeper was still holding the ball, it became a corner kick. And this demonstrated that we can change player behavior and stop the disruption, deliberate disruption of the tempo and flow of the game. So that was so successful, everybody in football said, well, you've done it with the goalkeeper holding the ball. Can you do it in other areas? So throughout the world, but as will be showcased in the World Cup, you'll see that at goal kicks and throw-ins, if the referee thinks they're taking too long, then they will whistle and start a 5-second countdown. And if the ball isn't in play at the end of that 5-second countdown, then the goal kick will become a corner kick and the throw-in will become a throw-in for the other team. In addition, we've introduced time-limited substitutions because this was another way that teams disrupted the flow of the game. So once the substitution has been indicated on the board, the player being substituted has to leave the field within 10 seconds. If they're not off within 10 seconds, then they must still leave. The game restarts and the substitute cannot come on until the first stoppage after 1 minute. The clock has been running for 1 minute. And equally, as some of your listeners will have seen in the English Premier League and elsewhere, we've also introduced the law whereby if a player causes play to be stopped because they're injured or they want treatment during the game, then having had that treatment, they must then go off the field for 1 minute. So all these measures are designed to make the game more entertaining, to stop this deliberate disruption of the flow, the energy, the excitement, the tempo of the game, to keep the ball in play longer and reduce the need for long periods of additional time. So this is affecting football at all levels as from now, really. So we hope that will make the World Cup games much more exciting, much more end-to-end, and teams cannot deliberately disrupt the flow by taking too long with goal kicks or corner kicks or substitutions or injuries.
7: I think, David, if there was one person who I saw affecting this rule even before it became part of the laws of the game, was Ayamonga Tom, the very same referee that's South African and heading off to the World Cup in a Soweto derby about a year or so ago at the FNB Stadium. And he knew that Sipho Tshede was playing games. He went to him, gave him a warning, told him to stand up immediately because he realized that the team wanted some form of tactical change so that they can go huddle up where the ref, where the coach of Pirates, was. And he really put his foot down. And that's when I said, you know what? This referee is going to go places, and places like the World Cup is where he's at the moment.
1: Yes. No, he's a great referee and a great compliment to South African refereeing that we've yet again got a top referee at the World Cup. So I think South African refereeing is developing very well. And he's a clever person. And as you say, he identified. And what we want is referees to be sensible. If a team is winning 1-0 with 10 minutes to go, they're going to do all the disruption they can. If a team is losing 1-0 with 10 minutes to go, they're not going to do it. So that's why there's still some element of judgment for the referees about taking too long with a throw-in or a goal kick.
7: If you look at the very same problem, David, I mean, how widespread was this goalkeeper tactical timeout, in inverted commas, become widespread across the world?
1: Well, it's grown and it has spread not just from the top level, but to lower levels. And we've started a discussion about how this might be dealt with, because we believe that it's going to stand out even more. Now we've speeded up substitutions, speeded up throw-ins, speeded up goal kicks. This is going to stand out rather more. Originally, it started almost midway through a half, and then it grew to coaches wanting a tactical talk when they conceded a goal or a player was sent off. I saw a game in the second league in Portugal where the goalkeeper was sent off. The new goalkeeper came on and literally 3 minutes later went down injured, so all the team could go and see the coach and get new tactics because they were down to 10 men. So it's something that footballers said we need to address. FIFA have introduced a measure for the World Cup, which we will review. There's also some potential other ideas to deal with it. But we've been very pleased with the support we've had from the whole football world in our desire to speed up the game. And particularly, as I said, reduce the amount of additional time, because people don't really like +8, +9, +10 minutes at the end of each half. Broadcasters don't like it. The players are playing longer. So if the game is more dynamic, there are fewer long stoppages and not so much additional time, I think everybody will be happy.
7: I mean, are there concerns, though, David, you know, that coaches may actually find new ways to exploit stoppages despite these measures being put out?
1: They might do, and we all have to be alert to that. I think that in the World Cup, because of the climatic conditions, the fact that in the middle of each half there'll be a three-minute cooling break, which is already allowed in the laws of the game, that will to some extent reduce the need for coaches to try and get additional tactical breaks. So it will be seen. I think, you know, people say, well, over the last few years the laws have changed a lot, but the laws need to respond to football, and we know very well with football that there are some that will try to manipulate the laws unfairly to their benefit, and we always have to be alert to that and ready to deal with it.
7: Now, what kind of feedback did IFAB receive, though, from coaches during the workshop with all 48 World Cup teams?
1: Well, that was conducted by FIFA, but my understanding was it was very positive, and it was similar to a couple of years ago when UEFA had a meeting with the coaches before the Euro finals to say, let's show more respect to the referees, let's try and establish a routine where if there's a major decision, just the captains go and talk to the referees. So it's always difficult for coaches, because when they're winning, they probably want to slow the game down, and when they're losing, they don't like it being slowed down. But normally in this sort of forum, the coaches are sensible about wanting the game played fairly and attractively.
7: I mean, when you look at certain things, David, like VAR protocol, for example, why was it important to amend that VAR protocol regarding attacking fouls before the ball is actually in play?
1: Because, I mean, this is an example of what I mentioned earlier about us needing to be dynamic with the laws. It became very clear over the last months that this was a growing tactic of deliberately holding and blocking defenders to create space for the attackers before a corner kick has been taken. And I don't know if you watched it, but England played a friendly game against Uruguay and scored a goal where one of the English attackers blocked the man-to-man marker of one of the other English forwards, who then headed the ball across for a goal to be scored. And the difficulty is that, as we know, particularly those of you who follow European football and the English game, is that there's so much holding, blocking going on before corner kicks in particular, it's almost impossible for the referee and the on-field officials to see everything, because if you think of a crowded penalty area, players running in all different directions, the referee's only got one pair of eyes. So it seemed reasonable that in response to this issue, we should allow the VAR to be able to help the referee, because nobody wants unfair goals scored. And you know, the purpose of VAR, and I know some people get irritated by it, but the purpose of VAR is to bring fairness and to make sure that games aren't decided by completely wrong or unfair goals or penalty kicks. So we don't have any more hand of God situations in our football.
7: Thankfully not there, David. A final last quick question from me. I mean, is IFAB satisfied, though, with the current state of VAR? Are there further changes that are being considered?
1: I think it's well known that there will be a review in the coming months after the World Cup. The challenge I think football has is, and if you discuss it with your friends and colleagues, some people would like VAR to intervene so that there's never a wrong refereeing decision. And others feel that a VAR shouldn't intervene so much and it should only be for really major errors. So I think as VAR has evolved in the 10 years since we started it, I think there are two schools of opinion. It'd be interesting to know what yours is. Do we want error-free refereeing, or do we accept that refereeing errors, particularly on low-level decisions, are part of the game? And I think that's the debate football will have in the coming months after the World Cup.
7: Yeah, David, as you know, for South Africans, VAR is like watching Netflix. It hasn't arrived yet in South African football. We are hoping and wishing and dreaming that it does arrive here sometime soon. But what we've seen from a distance is some have applied it the right way. Others have failed in certain ways. But we look forward to what the World Cup will bring in just 10 days' time. For all the magical work you continue to do, David, thank you so, so much indeed for chatting to us tonight.
1: Great pleasure, Robert. I hope you enjoy the World Cup, and I hope Bafana do very well, unless they're playing England.
7: The 1966 saga comes again. Hey, Dave.
1: Comes again, that's right.
7: Thank you so much. Technical Director of the International Football Association Board, that's David Ellery, joining us right here on hashtag MSW, giving us that wrap. Now, if you haven't heard, Shield is now Rexona. A brand that you've trusted for years and years and years is stepping forward with their bold new look, and it's pronounced Rexona. Simple, strong, and easy to remember. 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It won't let you down.
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7: All right, so that was the World Cup update on MSW, powered by Rexona. 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
19: Is that Tembi, the same couch potato who shouts when we interrupt his soapies with fata, fata?
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7: Lance David's Bernard Parker. Parker Klaas. The advocate, the defensive one. Parker Klaas. Did you hate any of these two guys?
21: Oh, by the way, I need to give you some history.
7: Please.
21: Under 7th national team, Lance decided to come to me and says, can I please be your best friend? And I'm like, Jesus, Lance. This is under 70. This is around 2000, 2001.
7: He's asking you to be...
21: Yeah, the guy just... And we were friends since then. We were friends from, like, what year was it, Lance?
22: They asked me for airtime.
7: So what were you afraid of?
22: Rob, you know when it's, you know, kicked down in Super Bowl, you're with fire. You know how it is.
7: Bomb, bomb, bomb.
0: Yeah. Hashtag MSW. 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
27: 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Hello, but it doesn't look. But I'm around. Angeke choltane nesimbalaka bahamba sesikhathele angazi noma yabona ukuba hlaphe kuyenzeka kube nginawo amandla noma kanjani kodwa Yeah, when I in Babylon, I'm going to go to Babylon. I'm going to go to Babylon.
2: Dear Denny Jordan, congratulations. You have lived long enough to see yourself from being a national hero to being a villain. Your beautiful legacy of being instrumental in bringing the World Cup to Africa will forever be overshadowed by the unwelcomed overstay in our football. When we hear your name now, it is synonymous with maladministration, corruption, and disorder. I suppose once a politician, always a politician. And what is it with this continent and politicians who want to preside over our lives forever?
3: Reaction Monday, Bab Marawa, Uswanglong Lawanongoma. You know, Prarop, I'm still hurt, man. I'm still hurt. Whoever comes out with that idea for that Bafana ceremony, that thing was unnecessary. It was unnecessary. Because that thing, to me, I never want to watch the players that come out on my power and operation watching through the windows. I ngeke lento yena stimo and lento lela angifisi kuphinde ngibone yenzeka lento liya nathi asiya afkhoni nathi asiya World Cup lento angifisi kuphinde ngibone nje lento ihlungu nje imbi. We like to know how much Safa spent for that ceremony. Thanks, Robert.
4: Even in Rob, my reaction Monday has to be Bafana Bafana visa saga. It is deeply disappointing. And in many other countries, those responsible would have been publicly identified, held accountable, and possibly fired. But Rob, I need to find out from you which country besides South Africa has ever issued certificates of participation to their 2026 World Cup squads. Because Rob, in terms of standard for football development frameworks, such certificates are typically reserved for under 13s and younger to promote maximum participation. From 13 to 15, it's more around technical and tactical development. Beyond that, competition and performance is priority. And it's very disappointing to see old players who are getting salaries being given certificates of participation, whereas globally countries are expecting to their players to bring back the big prize, which is the World Cup trophy. Thanks so much, Teboho.
7: Thank you, Teboho. Thank you very, very much indeed. A good question. Hey, but let me remind you guys, how many days left until the World Cup?
5: 10 days. That's all that stands between us and the World Cup. The beautiful game is about to take over. Let's go, right here on MSW.
10: He's got the crowd, he's got a penalty.
5: Get ready. Not your ordinary Monday. It's Reaction Monday. Hashtag MSW.
23: Say goodbye to the weekend, hello Monday.
7: Well, it's the ultimate achievement, guys. Let's not make a mistake about that. And to celebrate the kings of African football, I mean, the team that has climbed back to the summit of the continent and also planted that South African flag where it belongs at the very, very top. And I'm talking about Mamelodi Sundowns. Well, they've done it. 10 years after conquering Africa for the very, very first time, the Brazilians have captured a historic second CAF Champions League star. Well, they become the first South African club to do this and lift the continent's most prestigious trophy, not once, but twice. So what a journey it has been. I mean, from flight delays to adversity in Morocco to surrendering their grip on the premiership crown after 8 seasons of dominance. Many questioned their resilience. Many wondered if pressure would prove to be too much. But hey, the champions respond when it matters most. It was a magnificent Obrimo Diwa free kick in Pretoria. That thunderbolt from Debo Mokoena and Rabat. Heroic penalty save from Ronwen Williams. I can go on and on and on and on. But hey, joining me right here in studio to talk all about this are indeed the champions, ladies and gentlemen. And of course, when they're champions, they have to be welcomed the championship way.

0: Yeah. I saw a shock in Divine's face there. Are you scared to sing or what's going on? I thought you like the choir boy.
1: I can't sing.
0: You can't sing?
1: Nah.
0: But I've seen you singing when you're coming down the change room and down the tunnel onto the field.
1: Yeah, because there's Peter Shaw, you know, and there's Peter, there's all this vibe. So
0: yeah,
1: I must try like to connect with the guys.
0: No, you can't tell me you can't sing. There's no way.
1: No, I only know how to clap and dance.
0: Oh. What can allow you to do both right now, though? Okay, guys, let's make some way. Divine Lunga is about to clap and dance for us. What?
1: What?
0: What?
1: I
0: what
1: don't
0: you
1: know.
0: Say you could do?
1: That's what I can do in the studio. I'm the studio.
0: Be careful what you ask for, eh? Be careful what you ask for. So there was a lot of noise that was made as you guys walked in. It was a noise of chains. When I looked around, I thought, you know, somebody was chained or was there with the cops or something. When I looked, I saw, Mr. Masinde Onyango with his two Champions League medals. Am I correct? Those are the two Champions League medals that you've got.
2: Yes. These are the two.
0: Not too many have those, eh?
2: Not too many. It's very rare. It's a very, very difficult journey. That's why there are not too many.
0: Yeah.
2: They are very difficult to cling. But thanks to the club, thanks to the players from the previous group that won the first one and the current group that has made it possible for me to have two Champions League medals.
0: But what's the feeling now that you realize that, you know what, I've got something really rare? And was there a stage in this journey? Because you guys had a crazy journey, you know, from fans who are being beaten up at Loftus to you not being allowed to touch down at the airport on the other side. So everything

0: Well, but also mind-blowing, because it was a very difficult journey for us. The season has been very, very difficult with a lot of hiccups, fights here and there, pressure from outside and within the club, because we had not yet clinked anything domestically. But we were there. We were knocking on the door. We knew that we have the quality. We just need to keep fighting until the last whistle. That's why we had those posters in the change room saying until the last whistle. But for me, this means a lot, because it's not a lot of players that have two Champions League medals. I think it's me and Temba. Excuse me. But very difficult. Regardless of whether you're playing, you're on the field or outside, we all feel the same pressure. So the guys have done an incredible job to make sure that the Champions League trophy is at Klerkop.
1: Sukho Mthunyelwa, good to see you, big boss. Welcome to the show.
2: Ndizibulisele kabaphulaphuli, ndizibulisele nakuwe, Prarop.
1: Right, Dad.
2: Ndiyaphila kondo kunjani.
1: Hey, why don't you sound like you're going to be a commentator one day? So you grew up with royalty?
2: Yeah, Mkasana.
1: Sure. But you only... Okay, did your royalty neighbor know that one day you'll be wearing the much sought-after medal called the CAF Champions League medal and have a trophy like this in front of us?
2: To be honest, not even myself could imagine that. It's just it's a huge achievement, especially for someone that... with my background, so figure Glendale's figure Kuyo Namhlanje, see Mamelodi Sundowns. It's a huge achievement for the group, because you know how much the guys wanted it in the change room. You could see it on the field. You could hear when we speak about it, we win the league, but you can hear there's something that's missing. Yeah. They just wanted more and more and more. And for us to be actually sitting here looking at the trophy, it's like, at the end of the day, dreams do come through.
1: Sure. And I can see the tracks should still have one star. When are they giving you the star? Sorry, hey. I'm an observer, Mina. You know, I observe everything that happens.
2: No, it's just a victory. Okay. Cooking something very, very nice.
1: Asai guy. Okay. No, I believe you. Out of everyone that's in this room, I believe you. When I spoke to you last week, you guys were busy with the ticker tape parade. You were just about to go to another dinner on top of another dinner on top of another dinner. I mean, everything happened. I hope you guys have all rested and recovered by now.
3: Yeah.
1: I mean, just that feeling of understanding from the time you walked into OR Tambo International Airport and you saw so many fans that had been there for hours and hours, that were being told flight's going to land at 9. No, it's not going to land at 9. It's going to be 12, half past 11, half past what, until it was after midnight.
3: Yeah.
1: For you, getting that reception, I don't know if you had imagined that crowd, or maybe you just imagined it's going to be family and friends and maybe one or two of your hardened supporters.
3: Yeah, I thought it's going to be only family and friends that they're going to come in or come us there by the airport. But the time when...
1: Are you saying you're lying?
3: We arrived, because I wasn't really shocked. I saw my wife. I couldn't tell her that you are coming. Uh-huh. Yeah, because I wanted like to be sure 100% that is it me today. Because the only wish that I had after the club World Cup is to lift this thing. And then... I wanted to be sure, even him, I even told him, like, I don't believe, am I dreaming or what? Because he's the closest guy. Uzuko, like, like most of the time, and I.
1: Yeah.
3: Yeah, because they only came after the game and then he hugged me. I was like, I was even praying. And then after I was done praying, I asked him, are we not dreaming here? Is this thing really, is it the, like happening? And then, like, yeah, I'm gone. It's happening. It's us today. And then that was my wish. And right now, I can't wait like to be home. to just be celebrated.
1: To take it all in. And

0: Yeah.
1: Are you expecting celebrations when you get back home? Have they whispered something to you?
0: Yeah, they did.
1: Yeah.
0: Yeah, they did. Look, hey, boy, we want to celebrate with you. We want to celebrate you.
1: Yeah.
0: We don't want to celebrate Sundowns, but we want to celebrate you. How you started your career and now where you are, like, something big. And you are taking yourself, like, lightly. You don't say the thing that we have done.
2: Mm. Yeah.
1: Now, I hear you talk about prayer. It sounds like something that's deeply entrenched in you.
0: Yeah.
1: You're a prayer warrior.
0: Yeah, yeah, 100%.
1: And the prayer that you said after the game was what?
0: To thank God.
1: I know you were thanking him. Yeah, what were you saying to him?
0: I was telling him, like, thanks for whatever that we have done this season. It wasn't a good season for us as a team.
1: Yeah.
0: But we have done something big. Something big, like, that is going to change our life. That is going to be, like, mentioned in history so many years. This one, they won't going to die, like, the league. This one is big, like, to be a giant in Africa. Something that
1: nobody can touch you.
0: Nah, no one.
1: Yeah, I mean, Uzuko was telling me, because he's your closest friend, he was telling me off air that the prayer that you were saying was for what we are about to receive. The Lord make us truly thankful. And then he came and he pushed you and he reminded you. He said, "No, the game is over. You can't be praying for what you're about to receive. You have received. You have won. So it's game over. Vuka mntwana."
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1: David's got a Parker, all of them here in studio. Soldiers, you know, tough soldiers that have held their own for Bafana Bafana clubs internationally, clubs locally. It's because of the magic of the World Cup 2010. You were all in that squad that was selected either on the bench or others started. And now I am told that you're going to be heading off to the same Mexico to play against Mexico with Coach Gordon Eggerson, who's going to be coaching that team. And you'd also want to make sure that you start the game this time and not start on the bench.
0: Oh, definitely. I think I'm the fittest between all of them. Excuse my tone.
2: 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You can't say that he thinks he's fitter than, you know.
1: So you dispute that?
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1: There is a dispute, Lance. You're not disputing that your fitness is questionable.
0: Probably I'll just be happy to get my debut minutes.
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15: Good evening, Rob, and good evening to your shareholders. Congratulations to the team Mamelodi Sundowns for conquering Africa for the second time. I'm very glad that the dream of conquering Africa is still alive at Mamelodi. And also, it's high time now to claim the football in North Africa. Look at Al Ahly, don't want to play in the confederations. It's high time now for South Africa to claim football in Northern Africa. I just want to see the South African teams playing in a final of the Champions League. We nearly see that year last season, but we never see. But this time is also a very good time to see that. If I'm not mistaken, we're going to have three teams. Thank you.
16: Hi, Darob. Just want to congratulate the African Kings. They did very well. Sababongela kakhulu. Basebenzile.
1: They certainly have worked and worked extremely hard. The champions of Africa, Mamelodi Sundowns. My guest here tonight, sitting in studio and just reflecting back, taking your WhatsApp voice notes, also going to be taking some of your calls as well. 011-883-8947. Posing a question to any of the guys here. They are free-spirited. They learned from the elder that's here in the room. You've got no plans of retiring, Dennis?
17: Well, everyone has plans. Retiring, sometimes you retire to death. You know, it's as long as I'm still alive, still kicking.
1: But you're a young man.
17: Well, it depends how you see a young man.
1: I mean, you turn 41 just for that thing.
17: Young man, 41.
1: Hey, Zuko said they're 49 at 41. You don't believe that is a young man.
17: Huh? No,
1: Frarob. What's the problem? What's going on?
17: He was complaining now that he has lower back problems because he's just sitting at home.
1: He's got lower back problems from what?
17: From just sitting on the couch.
18: Is it? Just sitting on the couch. Because the system, he used to be on the field. So now I'm just sitting there doing nothing.
1: Well, you should have told us that we should bring a masseuse here. While you're sitting on that. We would have done that. You're the league champion. We would have done that for you.
18: No, I'm good.
1: Hey?
18: I'm good.
1: Well, the youngsters don't seem to agree. Hey, Divine.
18: They'll get there.
1: How's
18: They'll
1: the young old there. Man? Is he...
0: still there.
1: Is he coping at training?
0: Yeah. Doesn't miss training.
1: And how is he here when it comes to...
0: There's trouble there.
1: Trouble in paradise.
0: Oh, trouble.
1: But do you understand why he's still the champion now? Do you understand the mentality of the man?
0: Yeah, 100%.
1: It's a winning mentality. It's winning a fighting mentality. Yeah. It's an against all odds type of mentality.
0: Yeah.
1: Is that something you've learned from people like him?
0: Yeah, especially from him and Mshishi.
1: Yes.
0: Yeah. They don't look down on anyone. Even like when we came, I didn't have anything from Golden Arrows. And then when he came, they treated me as a champion. So I've learned more things from them, especially Dennis and Tembazwane.
1: But they, did you buy him a birthday cake, though, on the 15th of May?
0: No.
1: Not?
0: Yeah.
1: Why?
0: We're still planning for this big fish.
1: Yeah, your fish was always going to get the fish. And cake is a once in a life. Zuko, what's your excuse?
17: Eat a head. He must...
0: And it's not allowed.
17: It's not allowed.
0: No, it's not allowed. Yeah. They will kill you.
1: But how would they know if you just bring it in a skaftin and you put it into his locker?
17: It's okay, anyway.
0: They will gain weight and then they will ask, what happened?
1: From just one slice of cake?
0: Yeah.
1: Sure. Okay, so there you are. At least you know you got soldiers that protect you on and off the field.
17: No, they look after me. They make me feel young.
1: That says a lot.
17: When I'm around them... Yeah. I'm a happy man, and they make me feel loved, because if I'm not happy at the club, it might affect the other people around me. So my biggest challenge is to try and stay happy and keep everyone happy, because we know that individually I can't do anything, but as a group, if we are happy and the entire group is happy, we can go as far as we can.
1: I mean, what sort of motivation... Zuko is there when you see a guy like Dennis, when you see somebody like Mshishi, who also at an advanced age, against everybody saying no, he won't board that flight to go to America, the next thing his name is announced on Wednesday last week. How much of a motivation is that for you? Because you're talking about lifestyle, you're talking about dedication, professionalism, training, extra training. I've seen him do training with so I've seen him put in the work. So for me, it's not a surprise there. But for you, what does it do for you personally?
19: Prarob, so us as athletes, most of us, we all have social media. Yeah. And after training, we usually have time. And we sit on our phones and we see the stuff people post on social media that Temba is old, Shishi this, and all these things. And then you go to training at Klerokop. You arrive, Shishi's already in the gym. We are gym. You leave Klerokop, he leaves. The following day, he's consistent. He's always there. He's always putting in the work. He's not the loudest when it comes to talking. He lets the football speak for him. And when you get to witness that from someone that has achieved what he achieved and still hungry to achieve more, you sit back and you're like, what am I doing to become a better player? What am I doing to stay consistent and improve? And then you get to Klerokop, speaking about weight, Dennis. Mm-hmm. You get there, he's doing sauna before training. And you get there.
1: Nice life, this one.
19: They are doing sauna. And you realize, Guti, being an athlete is not a 9-to-5 job. It's a lifestyle. You choose to be professional at all times or nothing at all. Mm-hmm. Because of the hard work these guys put behind, what people don't see, what we see every day training, that saves Dennis Pools like a 19-year-old. You're like, how did he get there? Kulu. And then everyone just laughs.
1: Yeah.
19: And the motivation I would draw from that is that age doesn't matter. As a player, you have the last say. Temba has the last say. He's going to the World Cup now. He had the last laugh, because people are saying he doesn't deserve to be there. But us, people that saw him behind the scenes, we know he deserves to be there.
1: Sure. Strong words, though. Very strong words. And exactly what you're saying, we all saw in Divine, after you conceded that penalty. Yep. You know, a lot of people drop their heads. A lot of people start to question themselves and say, what have I just done, letting my team down? But I don't know, it gave you a boost, man, that I'd never seen happen. It was like that instant injection, you know, a jab that says, forget about what happened a few months ago. Look forward. In that moment, and given the teammates that you have, what was that like?
0: Firstly, after I made that mistake, I was so down. But for one reason that it kept me like pushing is the guys that I have, like the surrounding people that are surrounding me. For that game, everyone was like, guys, let's play this game. Like, it's our last game. Just put everything that we have. We're going to win. And then for me, I had that belief that this time we are making it. That's why I was pulling myself like that. I've been like dropped by my head. I had like to stand up again, come back and fight, because I knew there was a tattoo is still coming, growing, and I couldn't give a boy that time, that because one or the other, it was gonna break him. Maybe only like copy. So I had like to show up as a senior player. I had like to show up.
20: Hi Rob, this is Odysseus here in Cape Town. You've got my country boy there, U Divine Lunga. In Bulawayo, they always called him U MacGyver. MacGyver, you still remember the film MacGyver, Leana, from Popoma? I know the boy is a commentator back in Zim. I just want to ask him one thing, Rob. After the AFCON, when he made those mistakes, South Africa versus Zimbabwe, he was vilified in Zimbabwe. People were saying that Uteng is still a laser games, but for him to come back and put up a performance, and especially coming on for Aubrey Modiba, and to come back and play in that final, he made a mistake also, and people were, I mean, sharpening knives, especially in Zimbabwe. Abantu bayakhuluma, bra, then the knives were sharpened that he made that penalty, but to finish that game and win it. Well done, Divine. Well done, MacGyver. You are a champion, my brother. Nyawubonga mtana sekhaya. Well done, my boy. Well done.
1: Ow, MacGyver. Hey, superhero, man.
0: Yeah, superhero, man. Yeah.
1: You got used to that name. You knew that they called you that back home.
0: Yeah. I grew up, they didn't know my real name. That I'm Divine. They only knew MacGyver only.
1: And why? How did you get to be called MacGyver? What were you doing that was MacGyverish?
0: Ish. When I asked my mother, she told me like I was given a name by her sister because she said like I was too naughty. They said I was too naughty. I would destroy things.
1: Yeah.
0: And then they would sharpen me, and then I would do it again. So that's where the name came. They're like, hey, you are MacGyver. I love fixing.
1: Hey, it was MacGyver was another thing, eh?
0: Yeah.
1: I think only Dennis would remember MacGyver. Was it there in Uganda, MacGyver, in black and white TV?
18: No, I grew up, we didn't even have a TV. We could just listen to the news on radio. So
1: yeah.
18: That's how.
1: Knight Rider. Surely you knew that car that drove itself. I think Elon Musk's cars drive themselves now, but we saw cars that were driving themselves even back then. when you finished the interview, you'll be like, Kate, please pull over, finish with MSW, same place, quing, quing. And as you walk out, your car comes out there with that red light at the front. And there's Dennis. The doors open automatically. You don't have that. I mean, you guys got saunas there in Klerkdorp. Surely cars like that are not...
18: At Klerkdorp, yes. Yeah, no. I think those... At the club, for me, it's just for us to try and stay in a good shape as athletes.
1: Yeah.
18: It's not like for luxury, because not everyone goes in the sauna. It's hot in there. But the club tries and provides everything to make sure that players recover, their bodies get back in shape in time, because we play every 2-3 days. We travel up and down. We were in Sichego, then we went to Richards Bay, and then we have to go somewhere. So for me, I just have to thank the club for making it possible for all the athletes to try and give their best on the field, because the facilities are there. If you don't want the sauna, there's a massage, there's a steam, there is a jacuzzi, there's a swimming pool, there's ice. It's ice bath. It's up to you. What do you want to do with your body?
1: Oh, goodness. Well, at least your guys are quite disciplined. Otherwise, you'd see guys taking that ice and using it for other things.

0: Hey, that was MacGyver, guys. All the oldies are like, yeah, here we go. They play the theme for you.
1: No.
0: Not at all.
1: Not at all.
0: All right, we'll record this. We'll give it to you in a TDK cassette so that you can play it in your car.
1: Yeah.
0: You guys have received your bonuses yet. Everyone looks at the other. Different bank accounts, so we don't know.
2: It's a process. Yeah. The money is coming from all over Africa, so it takes time.
0: From every country.
2: Yeah, so because it must come from Uganda, Kenya. Every country gives a portion. So
0: But be honest, though. I know it's not a Mkosi show, this. It's just an important thing to celebrate, you guys. They said the money is to be distributed amongst everybody. Management doesn't want a cent of that money. Zuksa, I can trust you. Dennis, sometimes.
3: Dennis.
2: No, but yeah, it's true. It's been like that at Sundown for a very long time. Even in the league, any cup you win, you share the money because, I mean, it's we're working for money, isn't it?
0: Yeah.
2: We're working for money.
0: Yeah. And money. That's true, and I love that. I love the honesty. When are you guys coming back to pay us a proper visit?
2: MacGyver might know it.
0: MacGyver will bring us back.
2: Yeah, MacGyver.
1: That's
2: naughty.
1: Zulu, nice.
0: It's World Cup. Everyone's going to be going to different destinations. Yeah. I know some of you are going to stay behind.
1: Yeah,
0: I really would love to, you know, sit down and chat and go deeper into things. So that we can get your mentality. So we'll negotiate, right?
1: Yeah.
0: Off air. I can see some, you know, they're growing in Chebe. it's a good time. But all I'm saying is we need you back, guys. Let's have a proper heart-to-heart. This was, again, to celebrate you in your very busy schedule, to say we see the trophy, we see the medals, you've made the effort. South Africa loves you, each and every one of you. And thank you so much for being here.
1: Thank you.
0: Siabong.
3: Siabule.
0: Oh, Siabule. Yes, you can. All right, we're going to be back tomorrow. 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

taking us all the way back to 2002 on a Monday, fresh out of the weekend. It's Ashanti with Foolish on 947. Gave you some years and years, teaming up with Galantis there with Sweet Talker. It's a Monday. Hi, my good friend. How are you doing? You have no idea how excited I get to actually switch on the mic on a Monday because 3 days without you feels like a crime. Feels like a really bad crime. But we are back and ready to get into a brand new week, a brand new month. It is the 1st of June, 2026. Man, we're about to hit the 6 month mark of 2026. And I'm just like, woohoo. Time is flying, but I'm here for all of it. Can't wait to see myself in December, hopefully in another country somewhere, you know, just praising, celebrating, smashing goals and doing all of that stuff, you know? But let's take one step at a time. And that one step that we need to take today is wrapping up your Monday. I hope you have had a fantastic weekend and a even more fantastic Monday. I am your nighttime bestie, Bolele, and I'm here to help you wrap it up. Today, I was bombarded by vitsies on my timeline, vitsies on my WhatsApp, vitsies on my Instagram, vitsies on X. Oh my gosh. Vitsies got like an extra bounce in their step today. And someone, it's like someone just, you know, resuscitated the confidence in vits students. All because they have been ranked number one in Africa from 21,000 plus global universities. I was told not to forget the plus. I was talking to a friend of mine and I'm just like, what's with all the graduation pictures? Oh, they couldn't wait to tell me. They couldn't wait to tell me. And when I went onto my social media, I'm just like, okay, everybody's posting a Vitsy grad pic. And I'm just like, okay, sure. I am here for all of that. All right. So shout out to the Vitsies. Shout out to you. If you managed to actually conquer the edge, yeah, we see why it gave you the edge back then. And if you are in Vits right now, keep going. It's going to be worth it. But look, man, let's get the show on the road. I've got some music from Trezor with Never Let Me Go. I'll give you some Coldplay as well. But how's about kicking it off with some Will Lindley? Yeah, sounds like a plan. It's Maybe. Welcome to the show.

0: to brighten your day?
1: Yeah.
0: 947's got you. Music.
1: Come on.

0: That's local music from Trezor. It's Never Let Me Go on 947. Some Lola Young also came through right ahead of that. You know, just earlier on this afternoon, I met someone that is such a diligent student. Makes me wish that was the kind of student that I was back in primary school. Minenhle Phakathi, my girl. She is a scholar at Macaulay House all the way in Parktown. I met her and we had a brief conversation and I was just like, are you about to go do your homework? And she's just like, no, I'm already done with my homework. And I'm just like, yes, girl. Please teach us your ways. Teach us your ways. I was probably one of those students in high school, or well, in school generally, that would wake up in the morning, like much earlier than what I was supposed to wake up. And I'm looking for my books now, trying to do my homework. And until I got into trouble, and it took me getting into trouble to actually realize that no. Don't do this. Just be a diligent student. Be like Minenhle Phakathi, girl. All right, so if you are listening and you have not done your homework yet, I suggest you do it. I've got just the music to help you get through it. So let's do all the right things, all right? But here's something. Last week, Thursday, we were in conversation and we were really just talking about some of those things that, you know, people that you live with know not to touch, because should you dare touch them, they know they are getting in trouble with you. And there's a voice note that came through, and now the conversation moved to bedding. And to my surprise, I felt like I'm doing it wrong. I really felt like I'm doing it wrong. Let's recap.
1: Evening, B. For me, it's one simple thing. I use duvet covers. So if I have someone over and happen to share the same bed, when they're making the bed, if they turn around the side where you put the inner and it's on top and not at their feet, I get so frustrated. I just never understand what people think, like, because that is supposed to be at the feet, not at the pillow side where the head is. So yeah, nice show.
0: I'm the one that he's struggling to understand. I am the one that he thinks, no, I don't know what you people think, like, it's me that he just does not get. And I'm just like, I can't be the only one. I really cannot be the only one. How does this thing work? Because for me, and I grew up like this, right? After, when you make your bed, the side with the buttons goes to the top where the pillows are, because then they get covered by the pillows. That's what I was taught growing up. My helper gets so frustrated with me every time I make my bed like that. She will even go and rearrange it and tell me that, no, this is not how you do it. The buttons are supposed to be at the bottom. And I'm just like, hey, you are not going to change my entire upbringing, please. But you, there's only one gang that can help me do that. Change my entire upbringing. And it's the gang that is going against what I believe in. But let's see. How does it work for you? Is it the buttons at the top with the pillows or at the bottom? 066-381-8609. And I would love some context when it comes to this, because how my mom explained it made perfect sense to me. They get hidden by the pillows. That made perfect sense to me. No one is going to see it. And it's hidden type vibe. So when you do tell me how you actually get it done, please, give me some context. You can call me on 011-8838-947. Here's some Coldplay. It's Viva La Vida.

0: You know, I've never wanted a song to end as fast as I want this one to end. Because, hey, there's a debate that we need to settle. Oh, King Bandit, Loiso, we love you. It's Believe. Woo! Please. I need all the Avengers to assemble because I need to understand what is going on in our households. All right. So I am learning that there are people that have the buttons of their duvets or inners or whatever face the bottom and not the top where the pillows are. And I'm in my mind, you are doing it wrong. You are doing it wrong if it is at the bottom, because I grew up learning that you put it at the top with the pillows. The pillows hide those buttons and everybody has peace. All right. So we have to settle this and you have to tell me how you are actually getting it done. 011-8838-947. Dominique, how are you doing?
1: I'm good, thanks, and you?
0: I am a bit nervous because when we spoke before going on air, you had like some giggles and I'm just like, oh, Dominique, what kind of news are you coming with tonight? But let's hear it.
1: I am unfortunately not on your side.
0: Oh,
1: I'm so sorry.
0: No. Okay, explain it to me. Yes.
1: I understand where you're coming from. Okay. It makes sense to hide the buttons. Okay. I get it.
0: Mm-hmm.
1: But my one question is it not uncomfortable to have a button right under your chin or your ear or on your shoulder when you sleep?
0: Dominique, I don't even feel those buttons when I'm sleeping. I'm sleeping.
1: No, I cannot. If my boyfriend makes the bed, the first thing I do is to make sure he didn't put the buttons the wrong way around.
0: Oh my gosh. And what is he likely doing when he does make the bed? Is it at the top or is it at the bottom?
1: He's learned that they live at the bottom of the bed.
0: Oh my gosh. You guys are about to change my entire upbringing. Are you aware?
1: And trust me, I understand wanting to hide the buttons, but if you have a bed frame, you just tuck it in. Exactly, then you don't see the buttons.
0: Oh my gosh. I feel like I'm about to have a hard time, but okay. You are the first person, okay? I need at least 5 people to convince me, Dominique, okay? So let's see how it goes, but thanks for the call.
1: Thanks, bye.
0: Cheers. Oh my gosh. I don't think I was prepared to have my entire childhood changed, all right? I've got Lindy calling all the way from Kempton Park. Lindy, how are you doing?
2: I'm all right, Sunia Bulele.
0: I'm good. What is it for you, girl?
2: Bulele, please. Bottom. Button. Bottom. Tell me, what do you do when you get this duvet cover? It has got all this decoration that needs to face up your pillows. So how, what does it do? It takes a somersault. It faces down.
0: It all looks the same to me. Whether it's facing up or down, the pattern is the pattern.
2: No. Excuse me, Bulele. If you've got a duvet cover that maybe it's got a woman that is holding, carrying a head that is facing up, the bottoms are the bottom. What is that woman going to do now?
0: Oh, girl, she's sleeping upside down. She's sleeping upside down.
2: No. Bulele, I can make your bed every day.
0: And you know what the funny thing is?
2: What do you do with the buttons on your chin at night?
0: Girl, I'm sleeping. I don't have time to think about the buttons.

0: hotel radio.
1: No,
0: yeah,
1: Lindy.
0: We're at Plaza.
1: Let me tell you.
0: Your bed.
1: Let me tell you, Lindy. My problem is that I don't even buy bedding with patterns. My stuff is always plain. Okay, Lindy. You are number two, ne? We are waiting to get to number five so that I know I'm changing my mind. So let's see.
0: I'm against you on this one.
1: Okay, let's see how
0: imagine
1: it goes.
0: Imagine you put your hand there and then you start like untying the whole thing. Now you're sitting in between the inner and the juvet. You are in there. Hi, Nick.
1: No, Lindy, I feel like my mom has just reincarnated. Hey, she has come through you and she's just like, yay, shouting at me.
0: You actually sound like my son. Like, it gets to me and he wakes up in there.
1: Oh, you, Lindy. Okay, my anxiety is peaking. I can't drop it. We'll speak another time, gay.
0: Bye.
1: Bye-bye. I've never been shouted so much by a listener. Please. It really felt like my mom has come through and she's just like, yay, I said what I said. And listen, the decision is not final until we reach five, okay? So far, we are at two. Keep those responses coming and call me. If you are ready to fight, 011-8838-947.
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0: It's Jen with Don't Say You Love Me on 947. I need to breathe. And I need all the Avengers to assemble because this debate seemingly is going to reach no end. All right? When making the bed, which side do the buttons of the duvet go? Is it the top with the pillows or is it at the bottom with the feet? Let's get this clear, please, eh? 066-381-8609. I need people on my side.
1: You and I are the only normal people in the city.
0: Thank you.
1: We're the only normal people. Hey, Pella, I'm shocked listening to everyone talking about buttons at the bottom, and I'm like, hey, since when? I've been doing buttons on top. Aibo, Kinshani, please.
0: No, hey, honestly,
1: you and I are the only normal people in the city.
0: No, honestly, please. And we can't let these people change us, eh? We can't. Lesego, you're from Joburg. I'm expecting a reasonable answer here. How are you?
2: I'm good. How are you, girl?
0: I'm good. So what is it for you?
2: I am on your side. The buttons go to the top,
0: yes,
2: guys. They
0: exactly.
2: hide the inner.
0: Exactly.
2: They hide the mess.
0: Girl, like, Njani, that they go to the bottom. I'm so shook. I'm shook.
2: It's just like the cushion covers. The zip goes underneath. It doesn't. Yes.
0: Exactly.
2: The mess is hidden. The buttons go to the top. And yes, you hide the mess with the pillows on top.
0: Girl.
2: I'm so shocked that everyone's saying the buttons go at the bottom. Guys, I'm going to shy.
0: No, nami, from Bashaya. Where are we meeting?
2: Hi. So that makes the three of us. 3 out of 5. You're getting there.
0: Oh, girl, thank you. Thanks for the call.
2: No problem.
0: Yes. Yo, Sana Lesego just made my evening. I thought I was losing this. Okay, cool. So out of the calls that I've taken, we've got two that are saying bottom. I've got Lesego that is saying pillow side. I've got Tobile that's also said pillow side. So we are even right now, okay? Let me get into some of the voice notes and let's see which end we're falling on.
3: Good evening, B.
0: Hello.
3: The buttons go at the top.
0: Thank
3: where the
0: you.
3: Headboard is, where the pillows are.
0: Thank you.
3: As you're saying, so that the pillows can hide the buttons. I mean, who else does it the other way? I mean, are they okay? By the way, I love the way you say, oh my gosh.
0: No, like, oh my gosh. Like, what? Naim, I knew you'd be on my side, dude. The regular tequilas, they come here with, like, good steez. Now I understand why we understand each other. You know what I mean? Bino, tread carefully.
4: Queen B.
0: Oh,
4: my fellow listeners. Let's start somewhere first.
0: Okay.
4: Who are you hiding the buttons from? Who's going into your bedroom first? Okay, point one. Now, point two, those buttons, as Mozo says, like now it's winter, they get cold, right? But adding to that, yes, they pop open. But also, I mean, some of those things, they have scratchy bits. So imagine one of those things scratching your face.
0: Man.
4: Not so cool.
0: No, man.
4: So... No, the buttons go at the bottom of the bed. That's how it works. I'm sure even if you go to what's this place called? Sheet Street. They'll even tell you buttons at the bottom. Even in a hotel, yes.
0: Aye.
4: The buttons are never, ever at the top.
0: You're lying.
4: So no, buttons at the bottom. Are ready?
0: No, you're lying about the hotels. I haven't experienced it like that. No, I have not. And also, sometimes people are moving in and out of the house and your bedroom door is open. Presentation needs to look good, okay? The room needs to be neat. Also, don't ask difficult questions, Bino, because now you want secrets to come out. Stop it. We are still tied, though. Let's keep going. Oh.
5: Hi, guys. No. There is no way that you are putting the button on top. Those buttons will be touching your face at night. They will be, no, mazes nyawen. They go on the feet. No, it's Epsuin Bam. No, guys, you're not normal. That is not normal. Down there, buttons. Not in my face, please. Come on, no.
0: I'm afraid Joburg is divided right now. Claudel also sends a response. She says the buttons go to the top as they get hidden under the pillows. It looks untidy at the bottom. Exactly. Also, sometimes we don't have to be making a place tidy for anyone but ourselves. And if it's not looking tidy for ourselves, then, I mean, come on, come on, come on. Yo, stress.
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0: nothing, so there's nothing to regret. Other than this 4-4 kick drum pounding in my head.
1: It's Ray, 070 Shake, escapism. Oh, Joburg, we are still divided. I am even sweating because of this debate. Okay? This is the last bit of the conversation, and we need to make sure that we have a verdict, a final verdict. Okay? So you're betting. Those buttons, do they go to the top with the pillows or the bottom with the feet? Let's go. 066-3818-609.
2: Ivy, I'm with you on this one. The buttons goes on top.
1: Thank you.
2: Not on the bottom.
1: Thank you.
2: It goes on top.
1: Thank you.
3: Hey, Bulele. Zaza here from 4Ways. Honey, I first texted you and then I thought, no, you will not understand if I text you. Maybe I need to send a voice note because I know you need it.
1: No,
3: and
1: no.
3: I'm always on your side because I love you like that, girl. Like, that is why I'm so committed. Like, I love you like that. But on this one, babe.
1: Oh, son.
3: On this one, buttons. Like, that has always been the rule. Buttons at the bottom. Why? Can you imagine how you're sleeping and this thing is hitting your face? Hitting your chin. Like, how are you sleeping? Because, like, the texture of the fabric and the texture of a button is two different things. Now, feeling these two different things along your face, along your neck. Mama. Babes. Buttons no. at the bottom.
1: Mm-hmm.
3: The buttons go at the bottom. I love you. Oh.
1: I hate it when we're divided like this, even with the regular tegulas, because what is this? What is this, Zaza?
4: Yeah. Why are you guys buying an inner that's bigger than what your duvet cover thing? If it's untied, it means your inner is too big. Because you're supposed to buy the size of your duvet cover so it's not untidy. When you button it nicely and it fits, it will not be sticking out because you would have put that thing nicely. Like, imagine how you are sleeping with the button in your face and then you're moving your hand. That time, your hand end up inside the button. Because when you want the button in your face.
1: No, man. No, man.
5: Bulele, as the senior citizen listening to the show, the buttons go by your feet. You just can't have those openings by your face. For what? No, please.
6: I'm hearing all these people say, hey, what if the buttons touch your face at night? It's irritating. But the buttons will still touch your feet. And
1: exactly.
6: Yeah, what's the difference there?
1: Yeah, exactly.
6: Your feet. And if they're cold, you know, if your feet are cold, no sleep, Baba. No sleep. But if my chin is cold, I mean, it's just a chin.
1: Oh, my gosh.
2: Ivy, I'm with you on this one. The buttons goes on top. On top, not on the bottom. The button goes on top.
7: Good evening, B. No, buttons at the bottom. Imagine sleeping in the middle of the night, you're busy moving around. Buttons get unbuttoned, your arms go in between there with the duvet and the sheet. Nothing. Buttons at the bottom.
1: You know what? I can't do this. I can't. I just realized that we have been overpowered, and that can only mean that now my entire upbringing goes into question. Because what do you mean? I am not prepared. Sorry.
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1: Yeah, you know what? I think we just all need to calm down. But before we calm down, what I will say is you guys are buying the wrong bedding, because why is your stuff getting unbuttoned? And why are you feeling buttons? The bedding I grew up needing to change had the buttons go inside. You button it in, not button it out. But you know what? It's okay. Let's go off the charts and check in with the 947 Top 40 with Nick Explicit. It's the top five. Yeah.

0: I need the army to come a little bit closer because the boys have made it into the top five. What do you mean? Oh, man. You know, when we made the predictions last week, we forgot about these guys. We forgot about BTS and Swim and how the song, like, topped charts for weeks on end after its release. Arirang, the album is also just performing really well. And I am here for all of it, man. Definitely see them going to the number one position very soon. Might just be next week. But with how things are looking and the person that's currently at number one, it might be a battle. But definitely into the top three next week. Somba came through with Homewrecker and he's at number five. Last week's number four. Woo-wee. Yeah, we're not doing so well there, but he has also done really well. He has done really well. He held the number one position for quite a couple of weeks as well. And this seemingly seems like he is headed on his way out of the top five. I guess we'll see next week where he lands, but he held on for dear life at that. All right, let's get into the top three.
1: If it's trending,
2: Bolele's talking about it.
1: If it's a vibe,
2: she's living it.
1: The Frequency on 947.
2: Number
1: three.

Taken from his fourth studio album, The Great Divide. This is the single to come out from it. It's Noah Kahan. It's The Great Divide. And I'll say this. When we first got into the song, I was just like, yeah, Noah Kahan, I ain't sure. It's grown on me. And I did say that, you know, it's likely to be a grower, and it definitely has proven to be. It's one of those songs that you're likely to see in rom-coms, or hear rather, in rom-coms. You know, the part where the couple realizes that they actually have to part ways, where they realize that the entire world was against them, and now it's unfortunately not working in their favor. And the girl is just like walking away so slowly, and she's crying, and she's just realizing that, oh my gosh, but he's the love of my life. Can you hear it? Yeah, it fits. All right, he retains his position at number 3, and seemingly so does everyone else that's in the top 3. Numbers.

You know, there's nothing truer than what the song says. Follow your heart wherever it takes you, man, and let life flow the way that it needs to. At the end of it, drive safe, because we've got some gremlins on the road. I love these guys, man. It's Miles Smith and Niall Horan. It's Drive Safe on 947. It's your number 2 for tonight, also retaining their position. I see a couple of us are absolutely loving this. Bilima Kalima says he loves number 2. If anything, he wants it to make it to number 1. It's a tough ask, seeing that BTS has entered the top 5. But let's see how it goes. If that's your prediction, let's see what next week looks like, all right? I see Tandiwe is like, hey, B, just arrived. Oh, girl, Tandiwe, you are so late. You are so late. We've just come from a heated conversation and I needed you. I needed my Avenger. But hey, girl, welcome, man. I see you are highly anticipating number 1. Hasn't changed. Same as last week. No.

0: Can you imagine yourself falling in love and deeply in love with someone after not expecting it? After saying, nah, love is just not for everyone, especially not me. Oh, ha. This is the song you will play when that happens, because that's what he's talking about. Oh, it's Alex Warren. This is definitely a new musical era for Alex Warren. I mean, you know, we got likened to The Ordinary. Na na na na na na na. You're dead and buried. Oh, but this one, I love it. It's Fever Dream on 947. It's your number one. And I'll be honest, I definitely see him holding the number one position for yet another week. BTS may move into the top three next week, maybe holding the number three position between Noah Kahan, Mel Smith, and Niall Horan. They will have to decide where they place themselves, because BTS, and we all know how the army is, y'all are going to be listening to the song over and over and over and over again until it gets to number one. So let's see, bring in those predictions. And I want to put money on it this time around. I just don't know if it's a good thing to do. I have not been on a winning streak of late, so maybe let's push that back. 066-381-8609. Get in those predictions as to how you feel the top five on the 947 Top 40 with Nick Explicit will be looking like next week. But alternatively, he's always around Saturdays, 10 to 2 p.m., bringing us all the hottest tunes that we love to enjoy. Tomorrow's a Tuesday. We'll get into some of those songs that have just been released by musicians and those that we are pushing to get into the top 40.
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0: CeeLo Green, it's Forget You. Some feel good jams on a Monday. So on the way, though, I've got some Caldage with Can't Get Enough. But what I am currently focusing on right now, oh my gosh, and I think we all need to be focused on this, especially if you are a tennis fan. I think also if you are just looking for drama at Roland Garros tonight. Roland Garros is never without drama. Let's first start there. It's definitely never without drama. 2026 hasn't been any different. But I think where we will get the most drama is right now with Aryna Sabalenka versus Naomi Osaka. Oh my gosh. Aryna is currently ranked world number one. And I feel like Naomi Osaka is coming through with a point to prove. She's somewhat of the comeback queen, right? Also just making it to the fourth round on clay for the first time is a massive achievement for her. And to do that and then go and play against Aryna Sabalenka is what we are all looking at right now. And I'm just like, Naomi, you best get in there, girl. You best get in there. She is currently in the lead. And, yeah, man, I think we're all just like anticipating the end result of this game. Personally, yes, Sabalenka has been doing all the things, but she is such a villain. Oh my gosh. She's such a villain. And we just want Naomi to take her out tonight, please. It needs to happen expeditiously. All right. So, I literally switched our TV screens to, the tennis channel because, whew, this is one game that we definitely cannot miss. I will try my best to keep you updated, but we are going to be doing something new here tonight. And we'll get into that after I play you that Caldage as promised. But here's some Tate McRae. She's All I Want to Be.
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4: Darren, good morning. You're from Edenville. And you said you used to work on a crocodile. What is it, a crocodile farm?
5: Crocodile farm, yeah.
4: Let's say I am in a square off with a crocodile. Does that thing work that they do in the movies where I jump on its back and I hold its mouth closed?
6: Can you punch it in the nose?
5: If you come from behind, you can jump on it and try that. Tell me how that goes.
4: And then I was told if it's chasing me, I must run in zigzags.
5: Look, as long as you are quicker than 15 kilometers an hour in a short space of distance.
4: The treadmill said I'm at 8 k's an hour.
6: Nah, it's catching you.
5: You've got a bit of work to do.

0: It's Carl Deitch with Can't Get Enough on 947. Some Tate McRae also came through with She's All I Wanna Be. So we're trying something new on the frequency tonight. Maybe this is something we ought to do every Monday. So in case you missed it, not so long ago, I had a story about me making it to the neighborhood WhatsApp group chat. I actually still can't believe it. And how I was called out on being the noisemaker. I was called out on making loud noises at 4 a.m. or at 2 a.m. in the morning. And this is now leaving it open to interpretation for people that are in the group that don't even know. But yeah, man, I was just like, oh, man, this is not how I wanted to be known around here. Really not how I wanted to be known. But it got me intrigued and it got me eager to actually get a slight peek into your WhatsApp group chats or your neighborhood WhatsApp group chats. All right. So those things move every minute of every second of every day. There is something going on in those WhatsApp groups, right? And I want us to guess the neighborhood. I want us to guess which neighborhood could possibly be complaining about a particular thing. And I'll start us off.
1: Let me tell you one thing. My cat is not a it, okay? Don't you dare say my cat is a it, okay? Because my cat's not a it. And if you got an issue, come to Unit 29. Then we can sort it out here. But you don't tell my cat of it, okay?
0: Please, please. That cat is not an it, okay? What's the neighborhood? Which neighborhood do you think this WhatsApp voice note comes from? Let's give it a shot. 066-381-8609. You can call me on 011-8838-947. And if you've got some of these that pop up in your WhatsApp group from time to time, send them. Send them and let's play Guess the Neighborhood, man. So that'll be interesting.
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0: It's Martin Jensen, the Stickman Project. It's a Deeper Love on 947. Miley Cyrus, Midnight Sky, also came through right ahead of that. Alrighty, so we've jumped into someone's neighborhood tonight. I need you to help us figure out which neighborhood this is. This voice note comes out of this particular neighborhood.
1: Let me tell you one thing. My cat is not a it, okay? Don't you dare say my cat is a it. Okay, because my cat's not to eat. And if you got an issue, come to Unit 29. Then we can sort it out here. But you don't tell my cat to eat. Okay.
0: All right, what are your guesses? 066-381-8609. I've got Zaza. She reckons that this is four ways. I've got Tandiwe that says B, that has to be northern suburbs somewhere. Which north? Which north, my girl? We need exact location. Come on, come on, come on with it. All right, I've got another response that's come through from Kyle. He says that definitely must be a lady from Four Ways. Is Four Ways notorious for these kinds of voice notes? Is it really notorious for these kinds of voice notes? If you said Four Ways, you're incorrect. Let's give it another try. 066-381-8609.
1: Let me tell you one thing. My cat is not a it. Okay, don't you dare say my cat is a it, okay? Because my cat's not a it. And if you got an issue, come to Unit 29. Then we can sort it out here. But you don't tell my cat of it, okay?
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0: Resonance, absolutely, with I Just Don't Know You Yet on 947. We're guessing the neighborhood, all right?
1: Let me tell you one thing. My cat is not a it, okay? Don't you dare say my cat is a it, okay? Because my cat's not a it. And if you got an issue, come to Unit 29. Then we can sort it out here. But you don't tell my cat a it, okay?
0: Don't do that. Don't do that, please. All right? Which neighborhood WhatsApp group chat do you think that voice note belongs to? 066-3818609. I've got Vinny. He says that definitely must be Dane Fern. Dane Fern, my dude, you reckon? You reckon we in Dane Fern? Unfortunately. Joseph says El Dorado Park. Unfortunately, my dude, it is not El Dorado Park, all right?
2: Hi, that chick with a cat, that it. There's no ways that's from Four Ways. That thing's from Alberton. Definitely. Flat out Alberton.
0: Oh my gosh. I swear you live there. I swear that you the one that sent me that message. You definitely must be the one that sent me that message. Because there's no way you just got it right like that. But if there's one thing we've come to understand about the East Rand, and it's people. And yes, I come from the East Rand, and sometimes I fall into that category. Yeah, no. You cannot confirm us, number one. Please. You cannot predict what is going to come out of the East Rand, because at one moment it can be tigers. And as you've heard on Anel in the Club this morning, it can be crocodiles. Another moment, it's a lady telling you don't call her cat and eat. Because then you must go to her unit, so that you understand what an it is, okay? All right, let's do this again next week. If you've got the sauce in your WhatsApp group chat in your neighborhood, let me know on 066-381-8609. Here's Maroon 5 on Mona.

0: Yeah, Damiano David, Tyler, and Nile Rodgers. Talk to me on 947. Alrighty then, this gets us into us getting trivia. Alright, cool. So today we are looking at nail polish. And this does not exclude anybody, please. I've seen how a lot of guys are now getting their nails done, even if it's with a clear varnish. Also with just patterns and all of that. So let's see if you know your stuff, man. Let's see if you know your stuff. Or if you at least have an idea, all right? Cool. So early forms of nail color were used thousands of years ago in which ancient civilization? All right? Early forms of nail color were used thousands of years ago in which ancient civilization? 0663818609. Yes, you are welcome to call me on 011-8838-947.
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It's local music from Mikasa. It's Mamela on 947. Alrighty, we are getting trivy with it. The question is on the table. So we're looking at nail polish. Because apparently the United States loves to celebrate everything under the sun. And today they are celebrating Nail Polish Day. All right. So with that being said, early forms of nail color were used thousands of years ago in which ancient civilization? 066-3818-609. What are we looking at? All right. I've got Gina that says, hey, Blele, Joe here. Okay, Joe. Says, I might be wrong, but I blame my Asian drama obsession. Oh, you and my friends would get along. You would get along so well. Says, is it not ancient China or Korea? Mm. You're asking me, Wenacho. I'm asking you. So you got to pick one. Are we going with China or are we going with Korea? Joseph says China. Claudel says it's China and Egypt. I need one, Claudel. Are we going with China or are we going with Egypt? Tandiwe says B. It must be Korea somewhere. All right. First person coming with the confident answer. Oh, no. Actually, Joseph also came with a confident answer. Palisa is also back in the groove. Says B. It's China. I heard that just now because of Joseph. You guys are texting me. Eh? And is it working for you? I haven't kept track yet. I just want to understand if it's working. But okay, cool. You're both going with China. Cannot dispute that. Another response has come through from Nelisa. Nelisa says, it's ancient China, B. I learned this with my younger cousin who was actually learning about this just a month ago. Okay. All right. So what's our final answer then? Most of us going with China. So it seems, yeah. Definitely is China that couple of us are going with. Oh man. Question is that answer right? Yes, it is. Definitely is correct. So yes, you are indeed correct. It is ancient China. All right. So if you didn't know, now you know. Shout out. 1 out of 4 in the bag. Let's go.

0: It's Rihanna. Don't stop the music. Well, the music's not stopping, but I gotta get out of here. And oof, I am not in high spirits currently because what's happening there at Roland Garros, it's a little bit stressful. It's a little bit stressful. All right? Aryna Sabalenka and Naomi Osaka going head to head. Aryna Sabalenka is currently in the lead. They're on their second set right now, I know. Sabalenka is leading the second set. And at this point, Naomi Osaka must take the second set because, we are never going to hear the end of it. We are never. I've been picking fights with people on X, on Instagram. And I'm just like, hey, get out of here. That's our girl. Open your eyes. She's been playing some good tennis. Her doing her fashion as she walks onto the court should not bother you. I've picked many fights and I am counting on Naomi Osaka to deliver. We know that Clay has not really been one of her favorites, but she's done well. I mean, making it to the fourth round for the first time just shows that she's quite determined. So we are hoping for the best. I'm probably going to hang around here until the game is done, but I've got stress. But anyway, it's time for me to get out of here. And Dabe Zondi is coming up next. He is going to wrap up your Monday for you. And I'll see you tomorrow, 7 to 10 p.m. As of Wednesday, for the month of June, we are going to be joined by a new voice every single week. And I am super excited. The people that have made it through have received their communication. And I'm just like, you know what? If there's one thing that you got to do, is be prepared for anything.
1: Let's go! The coolest guy to spend lunch with isn't in your office. He's right here.
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3: Yes, my friend, these are the days of our lives where we spend afternoons fighting over what belongs in the fridge, what belongs in the cupboard and pantry. I've already been picked on countless times on the WhatsApp hotline. Nigel says, I think people who refrigerate their bread are psychopaths. I sometimes put it in there.
4: Yeah, no, butter needs to be in the fridge. Like, butter needs to be in the fridge. I can't stress this enough. Like, butter belongs in the fridge.
3: My sister, how many times did you tell us that butter needs to be in the fridge? Butter needs to be in the fridge. Oh, sorry, public service announcement. Butter needs to be in the fridge.
1: 947. 947.
0: So you found yourself going through a breakup and you needed something to help you cope. What helped you cope through a breakup? Let me be honest, I am going through a breakup, but it is a breakup with a friend. Didn't see it coming. Yeah, what's going on?
5: You can have the day off.
6: I think for me it was gym, eh? Because when you're going through a breakup, you feel unwanted. You feel like the person that you have just broken up with is the only person that could ever want you. And you start realizing that actually there's a lot of options because now the body's bodying and
0: yes,
6: the people are noticing that,
0: yes,
6: okay.
0: You literally went to go fetch your revenge body when I see Cole. We're getting tricky with it. All right. Props mic.
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0: is Benson Boone with Pretty Slowly. It's the Night Shift, the 947. Welcome to it.
1: Who's that? 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
2: Who is it?
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0: Lagos.
1: Bye, the dog. Indeed, I am he, and he is I. Dove is only here with you till midnight. You're wrapping up your Monday in the best way possible. Shout out to Bulele. She's back again tomorrow night from 7 all the way through till 10 on the frequency. It is the first day of the month. Hope the beginning of June has treated you well. That this Monday has gone your way. That you're looking forward to a brand new week, a brand new month. You know what I mean? If you're right in the middle of your night shift right now, keep going, keep at it. It's almost time to clock out. Or maybe if you're like me and you enjoy your spun, you really like to be a graph. Maybe this is where you want to be. Okay, so hold it down and hold the economy of Joburg on your back. Otherwise, if you've done and dusted your night shift, you're headed back home, you're in the streets of Joburg, you're gallivanting on a school night for whatever reason, good on you. You know, that's the way to start a new month, huh? Otherwise, even in the comfort of your own home, I'm here to keep you company till the wee early hours of the morning. Got some great music lined up for you indeed. Throwing it back to 10 years ago. He was in the country not so long ago. His name is DJ Snake with Major Lazer and Mo. Lean On plays for you shortly. I got some Dominic Neal also on the way with I Am On The Juice. Really amazing things going on in around the world this past weekend. If you're an Arsenal fan, maybe you don't agree with me, but I am a Chelsea fan, so I am ecstatic tonight. Oh, football, you think. Hey, but look, let's leave that behind, you know? It's the World Cup now. That's where our sights are set on. Interestingly enough, already before the games have even begun, there's this issue of music around the World Cup that is starting to creep up on us. There's so many World Cup songs. It's actually, I mean, I'm enjoying the music, but it's like, how did we get here? Why are there so many songs? I mean, first, it was like, okay, we giving Shakira the go-ahead. My sister, this is yours, and take it. So she gave us this one. Die by Shakira. We thought it was the official World Cup song. It might have been, I don't know. And then this past weekend, Future and Tyler. Hey! You see, my South African bias just came through there. I'm like, yeah, this is the one! This is Future and Tyler with their official World Cup song, Game Time. And then when I woke up today, I recognized that a person who was in the Mzansi streets during the month of December took on every single Gen Z-er that wanted to be here, be in his presence. His name is Speed. I Show Speed, the popular streamer. He has also put out a World Cup song. Hey! I suppose you can't have one, right? Like even 2010, I mean, Waka Waka was the one, but there was Wave Your Flag, we had all different types of songs coming out. So go ahead, I Show Speed. This is his World Cup song, Champions. 10 days to go before South Africa makes history, huh? 10 days before we celebrate. It's the night shift on 947. My name is Dave Zodi, and let's enjoy the music. This is Zane with Sideways.

0: Released over a decade ago and still sounds as good as you heard it the first time. It's Major Lazer, DJ Snake and Mo with Lean On right here on the night shift on 947. Hope you are, you are Fantasia as you wrap up your Monday night. The 1st of June, the beginning of a brand new month. And this weekend was quite entertaining. Actually, when you opened the show, I had to mention that one of the most successful hate watchers I've ever been a part of. And I don't usually do that. I'm a watch-along kind of guy. I can enjoy football for what it is. But my goodness, when Arsenal won the Premier League, I said, there's no way that they can get their hands on their first ever Champions League. So I participated in such a shameless act of sitting and hoping and wishing that another team loses in a football match. Supporting a team you have no business supporting just so the team that you absolutely hate doesn't win. Yeah, I did that. And you know what? I have no shame. But maybe you tonight are feeling ever so, I guess, gracious enough and vulnerable enough and have the self-awareness like I in this moment to go, Ndabe, here's something that I participated in that I absolutely hate. Or here's something that happened to me today that I hate. Maybe over the course of the weekend, today, Monday, at work, as you wrap up your night shift, something happened that you absolutely hate. It's a pet peeve of yours that is, oddly enough, a constant feature in your life, and you're like, Ndabe, I've had it. All right, let me in on that very thing that you absolutely hate. All I hate, holla at me if you're hating. If it's a person, even better. Put a name on that bullet, fire that shot. What are you hating on tonight? 0663818609. Shoot me a text, shoot me a voice note, let me in on the thing that you hate. Mama said don't go to sleep with hate in your heart. So I'll dabble as your midnight therapist and listen and have listen to whatever it is that you got to say. Get it off your chest. 0663818609. All the hater, holler at me if you're hating.
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0: The audacity of Kygo to take a song that was just a throwaway on the back end of Miss Whitney Houston's 1990 album, Or I'm Your Baby Tonight. This song was just thrown on the back of that album, the Japanese edition even, so not even the global release. Kygo somehow finds the song and recognizes that if I do my reimagination of it, it can become a massive hit. And indeed it was. Became the first posthumous song to chart on the Billboard Hot 100. Imagine. Great work indeed. Tonight I want to hear from you though about what you absolutely hate. Things that you hate. Holler at me if you're hating. 066-3818-609. Get it off your chest. Mama said don't go to sleep with hate in your heart.
1: Hi, Ndabe. Yeah. One thing I'm hating on that happened this past weekend is how much I spent on maintenance. Truly, it's too much and I'm just a girl. Mm. You shouldn't have to spend more than 200 rand on nails. Mm. Honestly, it's getting ridiculous.
0: I feel you on that one, my sister. And you know, I was with my sister actually a couple of weeks back, and we were getting ready for an event. I was at her house and we were going to go together to this event. And it was in that moment where, you know, as a single man doing my single thing, I never realized how long women take to get ready. Now you add the pressure of staying ready with that maintenance, and you had to pay for that as well. Ain't no way. But who's going to do it if you don't do it, my sister? Huh? That's the question. What are you hating on tonight? Josh says, I really hate when people walk slowly in a straight line across the... We've had this before. We've had people talk about slow walkers. It seems like it is a Joburg pet peeve. I did not know or realize that Joburg was such a walking city. So I think that's great on that front. But the slow walkers... Well, I guess it's not only in the pavement, right? It's in the malls. It's in... the parks, wherever it may be, like, please, some urgency would be fine. Like, you guys would hate Durban then. We're so mellow, bro. What are you hating on tonight? 066-3818-609. Get it off your chest. Hola, hater. Listen, just holler at me if you're hating. In the next 2 minutes, you hear from Jethro Tate with Dreams. Hey. Yeah. Jethro Tate, Dreams, place for you next. 947.
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0: it's BTS with Dynamite right here on the Night Shift, 947. What a tune. It's such a banger. I love, like, just feel good music. I couldn't even tell you what the song and the message is about. It just feels great, which I think maybe why K-pop does so well as of late. It's just, it's a vibe, you know. It's cold outside, but it'll be warm if you play some BTS. Let me tell you. On the way, some Raven Lene, Love Me Not. Probably local music from Liquid Deep with Fairy Tale. Wanted to get into a chat about things that you absolutely hate because mama said don't go to sleep with hate in your heart. Allah hate, holler at me if you're hating. Now TK says, hater hollering here. I hate it when a person has zero social cues and cannot read the room. Like, we're too grown to be tone deaf. Please do better, she says, and I 100% agree with her, okay? Walking into a funeral with the energy of a birthday party. Come on, man! What are you doing? What are you hating on, Patrick? Let me know.
1: Hey, Ndabe. Today I want to hate my taxi driver who parked on the wrong side of the road facing oncoming traffic.
0: Oh.
1: He was passing. His passenger, princess, decides to open the door, messing up my side view mirror. Then the passenger princess starts crying and he starts acting like it wasn't his fault. Dude, you parked in the wrong way. You just parked. God, I hate that guy.
0: Oh my gosh, my brother, you've had a day from hell. Oh my goodness. Yeah, but referring to a mere passenger in a taxi as a passenger princess is elite banter. I get why you are a listener of the Night Shift. Hopefully we can get to fixing that side view mirror. Ish, excuse my brother. Yo. Now you have to endure these costs at because of someone else's poor decision making. Not fair.
2: You know what I really hate?
0: Mm-hmm.
2: I really hate the positive pennies on a Monday morning.
0: Oh.
2: The ones who, if they overhear us, complain about our weekend, complain about our babalas, complain about how we feel, and they come and they say something like, oh, guys, maybe if you didn't drink so much in the weekend, you'd be fine. We would also have more money. So, guys, don't complain. Ugh, bro, leave us. Leave us alone. Let us complain in peace.
0: The positive pennies. Listen, it's great life advice, but not right now. Marianne, please. No, I get it, but she's not wrong though. Hey, come on, let's do better. That's great. That's some classic golden hating there, but none will compare really to that I witnessed this past weekend. This is the last time we mention it. How on earth did we successfully watch PSG annihilate Arsenal? It wasn't an annihilation, but it's great. We'll take it.
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14: Seven.

His name is Harry Styles. And the name of the tune is Adore You, right here on the night shift on the nine. On the nine. On 947. Here with you till midnight. Must head into the second and final hour of the show. Hope you well. You are fantastic. Still on the way, some music from Teddy Swims with The Door. Got some music from Craig Lucas with Antisociable. Mimi Webb comes through with House on Fire. We'll get into Brilliant But Bizarre, taking a look at some of the world's most genius yet slightly unhinged stories. They're there, they exist, and I want to share them with you. So you can decide whether they're brilliant or they're absolutely bizarre. Or they're equal parts brilliant, equal parts bizarre. Yeah, we'll do that. Maybe some pop culture stuff, see what's happening in the world, in the zeitgeist of pop culture. You know what I mean? Dua Lipa's off the market. She's married. If you were a prospect, unlike my brother, it's done, it's dusted. Oh, my sister, you know, whatever rocks your boat. It's the night shift, the 947 with Ndabe Zondi here with you till midnight. Let's get into it. He's not sad.

Teddy Swims with The Door. This is from his breakthrough album, I've Tried Everything But Therapy, Part 1. And you can tell by those lyrics that the man never saw the doors of a shrink. He was just freestyling life, which is, you know, I mean, it's the Night Shift on 947. You're with you till midnight. Some music on the way from Jax Jones and Ray with You Don't Know Me. T-Swizzle with Opalite plays for you next. We get into Brilliant But Bizarre. They are world records. That makes sense. The fastest runner, the highest jumper, the longest drive. And then there are world records that make you ask one very important question. Why would anybody even try that? Coming up next, one man spends more than 4 minutes doing something most people wouldn't attempt for 4 seconds. Yes, there was a running chainsaw involved. You'll decide if it's brilliant or bizarre. We'll chat about it next. Here's Taylor Swift with Opalite.

0: One listener, a mystery location, and a handful of juicy hints dropped live on air. Can you piece it together before anyone else? Guess right, and you'll earn ultimate bragging rights. Think you've got what it takes?
1: Oh, yeah.
0: WhatsApp spotted to 066-3818-609 for a chance to play. 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Ooh.

0: What a bop! It's Shekinah with What Are We right here on the Night Shift on 947. Let's get into Brilliant Pop Bazaar. Taking a look at the world's most genius and slightly unhinged stories. Now, they are brave people, they are fearless people. And then there's David Rush, okay? A man who looked at a running chainsaw and thought, you know where this belongs? On my chin. Yeah. The Beyonce of Guinness World Records. He holds hundreds of these things. He's added yet another one to his collection. The longest time balancing a running chainsaw on his chin. And somehow he managed to do it for 4 minutes and a second. Now, if you're wondering whether the chainsaw was actually switched on, unfortunately, yes, it was. Okay. The blade was spinning the entire time. Rush said this was one of the most terrifying records he's ever attempted. And it took him years to build up the courage to try it. To make things slightly less terrifying, he used an electric chainsaw rather than a petrol-powered one because electric models run more smoothly and don't jerk around as much. Which is a bit like saying I chose the safer Volcano. You know what I mean? It's the same thing, blood. During the attempt, he had to keep the chainsaw perfectly balanced above his chin, while the blade spun just centimeters from his face. To make matters worse, oil from the chainsaw was dripping down towards his eyes, forcing him to wear safety goggles. So picture it. A man standing still, a running chainsaw balanced on his chin, oil dripping down his face, and apparently nobody in the room relaxed at all. Tension. High, okay? He eventually broke the record and immediately announced something most people figured out long before he started. He is never doing it again. Now, it's brilliant, of course, because the level of focus, the balance, all right? The nerve required is just generally incredible. One lapse in concentration and the attempt is over. Maybe not only just the attempt, all right? It's absolutely bizarre. I mean, the rest of humanity spends its time trying to keep chainsaws far away from their face as possible. This guy, David Rush, spent 4 minutes doing the exact opposite. That's your story for tonight. Brilliant, but bizarre. Is it brilliant? Is it bizarre? Is it equal parts brilliance or equal parts bizarre? You make the choice. But my goodness, David Rush balanced a spinning chainsaw on his chin for 4 minutes.
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0: It's Goldfish with Love Everlasting right here on the Night Shift 947. Coming up next, we'll discuss what the Billboard Hot 100 looks like, where the top 10 is concerned. I mean, last week, the man himself, well, he goes by the boy, Aubrey Graham, Drake, occupied 9 of the 10 spots. Things have shaken up ever so slightly, but he's still very much dominating there by the top 10. So we'll get into that shortly. In the next 2 minutes, we'll hear this one. Big, big song, a banger, if you will. Imagine Dragons. Follow You plays for you next, and we'll throw in some DJ Kent. The Arrow, Spin My World Around.
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week it is, and where the Billboard is concerned, we have the top 10. And our last week was actually quite ridiculous. You know, we may call him the man, the myth, the legend at this point in time. Certainly a titan of his industry. Goes by the name of Aubrey Graham, but affectionately known as Drake. Dominated the charts last week, occupied 9 of the 10 spots. The only person who held onto a spot was Ella Langley, who's been at number one for the last... Well, she's held the number one position in for about 10 weeks, and then Drake dropped, and it was a bit of a... You know what I mean? But she may slowly climb back up when things start to settle, if the dust will ever settle. But who knows? This may be Drake's era, his time, right now. Starting at number 10, Olivia Dean at number 10 with Man I Need. Drake, last week's number 3, now number 9, Whisper My Name. Bruno Mars dropped to 16 last week, is now number 8 with I Just Might. Olivia Dean at number 7 with So Easy. Drake, Future, Molly Santana, last week's number 2, now number 6, Ran to Atlanta. A new entry in the top 10 of the Billboard Hot 100. A brand new song, Olivia Rodrigo, The Cure. Drake's Shebang, consistent from last week's number 4 to this week's number 4. Ella Langley, Be Her, at number 3. And the song that held on to the charts last week, the one non-Drake songs out of the 10, Ella Langley, Choosing Texas, at number 2. And number 1 for a second week in a row, Drake, Janice, SCFU. All these songs from his brand new album, Iceman, which is doing incredibly well. I mean, still dominating the charts a couple weeks later. We'll see how the break pans out, see what it looks like next week. And as the Northern Hemisphere heads into summer, perhaps this song right here, Drake.

0: Janice STFU might just be the song of the summer. We'll have to see. Still on the way though here tonight on the show before we wrap things up. Got some One Republic for you. I'll play you a bit of Jason Derulo as well. And then in the next couple of seconds or so, you'll hear from Lola Young with Down From Here.
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That's how we wrap up the show here tonight on the Night Shift 947. It's Olivia Dean. So Easy to Fall in Love is the name of the tune. We're back again tomorrow night from 10 all the way through till midnight for some more Night Shift action. Tons of tunes to carry on through this early morning. And of course, Nick Explicit comes through with the day break to usher in a brand new day. Ntabelanga in the club, 6 a.m. sharp. Make sure to tune in. Anele in the club from 6 a.m. all the way through till 9. Tons of tunes tonight, so make sure you keep on listening. Keep on listening. And I'm going to check you again tomorrow night. The time, 10 to midnight. The Night Shift, the 947. Have a fantastic rest of your week as it unfolds. We'll be here gathering it all, one link at a time. Let's go!

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3: Darren, good morning. You're from Edenville. And you said you used to work on a crocodile. 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

Lately I've been living in a dream. The past feels like a better place to be. The days we spent just sitting by the sea. Empyrean skies can't compete with those eyes. The colors of that dress you love to wear. The way the sun